0: reduce the risk of fire-related injuries, deaths, and property damage. Journalists are being urged to enroll in the government-funded Jamaica Entertainers and Creatives Insurance Plan to access free insurance coverage and other social protection benefits. Describing journalists as an integral part of the creative sector, Minister of Culture, Gender, Entertainment and Sport Olivia Grange says the plan includes life, personal accident and critical death benefits with coverage of up to $500,000 per person under the relevant component. Noting that the plan is free, Ms. Grange is encouraging journalists to visit the ministry's website to register. She adds that age restrictions may affect eligibility for certain benefits, but other programs are available to assist practitioners who do not qualify for particular coverage. Guardian Life administers the Jamaica Entertainers and Creatives Insurance Plan and provides social protection for eligible practitioners in the media, entertainment and creative industries. And the Island Traffic Authority, ITA, says its Black River Service Hub resumed service to the public today, Tuesday, October 13. The service hub was temporarily closed following damage sustained during the passage of Hurricane Melissa last October. The ITA says the reopening takes place ahead of the 45-day timeline set by the new Director General, Lieutenant Colonel Sheldon Bryan, to restore services at the location, allowing members of the public in St. Elizabeth to once again access ITA services at the location. For further information, members of the public may contact the ITA via email at info@ita.gov.jm or through its social media platforms. That was JIS News. I'm Andre Palmer.
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4: 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As we enter inside of a lovely dubby segment, and as we continue

0: NHT's making home ownership easier. Civil servants can access mortgage rates as low as 2%, while young Jamaicans can get up to $2 million in deposit support. Your government is working for you.
1: The time by the Office of the Prime Minister is...
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Sounds from Bruno Mars. 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

0: second and third generations following in the footsteps of the generations before.
1: Joan Duncan began her career in banking in 1973 when she joined the Workers' Savings and Loan Bank as a credit officer. In 1992, Joan Duncan virtually created the Jamaica Money Market with the inception of the Jamaica Money Market Brokers Limited. Within no time, her company became Jamaica's biggest money market trader. When Joan Duncan died, she left a capital base of $190 million and boasted 4 branches across the island with over 20,000 accounts. Presently, JMMB is overseen by 2 of her children, Keith Duncan, who has been Group CEO since 2005, and Donna Duncan Scott, Group Executive Director of Culture and Leadership Development since 2005. Both have vowed to continue building on their mother's legacy.
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1: The camp provides that the athletes also are able to prioritize.
2: And the time on Sun City is now 8 p.m. And it's time for the wonderful show that is Sports Page. Of course, Sports Page is your script for everything sports, and I'm your host, Valentino Thompson, along with the returning, I want to call him resident, Russian, Mikhail Edwards. Welcome back, Mr. Edwards.
3: Greetings, greetings, Valentino. It's good to be back.
2: Of course, yes, good to have you back. There's a lot happening in sports at the moment, including the Reggae Girls. They're playing Mexico as we speak. That game just about to start, the second of two friendlies, the Reggae Girls and Mexico locked at nil-all in just about 2 minutes in that game. And Portmore United, they contest the semifinal first leg of the CONCACAF Caribbean Cup with Haitian team Violet FC at AC at Sabina Park. And after that game is currently at halftime, and Portmore United, they're trailing 1-0. So a lot of football to talk about in this sports. And we will have much more after this when we come back from this break.
1: So I need to

0: evening of praise and worship starting at 6 p.m. featuring Jahi Kingston, Rhoda Isabella, Sebastian Braham, Chantal Smalling Stevenson, Nicket Morgan Williams, and Raheem Wellington. 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
5: Residents of Bounty Hall in Trelawney and surrounding communities are now benefiting from improved water supply following a $100 million investment by the National Water Commission, NWC. Minister of Water, Environment and Climate Change Matthew Samuda says the project forms part of the government's wider program to improve water infrastructure and enhance Jamaicans' quality of life. Mr. Samuda noted that access to reliable piped water will reduce the financial burden on households that have depended on purchasing trucked water, particularly during periods of drought.
8: Families who don't have to spend that increased sum in trucking water can now invest in the quality of their homes. They can invest that fund that is no longer going into trucked water into the quality of their children's education. You see, communities that are not held at the mercy are given a genuine chance to flourish.
5: State Minister in the Ministry of Tourism and Member of Parliament for Trelawney Northern, Tova Hamilton, welcomed the commissioning of the project, describing it as a significant milestone for residents who have endured water supply challenges for generations. She expressed appreciation to the National Water Commission for prioritizing the project and acknowledged the technical work, planning and collaboration that made its implementation possible.
9: And today, right here at the Bounty Hall Reservoir, we see what persistence and partnership can achieve. Behind a project like this are technical assessments, planning, resources, and people working through obstacles. But I understand that residents are not waking up each morning thinking about those processes. You are thinking about whether you can bathe your children, prepare a meal, wash your clothes, and get your household ready for the day. You want to turn on your pipe and have water. And you are right to expect that. Water is life, it is health, it is dignity. Development takes time, however, but people deserve to see that their patience is leading somewhere. Today gives us that assurance.
5: She added that improving access to water is essential to creating the conditions necessary for communities to prosper.
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18: And welcome back to Sports Page right here on Sun City Radio. I'm Valentino Thompson along with
19: Mikhail Russian Edwards.
18: And of course, as we said before the break, the Reggae Girls are currently in action against Mexico in their second friendly international. Of course, the Reggae Girls, they won the first one last Friday 4-3. They are now trailing Mexico 1-0 after 5 minutes. So the Reggae Girls 1-0 down to Mexico. And of course, Jodie Brown making her 50th appearance for the Reggae Girls tonight. And Khadija Bonishaw also on the cusp of making her 50th appearance for Jamaica. She did not start this game. We'll keep you up to date with the score from that game. And in second half action between Portmore United and Violet FC in the CONCACAF Caribbean Cup at Sabina Park, the first leg semi-final, Portmore United trail 1-0 in second half action, just about 2 minutes gone in the second half. And of course, Mount Pleasant will play Sando FC of Trinidad and Tobago tomorrow in the second semi-final, first leg. All right, so Roshan, a lot happening in sports, especially football. At the schoolboy level, some discrepancy, if you want to call it that.
19: Yes.
18: Misadministration.
19: Yes, we see Jamaica College being thrown out of the Walker Cup. Yemen for fielding an ineligible player.
18: Right.
19: Yeah.
18: And of course, ISA's disciplinary committee over the course of today, they ruled that Jamaica College should be thrown out for fielding Jamone Lyle, of course, national player and Waterhouse FC player as well. Tuesday's ruling by ISA follows reports on Monday that Lyle holds a signed professional contract with Jamaica Premier League club Waterhouse FC. Now that makes him unqualified for ISA competitions, which are for amateur players only. Now Lyle played in JC's 4-3 penalty shootout win over Mona High in the Walker Cup on Saturday. A complaint was lodged by Mona High School, which led to ISA's ruling. Lyle also played in the Manning Cup and scored in JC's 3-2 victory over St. Catherine High in last week's second round fixture. And that game was in the Manning Cup, of course, as I said. Now, since September 1, 2015, ISA rules have barred players with professional contracts from all its competitions. JC today, they acknowledged the concerns in a press release, and they said that they want the school and the wider community fan base to give Lyle privacy and respect while the matter is fully addressed. Now, in the meantime, as I said, Jamohon Lyle, he also played in the Manning Cup against St. Catherine on October 7. He scored the winner in JC's comeback win. Just before the show, I asked Ewan Scott, ISA's competition director, if Jamaica College will also be punished for this. This is what he had to say.
20: Yeah, they, I'm just finishing up the press release, and that will soon be sent out.
21: Okay. All right. So no problem. So is it a possibility that St. Catherine might be given the 3 points then?
20: Well, as I said, we're doing a press release, and normally when we do a press release, seeing that that was not part of the protest, but ended up as part of the ruling, I was only told to speak directly in regards to the direct protest. So we'll soon send out their press release.
21: Okay, then one final thing. I know that Mona was the one who brought attention to the whole issue of Lyle having a professional contract. Was this an oversight by ISA that caused that to happen?
20: No, professional contracts are not lodged with ISA, so therefore it could not be an oversight on ISA's part.
18: All right, so that's ISA's competition director, Ewan Scott, speaking to me just before the start of the show. So, before we dissect that JC debacle, we must say that precedence has been set, and there is the expectation now that St. Catherine will be rewarded, I guess, the points from this game that Lyle played in last week, which St. Catherine was, they were leading 2-0 and end up losing 3-2 with Lyle scoring as well.
19: Mm-hmm. It's very unfortunate that JC have found themselves in this situation. Just got a couple of days ahead of their highly anticipated final against Kingston College.
18: Right.
19: Yeah, but we're now seeing media reports that in addition to being booted from the Walker Cup, they will have to serve a ban. Let me just read this very carefully. Additionally, the True Blues have been banned from next year's edition of the Knockout Tournament, which is the Walker Cup.
18: Right.
19: Yeah, and must forfeit the Manning Cup second round match against St. Catherine, which they won 3-2,
18: right,
19: which means the result has been reversed to hand St. Catherine a 3-0
18: right
19: win over Jamaica College. So that's the situation as it is now.
18: Right, and then, as I said before, we spoke to Mr. Scott just like literally a minute or two before we came on here. So he was in the process of writing a
19: press release,
18: but clearly he didn't want to make it an announcement here without him going through the channels of making the press release formal.
19: Yes.
18: So, but as we said, we suspected that, and that is just confirmed based on what you said.
19: Absolutely, absolutely.
18: But you call it, what you say, it was very unfortunate.
19: Yes.
18: I don't call it unfortunate, you know, we call it careless and reckless. I use the word dumb, but I don't want to use it. Because the question is, Jamaica College, it is said that they were told by Waterhouse that Lyle has a professional contract.
19: Okay.
18: And a traditional school like JC, with that football heritage and culture.
19: Yes. That level of organization. Behind the football machinery.
18: Right.
19: Yes.
18: That administration.
19: Yes.
18: They would have known the rule from 2015 that only amateur players, those players without professional contracts, are allowed to play in ISA's competition.
19: Yes.
18: So now may I ask if JC did just want to forego the rule with the impetus of winning and hope them not get caught?
19: I guess we will never know, but one would suspect that JC, having that level of experience within their camp, right, would of course be more proactive, even if it is that the player was eager to play.
18: Right.
19: There had to be someone with that level of control and that level of, that level of control over the entire situation to say, okay, this is where we're at.
18: Mm-hmm.
19: In order to protect all parties involved, it's best that Jamohon sits this one out.
18: Right.
19: Even if it's a situation where they perhaps needed clarity going forward and
18: right,
19: they were unsure, but based on the information that we got from Waterhouse, and all the media reports that we would have read,
18: right,
19: JC were informed that but Lyle has an existing contract with Waterhouse as a professional.
18: Right.
19: Yeah.
18: And just to be clear, you can see schoolboy footballers playing in the Jamaica Premier League while playing in schoolboy football. Yes. Because there is a rule or a clause within the ISA rules that allow that. But there's also a stipulation that there must be, they can't play schoolboy football, well, play the JPL and then come and play directly after. There must be a 5-day gap in between competitions.
19: Yes, absolutely.
18: Right.
19: Absolutely.
18: But that is only for students who don't have contracts with professional clubs,
19: yes,
18: as in the case with Lyle, right? So the next thing, no Russian, why is it a case of loyalty? Because Lyle was told also by Waterhouse not to go and play the game against St. Catherine, right?
19: Mm-hmm.
18: He has now been fined $60,000 by Waterhouse for breaking that rule.
19: Mm-hmm.
18: But may I go further now? Having broken the rule and go play against St. Catherine, he broke the rule again and went and play against Mona.
19: Yes.
18: In the Walker Cup. So, will there be additional sanctions for Lyle from Waterhouse?
19: From Waterhouse?
18: Right.
19: No, I think Waterhouse, they would have already laid out what their sanctions are.
18: Right.
19: Which is that $60,000. I don't think now that ISA has made public their ruling, it affects the decision that Waterhouse made. I think that stands. I think that would have already been concretized. But it's very unfortunate that Lyle has found himself in this situation.
18: Right.
19: One begs the question of how well is he being managed? How well is he being advised?
18: Mm.
19: What's his support system like as a 17-year-old?
18: Right.
19: With that much potential and promise ahead of him.
18: But it's good that he said that, how he's being managed, right? Because he has risen to the top of football locally in no time. At 17, qualifying for the World Cup, Under-17 World Cup,
19: yes,
18: playing in the Under-20 team, playing, signing a contract with Waterhouse, but above all, making his Reggae Boys debut,
19: yes,
18: in the CONCACAF Nations League, mm-hmm, against
19: El Salvador, yes,
18: right? And looking good too.
19: Absolutely.
18: Right. So why would you want to come now and play schoolboy football? Is it a case of loyalty to JC? Because this not make no sense to me. You fit well in big man football, as we say.
19: Yes.
18: You understand? And there's a debate that in a group that I'm in, WhatsApp group, about who developed the baller, whether a Waterhouse or a JC.
19: Yeah, opinions are
18: yeah, right,
19: very divided. Mm-hmm.
18: There cannot be any debate like that, given that he's a national footballer.
19: Yes.
18: And to me, every national representation takes precedence over everything else.
19: Absolutely.
18: Right? And the JC program is just a 3-month program, or maybe a bit longer when you consider preseason. So you normally start training from the summer, maybe June. And then, all being well, JC go all the way in each competition. So they got straight till December. So at tops, you look upon about five, 6 months the most,
19: yes, yes,
18: worth of development.
19: And
18: so-called development.
19: I saw Jamone play, and when I look at Jamone is without doubt a prodigious talent.
18: Right.
19: Right? Perhaps a talent like this will not see for a number of years to come.
18: Right.
19: Based on the development of his game and where he's at currently as a 17-year-old. So it's very disappointing for me that we're at this situation where, despite being warned by the General Secretary of Waterhouse as well as his head coach, Coach Duque,
18: mm-hmm,
19: not to play the game that he went ahead and play. So, again, the underlying issue is, who is advising Jamone?
18: Right.
19: Who is ensuring that his career is on that path where it's set up
18: for
19: success?
18: It's important that he has the right guidance, because when you want to happen now, him go down the wrong street, so to speak,
19: mm-hmm,
18: and ego get to him.
19: Because one understands at this age the enthusiasm and ego and wanting to compete with your age group.
18: Right.
19: Right, because as much as the talent and the skill is there at a mature level, one begs the question just how mature the player is mentally.
18: Right.
19: To look beyond what currently exists of the Manning Cup and understand that there's a bigger picture.
18: But Roshan, look upon the bigger picture now.
19: Mm-hmm.
18: And credit to schoolboy football for what it is. It is a historic competition.
19: Yes.
18: Well, in the 1900s, both Manning and Da Costa Cup and Walker Cup, Ben Francis Cup. Mm-hmm. It has a history. And it has a history of producing players, right? So we can't take nothing from schoolboy football.
19: Absolutely not. Absolutely.
18: But when I look at an Alexandre Garnacho, let me just call some more, what do I call it now, recent.
19: Yes, teenagers
18: right.
19: Yes. Who have broken into professional
18: football. Professional
19: football,
18: yes. Right? Yamal, Marcus Rashford.
19: Kobbie Mainoo.
18: You have so many others, right?
19: Kubarsi.
18: Right.
19: Yeah, there's extensive.
18: Right, yes. So they left their age group category to become a professional at the highest level. I mean, now compare the English Premier League or the La Liga to the Jamaica level. For what it is worth, our professional league is of a high standard within our own spectrum and region.
19: Yes.
18: So that to me as a youngster, if I get the chance to play at this level, there should be no looking back.
19: Yes, yes. I agree. But as I said, as a youngster going out to play, you don't go out thinking that perhaps I might get a career-ending injury.
18: Right.
19: Or I go out and without me becoming off fee with the rules and regulations of ISSA, understanding that if I play this match, there are ramifications, there could be possible sanctions for myself as well as my high school.
18: Right.
19: So

0: national player. So you now deciding that you're going to play for JC.
1: Mm-hmm. But the thing is, you know, and you rightfully say it, because we know
0: leadership, where's the guidance?
1: And it's important, we have Daniel Bento, our analyst, in studios. We're going to get to you one in a second, Daniel. But it's important that you make that point, the Russian, because you know why? We don't want it to seem as if it's a case where all blame lies at Lyle's feet.
0: Not at all.
1: You know what I mean? Because he's still a junior.
0: Yeah, exactly.
1: Right. And his mind is important.
0: He requires that level of guidance and supervision.
1: Right. So it's not a blame game with him. But I'm just saying that we need to change the mindset and the culture among our younger ball of them to make them know, say, all right, schoolboy football, you know, it's nice to compete with your age group, but you can't reach to a level of playing for the national team.
0: Yes.
1: And you're on a professional contract, and then, you know, somebody at the school, somebody in the community, somebody in football must guide him that way. Daniel, I don't know what you think about what we just said.
2: Good night to everyone. The whole very spicy, very, very spicy topic to talk about. Like, it's kind of weird because he plays for my club and I know him personally.
0: Mm-hmm.
2: So I'm thinking that does this situation brings down the integrity of the institution.
1: Mm-hmm.
2: I'm talking about JC.
1: Because
2: they would have known, I'm thinking that they would have known that he would have been a professional player.
0: Mm-hmm.
2: Yes, I know that being a part of the JC culture when I was there, the idea is to win. Manning Cup is the thing. Walker Cup matters. Yes, it matters.
1: In fact, they have most titles in the world.
0: And one would hate to think that it's a situation where we try to win at all costs.
1: Right.
2: Yes. So that's in certain quarters, persons might believe that's the case. That's a picture that has been painted. Mm-hmm.
1: Can go as far as say that, because there is no other reason why they would have made the ball a play outside of that. Given that Waterhouse representative said that they told the president of Waterhouse
2: Donovan
1: said
2: White,
1: that
2: yes.
1: Donovan White said that they told JC.
0: Mm-hmm.
1: I don't know why Mr. White would be lying.
0: Yes,
2: precisely. So even without the president of our football club, whom she represents,
1: right,
2: would have echoed the voice that hey, this no, he's not a professional player, so it doesn't, he's no longer required to play for Jamaica College. And I'm then thinking, on the flip side, playing, as you were saying, at a lower level, preparing for our under-17 World Cup, in which the standard of play will be higher, how does it then help him as an athlete?
0: Mm-hmm.
2: It doesn't.
0: It doesn't.
2: It really doesn't. Because if you look at the quality of schoolboy football players right now on the team, if you compare it to, let's say, 10 years ago, let us say the last Triple Crown team of JC team, where there were some real ballers.
0: Mm-hmm.
2: That year with Ashanti Freka from Woolmans, and Woolmans had 5 nationals.
1: Right.
2: KC had a lot of national players. JC had a lot of national players. Even go as far as Norman Randy had national players in their team. So you know, so every team.
1: And by national players, you mean age group national players,
0: precisely.
1: Under 17, and maybe to that
0: under
1: extent,
0: 20,
2: under
0: 20.
2: 17,
1: but,
2: under 20.
1: But even with your point, Daniel, Lyle is still a standout above even those set of players because he's playing for the senior national team.
0: Mm-hmm.
2: Precisely.
0: Which strengthens
1: your point.
2: So there's no need for you to be playing in your age group, preparing for a tournament that can bring you to another level.
0: Mm-hmm.
2: Because when you go to an under-17 World Cup, all eyes, all even clubs as far as some country in the world, is looking to say we want the best talent.
1: Right.
2: So
1: I use this as the perfect example. When we spoke with Sean Fraser last week, Hillel's coach, and of course former reggae boy, he played

0: the senior teams at the national level and at the club level. So the difference with those programs is that they don't focus on a schoolboy football competition like Jamaica does. Them players come out of an academy, go straight into a club.
1: A first team.
0: And from that first team, our club setting, they are chosen for their age group competition. And at the Jamaica for try reach, we have so many academies right now. A pop up all over the place.
2: Yes, doing exceptionally well.
0: Doing exceptionally well.
1: And you speak about that, and then my mind goes back to Cavan Sullivan,
0: right?
1: The youngster that plays for Philadelphia Union. He would have signed a pre contract when he reached the age of 18. He would be going to Manchester City. Right now, at age 16, he's playing with for the first team.
0: Right.
1: And this is a youngster, a lot of persons, a lot of high, say at age 14, just like Phil Foden, who was discovered to be a real gem in England,
0: right,
1: he's playing above his level. So a 15-year-old and a 16-year-old playing the MLS with players who are 20, 30, above his age group.
0: Right.
1: So when he then transitioned to European football,
2: yes.
1: Can you then imagine
0: what
1: Man City will be getting right at that point in time?
0: All right, here is the next thing as we're on our break. Look at the school. All right, remember, you know, school sports is a co-curricular activity,
1: yes,
0: right? Just like how you have 4-H club, debate society, cadet. You understand? Champs and schoolboy football, they are the two most celebrated school event and sports in Jamaica. And maybe that a part of our downfall, paradoxically, and part of our of upliftment. All right, we're going to continue the discussions a bit after this break. Your time is 8:30 right here on Sun City. We'll be right back.

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1: Welcome back to Sports Page on Sun City. Of course, if you want to join the conversation, feel free to join us. I'll give you the number in just a minute. Our WhatsApp line currently inactive, but you can join us via call. Just giving in an update on the game between Portmore United and Violet FC AC, at Sabina Park. This first leg of the semi-final in the CONCACAF Caribbean Cup. It's now 1-1 after 72 minutes. So Portmore United, they have equalized. And the Reggae Girls, they trail Mexico by 2-0 in the 33rd minute of that friendly international against Mexico. Reggae Girls trailing 2-0 at the moment. So we'll keep you up to date. We continue our schoolboy football discussion, giving you some of the results from the Manning Cup today. Of course, Jamaica College, the hot topic. They played to a 0-0 draw with Campion College in the second round. Excelsior, they beat Calabar by 2-1. Kingston College, they had a Purple Delight 9-0 win over Edith Dalton James. And Mona High, they had a 5-2 win over Bridgeport. And in the Da Costa Cup second round action on Tuesday, Garvey Maceo, they had a 4-0 win over St. Mary High. Mile Gully, they went down 2-0 to Kemsel. Edwin Allen had a 3-0 victory over Christiana. It was nil all between Lennon and Porus. Old Arbor High, they had a 6-0 win over Ferncourt. Froome, they beat Homewood Technical 7-0. And Irwin, they had a 2-1 win over Magotty. And yeah, those are the scores from today's schoolboy football second round action. So what next now is the question. Not just for Lyle, but for Jamaica College. Of course, they will. You read what will happen to them earlier, Roshan, that they would have to sit out the Walker Cup. They are not allowed to participate in the Walker Cup next year.
2: Yeah.
1: They have rescinded, ISSA has rescinded the points for the game against St. Catherine. So St. Catherine will, by virtue of that, would have won 3-0,
2: yes,
1: right, and gotten the 3 points for that game that they played earlier. Is it a learning lesson? Is it a lesson to learn for Jamaica College, I think?
3: I think it's a lesson to learn for both Jamaica College and also the player. That integrity in its own right is very much something that you should always try to withhold, no matter the situation. Yes, it's, as I say, it is sport, and you know, the sport can be very competitive and so forth. And in some corners, persons would want to win more than some. Everybody wants to win, but as you say, probably it shouldn't be a case where it's win at all costs, because at the end of the day, it is still youth,
1: right?
3: And you want to impress on them the right things to do, because sport in itself is also a tool that teaches a lot of things about life off the field,
1: right?
3: And honesty
1: is one of them is
3: the best policy, as my grandmother say.
1: Well, not my grandmother, but as a wise old lady once said, always said to me, let honesty be your hallmark. I had pretty much the same thing.
3: Yes.
1: But what we have to look upon to, you know, is not that just one player suffers, it's an entire squad who would be looking forward to playing in the Walker Cup final against Kingston College. The entire Jamaica College squad suffers.
3: Yes.
1: You understand?
3: The players
1: who have been in pre-season training, how you imagine them feel now? I mean, them not have much say over it, really and truly, but it's still a letdown for them.
3: Yeah, but and then you can almost argue, does banning Jamaica College from Walker Cup is enough?
1: So you think
3: that's I was having a conversation before I came on here. I went out on part. And the views that were shared, that even from Money Cup, JC should have been banned, because let us say it was not then caught upon. Lyra didn't be participating in Money Cup and Walker Cup, and then
1: you have a point.
3: That advantage then would be to JC, and then would they possibly could have you know, go on to win Manning Cup, win a River Shield, even maybe win the All Four.
1: Right.
3: Because by virtue of being in the semifinal, you qualify for the
1: Champions
0: Cup. Yes.
1: Right.
0: Yes.
1: But then they shouldn't be allowed to. Well, you're right. Because I don't think Lyle was involved to the point where they would reach the semifinal of the Walker Cup. So they would be in the Champions Cup.
3: Precisely my point. So in that conversation, that's also another hot topic that they need to know. Is just banning them from Walker Cup is enough?
1: And then just giving St. Catherine the 3 points in. But I mean, in the lead up to that game, I guess what Issa is looking at is that for the Manning Cup, it is an extended tournament coming from. Remember, you know, JC wasn't involved in the Manning Cup in the first round, so they wouldn't have played any number games except for this first one that they played against St. Catherine last week, which they won. So I guess it's justifiable from Issa's standpoint that it's the remedial action is to give St. Catherine the 3 points and 3 goals, mm-hmm. because that game did not affect any other Manning Cup fixture.
0: Yes, yes.
1: Okay. When I look on it. I remember at the second round them start.
3: Yeah. Has been as easy the team.
1: Right.
0: Yeah, I think the punishment is it somewhat adds some level of justification for the punishment. That meaning JC's action.
1: Right.
0: And the punishment that they would have subsequently, the sanction that they would have subsequently received. I think it's quite applicable because JC, as I mentioned earlier, would have known what the rules are,
1: mm-hmm.
0: and I think it would be unfair for the sanctions to extend beyond what they are currently.
1: Right.
0: So they've been booted from this year's Walker Cup, next year's Walker Cup, as well as St. Catherine having that 3-0 margin over the game that both teams would have played.
1: Mm-hmm.
0: So I think it's quite satisfactory,
1: right.
0: And it's not a heavy-handed approach. So I guess all is.
1: All is well that ends well.
0: I don't want to say all is well, but I think it's.
1: All right, so 876-392-6217. That's 876-392-6217, the number to call and have your say. What do you think about this whole situation with Jamaica College and their reprimand by Issa? And do you think that a player of Lyle's caliber should just focus on club football and international football? Let us know what you think. 876-392-6217. Remember when I spoke up to Duki a few weeks ago, he was full of praises for Lyle.
0: Yes.
1: And he had the best intentions for him.
0: Mm-hmm.
1: And one thing about Duki, you know, so Duki is very detailed. And he was very meticulous in what he was telling us about Lyle's strengths and his weaknesses and where he needs to improve. And that there's a program.
0: Yeah, that personalized program.
1: A personalized program at Waterhouse for Lyle.
0: Mm-hmm.
1: So before you came in on air, Daniel, I was explaining to Roshan that I'm in a group, and for the past couple of days, the debate was who's responsible for Lyle's development, and a few people want to give JC more of the weight than anything else.
0: Mm.
1: And of course people are say Waterhouse, but
3: KFA. Eric.
1: Right. I was just about to say that because that was also one of the names that came up. Eric Radamakas at Kingston Academy.
3: I think he has been working with Lyle since he was probably about 10-11 thereabout. Teaching in a different way, because as you know, Eric came from a culture that teaches total football.
1: From Netherlands.
0: Yeah.
3: Besides total football. So I would think that, and having worked with him for an extended period while I was a part of the KFA Academy, I can see the difference as a basic imprint of how different they prepare young footballers or just footballers overall.
1: Mm.
3: In comparison to, let us say, a Ballers Academy or a different academy or a Phoenix Academy, you can see the difference in how they take care of their ballers.
1: Because the thing about it is it's a process. It's a step-by-step process, literally. At certain age, this is what a footballer needs before. It come like grade 1, grade 2, grade 3 at primary school, and at high school, 7th grade, 8th grade are first form, second form.
0: Mm-hmm.
1: So you know that the syllabus is geared or patterned in this way for you at 7th grade, and then it pushes you on to 8th grade now. So each level you go, it's a different level of difficulty and a different approach. So I figure as much in an academy, age group academy, is the same thing.
3: Yeah, naturally it's the same thing. Even being a physical education teacher, myself, at 7th grade, you're coming from a primary school system where this year thing, your PE teacher say, hey, just give you a football.
1: Yeah.
3: And say, hey, go enjoy play yourself. Ball. Yeah, just go play some ball and run up and down. But in the high school system, you're then preparing for a CXC or C6 syllabus at the end of your tenure at high school, if you decide to do so. At least from 7 to 9, it is physical education, and then you reach 10 and 11 is physical education and sport. And then, so you can definitely teach one topic. It's football, laws of the game, for example.
1: Mm.
3: In grade 7, the students are taught like the basic laws,
0: mm-hmm.
3: the field, the ball, those things. And as you go on in 8th grade,
1: right.
3: it's a different set of laws. 9th mm-hmm. grade, a different set of laws.
1: Right.
3: But you see, it's still a continuation of what is taught in the laws of the game of in football.
1: All right. So it's a good mix of schoolboy football and the Jamaica Premier League that we're talking about now. So mm-hmm. we're going to segue into the JPL segment, of course, with the common factor being Lyle. Now, just another update in the game between Portmore and Violet AC. That game is now 2-1 in favor of Portmore United with 7 minutes remaining in the first leg of the CONCACAF Caribbean Cup. And of course, it's 2-1 to Portmore United. We'll keep you up to date with that. The Jamaica Premier League, it's shaping up to be a very... It's too early to say interesting, but definitely I'm seeing a little pattern where Waterhouse is one of the teams that is in great form. Tivoli was another one, but they lost their first game last night against Racing United, going down 4-3. And Waterhouse, second consecutive one-all draw, this time against True Juice. Before that, it was 1-1 with Portmore United. And Montego Bay United, now they're out front on 13 points. Waterhouse in third place on 11 and Racing United on 13. What are your thoughts as a man, Daniel, we're close to the Jamaica Premier League?
3: It's very, very interesting. Waterhouse still, if based on numbers, 14 goals scored,
1: right.
3: conceded only 2.
0: Mm-hmm.
3: Still the best attacking team currently in the league. By virtue of form, I think the season is a really good start for Waterhouse.
0: Yes.
3: The players that they would have acquired, Rowan Brown from Harbourview,
1: right.
3: Who had a lot of pace, a lot of directness in how Waterhouse want to play. Defensively, the experience of Shane was
1: right.
3: not gotten a lot of minutes as yet, but the real gem in the defense of Waterhouse is CJ Knight, a player who can play in multiple
1: positions. Donovan Duki did mention
3: him. But his leadership off the field.
1: Formerly of Portmore,
3: yes. formerly of your school.
1: Yeah, Clarendon College.
3: Somebody that I would have played in any sense that when I was at JC, I would have played him in the Oliver Shield final at Juicy Field.
1: Right. That about 2014?
3: Yes, 2014.
1: Yeah.
3: So it's a player that I would have known for a very, very long time. Mm-hmm. So, I mean...
1: It's good that you talk about his leadership for Waterhouse, because he has had that leadership from his school days at Clarendon College. He was a captain, and I remember when Clarendon College didn't win the Doncaster Cup for years until 2014. 1998 was the last time they won, and Sigel Knight was very crucial, especially in that final against St. Elizabeth Technical down at Montego Bay.
3: Yeah,
1: so his leadership, that's what I talk about now, how you can matriculate out of schoolboy football into good programs, into the Jamaica Premier League, moving from Portmore to Waterhouse now.
3: Yes. I'm being basically the same player, the same character.
1: Right.
3: A little bit older than when he was at Portmore. So that experience in playing in the regional tournaments
1: right.
3: and so forth, that leadership is something that I believe over the years I've been looking at it and I say, Yes, we have captains and so forth. But they look at, let's just say, Man City has been a blueprint.
0: Mm.
3: Pep Guardiola always have a group of leaders.
1: Right.
3: A group of captains. And these are the persons, when things are going wrong on the field, I don't necessarily need to fix it. I want you to fix it. The Alan, the Bernardo Silvas, the Ruben Diaz, the Kevin De Bruyne, that's your responsibility. And I think with his leadership, along with Kimani Campbell, along with DeAndre Cunningham, along with Ruan Brown, along with Colorado Murray, very experienced in the league, would have seen it all, would have played overseas.
1: And I think Duki at this time is getting, I mean, I want to just focus on Waterhouse, but I want to talk about True Juice after, but Duki is getting the balance right at Waterhouse now with youth and experience.
3: Yes, naturally. You have even young Wheeler would have been a part of the Mona team that won the Manning Cup in 2023 and won the Walker Cup in 2024. Also, would have also brought in a very experienced player from Lennon, formerly of Lennon, and then went to Chapelton Maroons, Ray Campbell.
1: Right.
3: A lot of persons may not know of him, but he's a proper baller. In his school days, was good enough to play on the same team with DeAndre Cunningham, because DeAndre Cunningham also went to Lennon. You just look at the What I'm most impressed with is Akeem Bernard's growth.
0: Mm-hmm.
3: Because when he transitioned from winning the Money Cup and he then came to Waterhouse, he didn't have the so-called the best start as it relates to the career, because, you know, the competition and the game time was not the best. And then, as I say, things just favor him for this season, and now he's the main man. Mm-hmm. And even when I had a conversation with him through in preseason, I said to him that, hey, this is your season now.
1: Right.
3: So I mean, it can't be the same person like last year. When you get your opportunity,
1: you have to take it.
3: Mm-hmm. And I'm thinking that he has really taken the opportunity with both hands. Even last night's game, he made a crucial save in the dying moments that could have shifted
1: the balance of the game. Mm-hmm. Crucial.
3: And remember, he also got back-to-back man of the match performances in the, which I do remember the game, the Umberland game, and another game. Not remembering at the moment, because I remember interviewing him after those two games. Mm-hmm. So, I mean, his growth is now coming in its own right. But True Juice.
1: Right, but True Juice, because the
3: New Kids on the Block
1: started well, but they have had two draws and a defeat in their last five games, sitting fifth on 8 points. But would you say now that they're learning how the nuance of what the hill and gully ride of the Premier League might be?
3: Yeah, man, they're definitely learning. Attacking wise, I think they have not got it all figured out as yet.
1: Mm-hmm.
3: Right. They have good attacking players. Daniel Roberts, exceptional.
1: Rodave Murray.
3: Rodave Murray, the Curtis Laws off the bench, the Alex Marshall in the middle of the park that can mix it, the Panka, that is the Lijon.
0: How deep is the squad though? Because we've seen in the past where newly promoted teams, they have a very good start to the league, but can they sustain it?
1: Jamalco was one of them a couple years ago. Or Rowan Richards just score goal left, right and centre, winning first 3-4 matches, then get relegated.
3: Precisely. You can even go as far as near as even Mullines United under Shaka.
1: Right.
3: The first six.
1: Then
3: drew back
0: just
3: in.
0: They just
3: peter out.
0: Mm.
3: So the depth of the squad, I still think they're lacking in defensively, especially a proper centre-back pairing. I don't think, yes, Elvis Wilson has experience. I know Shebue Watkin, who played last night, has good experience.
1: Mm-hmm.
3: But they still need a marquee centre-back that will still garner that leadership, that will still can fix certain things in the run of play. So defensively, there's still work to be done.
0: Realistically, where do you see that? I know it's very early in the season. Realistically, do you see them keeping this form consistently and perhaps securing a playoff spot?
3: It's possible. Possibly it is. I would have to see the rest of round one to really say, to give a proper analysis of Juju's chances of making it to the top six. in their first season.
0: Yes.
3: But I know that based on what I've seen on a consistent basis, they have individual players that can win a game.
0: Absolutely.
3: And that is very important. If collectively they can't win a game, our individual brilliance can do it. And we have seen this in Champions League finals. We have seen this in Premier Leagues. We have seen in World Cups. So it is not out of their reach, in my view.
1: Well, but I think the first step for them is not to get relegated.
3: Yeah, that's
1: I mean? But they do have a set of players that can compete. As I say, top six gets you into the playoff. Mm-hmm. So you just have to vie for sixth spot. They have been looking better than a Mullins United to me, for sure.
3: Therefore.
1: Right?
0: Better than a Treasure Beach.
1: Mm. Better than a Humber Lions. Better than a Dunbeholden.
0: And a Chapelton Maroons.
1: And a Chapelton Maroons. Mm-hmm. Right? So...
3: I'm very interested.
1: Right. So you have teams like an Arnett Gardens, who is waddled down in ninth at the moment. Mount Pleasant. Those are the two teams. Portmore in seventh. So you have a number of teams who you would expect, based on their experience, would rise above Juju's.
3: Okay, so not to just stick on Juju's, but I'm very much interested with the Caribbean flavor that Racing United has brought
1: to the
3: ranks.
0: Mm-hmm.
3: Coach Theobald and his assistant Mashama Baptiste and the goalkeeper coach and everybody, they have a proper staff now. Mm-hmm. So in comparison to when they were coached by
1: Anthony Patrick, right,
3: they were more of a route one type of football.
1: Right.
3: So
0: yes.
3: Win the first ball, try to win the second ball, then transition.
1: Mm-hmm.
3: Now, what I've seen with the Racing United team, they can keep possession. They can move it through the different thirds off the field. So in football...
1: Transition.
3: Even on the transition, they're good. But there's their overall play, I believe that their central progression from the middle third to wide spaces to create chances is a bit better.
1: Right.
3: No. And the results are shown. Nikhail Ellis already have five goals in the league.
1: He scored a double
3: last night.
1: A beautiful double.
0: That crushing 6-0 win over Mullins was a very, very impressive match.
1: Right.
0: Yeah.
3: So transitionally, and their overall gameplay is better.
1: Mm-hmm.
3: But how they conceded goals, that defensively, if they want to make it deeper into the top six, is something that they need to look at.
1: Mm-hmm. All right, so let's have your say on the program right here on Sports Page, 876-392-6217. That's 876-392-6217. And let's see if we can give you some update on the Reggae Girls game. It's currently at halftime. The Mexico... they lead by 2-0. Of course, the Reggae Girls essentially using these two games as a preparation for next month's CONCACAF Women's Championship. They will play Costa Rica on November 27th for a place in the World Cup. Very important, a win for the Reggae Girls in that we'll see them qualifying for their third consecutive FIFA Women's World Cup. And it's doable.
3: Yes, it's definitely doable. Jodie Brown
1: getting her 50th
3: has no come of age because a lot of persons in a lot of quarters, including myself. We have not seen that growth that we saw from a very promising.
0: Yes, right. Almost as like stagnated.
1: As a teenager.
3: Yeah, as a teenager, I remember seeing this electrifying young lady coming onto the scene, and then I think she went to university overseas.
1: Right.
3: Yes. And then it kind of came to an halt as relates to how she used to play and so forth. And now seeing her up close, I mean, not say up close, but seeing her recently and how she has developed from a thinking point of view, she's now looking like she's thinking the game in comparison when she does came on the field.
1: Look, when I look upon it, you know, she have the potential of going to a third World Cup at age 24.
3: And being so young.
1: But at that man said, that's for sure. He said, if he like, you don't think Jodie Brown would be close to retirement? No, based on how long we have been hearing about her.
0: That shows
1: the talent that she has played as a teenager in a World Cup, or the first World Cup for the Reggae Girls.
0: Mm.
3: I mean, and it is almost I don't know if it would be amusing to say that the reggae girls are even doing better than the reggae boys.
1: Daniel, come on, man.
0: Yeah, they're much better than the first time that they would have scored 4 goals against a North American opponent.
1: Right. It goes without saying. I mean...
0: And the first time since, 2022 that they would have beaten Mexico.
1: Right.
0: In a senior women's football match.
1: Exactly.
0: Yeah. So, I mean, it goes without saying that the reggae girls are outperforming the boys.
1: Just the fact that we went to a second World Cup in
0: back
1: succession.
0: Successive World Cups.
1: Them already. Even for the next 50 years, if... The reggae girls have got back at the World Cup, that alone.
0: And not only that, remember they went to the final 16.
1: Right.
0: Round of 16.
3: Right. 16.
1: Yes. Exactly. So,
3: yeah, man.
1: So, what we are doing right with women's football, because that we not do right as a structural body.
3: Is it then that because we don't really pay much attention to the female football, they are getting the result to prove that, hey, the same luxury and thing that and that the
1: really but look how long we haven't had a women's league, and when we do, it's still not to a standard where we can produce.
0: Part of it is, for me, when I sit down and I analyze it, part of it is our close proximity to the U.S.
1: Mm-hmm.
0: And how it is that U.S. Develops the college system within the U.S. How it is that they develop their players in the women's game.
3: That's true, because... You made me mention
0: because
3: off.
0: U.S. is a powerhouse as it relates to women's football.
1: Right.
0: So there is no better place in terms of where you can learn your football as a female.
1: Drop on shoulder.
0: Exactly.
1: But, that's part of it. And I think the recruitment has been very well done. Cedella Marley and the Bob Marley Foundation was instrumental or has been instrumental in driving the women's program. So we can... not mention that. That's a catalyst for our rise in the reggae girls' rise. All right, so we're on a break on Sports Page, and that's now Portmore United. They have won, beaten Violet AC. I don't know why I keep saying FC. 3-1 in the first leg of the CONCACAF Caribbean Cup. Just finished at Sabina Park. So well done to Portmore United and Rudolph Austin. It's 9:01 on Sun City. We'll come back with some cricket and test Daniel's knowledge. Stay with us.
2: Brilliant.
4: The camp provides that the athletes also are able to climatize.
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0: Sun City now presents JIS, in time made available for government broadcasts.
1: Service for many can mean many things, but for Judith Hunter, it means going above and beyond, even outside of her normal duties, to ensure the job gets done. Judith Hunter has been a public servant for many years. Prior to joining the Jamaica Information Service in 2001, when it became an executive agency, she was working at JAMPRESS. Her journey at the agency started as an administrative assistant in the Public Relations Department.
2: At the time, JAMPRESS was the PR arm of the government, but I was not in PR as such. But when I came to GIS, I came as an administrative assistant to the department. Well, I suppose my performance over the years, because I was involved in so many activities outside of my assigned duties, and in 2011, the then PR manager said, why don't you apply for the post as a PR officer? And so I did, and as I say, the rest is history. I became a PR officer.
1: She never envisioned becoming a PR officer, but when the opportunity came calling, she said yes, bringing the same level of diligence and dedication to her new role.
2: So as a PR officer, you are the liaison between the ministry and the agency. So when they have campaigns, they will reach out to you to maybe to do a proposal, public education program maybe for any activities that they have. But most of all, I would have been required to write releases, maybe cover assignments, not on a wide scale covering assignments, because you have the editorial department that covers assignments, but we would also cover assignments and write releases, as I said before, features and caption. But I represented the agency on the Interministerial Planning Committee, and that committee.
1: One of the highlights of her career was being involved in the planning and coordination of Prince Harry's visit to Jamaica.
2: I always refer to one particular event, which was when Prince Harry visited Jamaica. It wasn't for me, it wasn't because it was Prince Harry, but because of the amount of interest that it generated. So you had media from all over the world, and I remembered over 260 media. I will have to make sure they're accredited, make sure they get the correct information, make sure that the police get their information so they can do background check.
1: For service to government development in the area of public relations at the Jamaica Information Service, Ms. Judith Hunter will receive a badge of honor for meritorious service.
2: I was surprised. I was shocked. And my first reaction is, why? Who nominated me? And when I got the call from OPM congratulating me, I was okay then. But obviously, my work spoke for itself. I made an impact, and someone think I was worthy of this recognition.
1: Administrative assistant in the PR and marketing department, Joan Gale, says the award serves as an encouragement for others and demonstrates how government shows appreciation to staff.
3: Yes, it is certainly good for persons who have been working for a long period of time to be recognized. I really appreciate that. When the agency or when the government shows appreciation to persons who work very long, it helps to motivate the other staff members who are working, and it is also a way of retaining persons within the public service.
1: Public Relations Officer at the JIS, Mrs. Sharika Williams, echoed similar sentiments, adding that she and her colleagues are celebrating the achievement.
4: It is a wonderful feeling to know that the agency is able to recognize its staff members on such at such a high level. So come October 19, we'll all be out. And, you know, to just share the excitement, and I hope that she will see this as a wonderful opportunity to know that her work here is valued and that she is very much appreciated.
1: She will accept her insignia from Governor General Sir Patrick Allen during the ceremony of investiture and presentation of national honors and awards on National Heroes Day, Monday, October 19.
0: Sun City has just presented JIS, in time made available for government broadcasts.
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0: Welcome back to Sports Page right here on Sun City. I'm Valentino Thompson in studio with the man who aborted the mission last week, Roshan, and he was aptly replaced by Mr. Daniel Bent, who joins us again tonight. So, it's good to have...
1: Tino, you can't tell the people them that, you know. Mm. I didn't abort the mission, you know.
0: But you never there last week.
1: Duty calls otherwise, okay, right? Yeah, so, man. So that's
0: yeah, but once you're not there, you abort the mission for your next duty. Yeah, so it's fine. But we're here, and we're enjoying the show, and we move to cricket now. West Indies white ball captain Shea Hope says he's expecting a big challenge when the West Indies play in the World Cup qualifiers in February next year. The Windies missed out on an automatic qualification for next year's 50-overs World Cup in South Africa and Zimbabwe after finishing outside the top 8 world ranking spots on the September 30 cutoff. Speaking to Wisden Cricket in a recent interview, Hope says it will be a difficult task to play in the qualifiers, but he says he's expecting his team to do all they can to qualify.

0: All right, so sorry for that missing clip. We were trying to sort it out. Just a bit of technical difficulty. As soon as we get it, we'll play it for you. But in essence, what he was saying is that every team are going to beat the West Indies in the qualifiers, so it's pretty much a difficult task, but they are looking to make the best of it and advance to the World Cup. Shea Hope has been in very good form. All right, I think we have the clip, so let's listen to what Hope has to say about the qualifiers.
1: I think the main focus, or probably only focus for most of us going forward in these next few months, is to be prepared mentally, physically, and be ready for that challenge. Playing cricket in qualifiers, I went to two qualifiers now. The first one, we qualified for the 2019 World Cup, but the second one was tough, and qualifier cricket is very tough. It's probably one of the toughest tournaments I've ever played in, and the competition is always tough, always. Those teams coming at you, they're gunning for you every single time. And in a sense, you would say they have nothing to lose because, you know, we're supposed to be the team who qualify, not taking anything away from the other teams, but they know when you look at the big names and you look at the history of cricket, West Indies is a team to beat. So we always find ourselves in a position that we have to play our best cricket on the ground. It's not a series where you can come back into the series after game two or game three. So it's going to be a big pressure. It's going to make sure that we have to make sure everyone's ready for the challenge, because we know what's at stake and we desperately want to get to that 2027 World Cup this time around.
0: All right, so that's West Indies ODI and the T20 captain. Roshan, you shook your head in disgust. What was the matter?
2: No, I just want to know what manner of rubbish is Hope talking. Like, the qualifiers, that's one of the toughest tournaments he's ever played in. What qualifies it as? Remember, these are teams that are not good enough to automatically qualify.
0: Them not depend on the real rankings.
2: Exactly. You're not among the elite cricket nations. So what makes the qualifying round or the qualifying tournament so difficult, so challenging?
0: The man just a bit cautious because they played in the last qualifiers and them never make it.
2: I can understand being cautiously optimistic, right, and not necessarily wanting to build up the hopes of the Caribbean people, given that the team is, of course, short in so many departments to compete with the best in the world.
0: No matter what more I say, no, if we don't qualify, this way himself still not justify our non-qualification.
2: Yes.
0: So him can take it cautious all him want, or pay respect as much as possible to the so-called weaker teams. I guess in essence what he must say is that every team a play to be in the World Cup. Right?
2: Which we understand.
0: But in any case, West Indies are better them side. Right? And Hope himself has been in impeccable form on the tour of India. He opened the 5-match T20 series with a half century, scoring 52, followed by 102 not out in the second T20 to lead the West Indies to victory. He scored 278 runs at an average of 139, including two centuries in the 3-match ODI series, and finishing second behind India's Shubman Gill as the highest run scorer. Now, Hope had initially said that his improvement has come because he did some assessment of his whole batting and his approach to batting, especially in India, and he made several changes mentally and physically as well. So no surprises that he has made that growth. What do you think about his rise, though, Roshan? Because to be fair, I see a level of maturity in Shea Hope now compared to when he started out earlier. I think that he's a long way above every other West Indian cricketer.
2: Yes.
0: Right now, Shimron Hetmyer was one of the players them where me think would really and truly step up to the plate after winning the under-19 World Cup. Which year was it again? I don't remember. But when West Indies won that tournament with Shamar Springer, Hetmyer, and those other players, Hetmyer stood out to me above all of them, and yes, I was expecting him to be as consistently good for the West Indies, but that's not happening. Shea Hope now, as captain of the ODI team and the T20 team, is stepping up.
2: Yeah, definitely one of the more outstanding white ball players of the modern era.
0: Right.
2: And I'm speaking about West Indies. For him to have over 100 games in ODIs and to have a average over 50,
0: right,
2: that tells you about the quality
0: but
2: of the batsman.
0: He has the best average among all West Indies batsmen from Sir Viv, Clive Lloyd, come straight up.
2: We're not quite ready for that conversation.
0: All right, fine.
2: that's jumping the gun.
0: All right.
2: But of course, Sheho definitely ranks as, or should I say, he's on the trajectory, on the path of becoming a white ball great. If he continues on this path and he continues to enjoy the success, the level of success that he's enjoying now,
0: right,
2: by the time he retires, Shea Hope's name will be among the greats, would have represented the West Indies in white ball
0: cricket. And I'm glad you said that, because it's great in his own right.
2: Mm-hmm.
0: Because sometimes when we talk about great, as me that jump the gun, so to speak. Mm-hmm. I mean, never did I jump the gun, you know. But me just, I say, there's no need to compare him to a Viv Richards,
2: yes,
0: a Chris Gayle, a Brian Lara, Desmond Haynes, or those caliber players, because it's a different generation, and it was at a time where West Indies cricket, especially with Haynes and the likes, was at its highest, right? Hope has been battling with a team that has been failing for a number of years, even when Brian Lara was there, even when Chris Gayle was there.
2: Yes.
0: And those players stood out in their own rights. So Hope might not be able to break a record like Brian Lara, but he has 21 centuries in ODIs. And he's one of the fastest players to reach 21 centuries in 158 ODI games.
2: Yes.
0: the first wicketkeeper batsman to score 162. That's the highest for a wicketkeeper batsman. So he's matriculating into a great, right? We don't have to compare him to be one of the greatest of all time, despite his average of 51.48, representing the highest average in ODIs by a West Indies batsman. Because he has not achieved anything to the likes of a Viv Richards or even a Chris Gayle winning the Champions Trophy in his time. But me just make the point to say it's not relevant, right? So what we have to compare him to, his contemporaries.
2: Yes.
0: But still, he finds his place among other West Indies greats.
2: And he's silently building that legacy.
0: Right.
2: Yes.
0: Because even Rastanchi said the other day that he thinks that Shea Hope is hugely underrated.
2: Underrated. I believe so.
0: Right.
2: Personally, I believe so.
0: And
2: because you look at Shea's scores so far on tour.
0: Right.
2: And this is something that he has consistently been performing for the West Indies over the number of years. First ODI, perhaps that was, well, probably that you consider that among his failures, 12. Second ODI, a century, 104 in 94 balls. Third ODI, that unbeaten 162.
0: Right.
2: It saw the West Indies chase down that massive score.
0: Right.
2: And secure victory. First T20, half century. Second T20, unbeaten 102. Third T25. So, I mean, so far from his six matches played on tour, you would have said Hope failed twice.
0: Right.
2: The others being extremely good scores, which now seem averaging over 50 in both the T20 and ODI format.
0: Right. But if you put it in context, in Russian, the conditions in India are conducive to high scores and good batting. You know what I mean?
2: Yeah. So, but playing without weight and responsibility on his shoulder. Of course, being captain, captain in a team that you know is not as competitive. And playing against
0: it
2: a team
0: takes
2: India,
0: application.
2: That is
0: it still
2: exactly takes
0: application.
2: Takes a lot of application.
0: We have seen
2: and
0: West
2: mental
0: Indies,
2: fortitude.
0: Right. Yes. And credit to the entire West Indies team for what they have done so far in the series. Even though they lost the ODI series 2-1 and they trail T20 now 2-1, they will play again tomorrow in the fourth game. But the resilience that we have seen, I say them turn the corner, because you know, say it's a deadly thing to say all of that.
2: Yeah, we say that about Man U too, don't
0: we? Right,
2: yeah,
0: we
2: so
0: lose
2: to them.
0: We are going to go there, Charlie. But anyways, it's good to see that, especially with Hope, what we used to accuse, well, not accuse him of, but criticize him for, is that his approach to batting was always too cautious to me. Mm-hmm. You understand? It's not adventurous, it must.
2: Mm-hmm.
0: Adventurous.
2: Which way I think he's better suited for the 50-50 right. format of the game.
0: Right.
2: Yes.
0: You know what I mean? But he has come out of his shell now.
2: Mm-hmm.
0: You understand what I say? He's become a more attacking type of
2: yes.
0: cricketer instead of trying to be too textbook savvy,
2: mm-hmm.
0: so to speak, going by the rules of batting.
2: Yes.
0: You understand what I say? When a ball is there to attack, you attack the ball.
2: Yes.
0: You understand? Now that my life is within a batsman and be and improvise.
2: Yes. But even in criticizing Hope about him being too cautious,
0: mm.
2: he was still better than the rest.
0: Yeah.
2: In terms of his approach to the game. Mm. Because one thing about Hope, you'd hardly see Hope give away his wicket, right? What you see with a lot of these West Indian batsmen is just going and not knowing when to attack, when to defend, knowing when to turn over the strike.
0: I take your point,
2: yeah.
0: But because within what you just say, a part of the criticism what me used to say, it's almost as if Hope never want to get out,
2: mm-hmm.
0: so you know, play risky
2: mm-hmm.
0: shots at certain look of time. You don't have to be reckless or careless, you know. You understand what I say, but just know, say, part of it too is being aggressive
2: mm-hmm.
0: without being careless. So, let's look at his captaincy.
2: But coming from a West Indian team where we were just sometimes a bit too overly aggressive.
0: Right.
2: I think Hope provided that balance. And who knows, probably that's part of the instructions that he was given. Just asked to play throughout the innings
0: right.
2: and just provide that level of composure. Throughout the innings where you have a lot of big hitters around you in the T20 game.
0: Mm-hmm.
2: Perhaps his job was just to solidify that batting order and see how best he could bat through the innings.
0: Right.
2: Mm-hmm.
0: Fair enough. So in his record as captain, 51, 121, lost 28. Runs scored as captain is 2,004 runs. That's in ODIs, of course, and batting average as captain 52.74, and he has 6 ODI centuries, joint most for a wicketkeeper, captain in ODI history alongside Mahendra Singh Dhoni, and the most for a West Indies captain.
2: Those are legendary names,
0: right?
3: Mm-hmm.
2: For you to be compared with somebody
0: and
2: like MS Dhoni.
0: They say that numbers don't lie. Of course they do, because if you put a zero at the wrong place, you get a different number. But what may I say is, we use these stats just to bring a little respect to his
2: yes,
0: name.
2: Yes, and to contextualize.
0: And to put things
2: yes.
0: into context. Because, as Rustan Chay say, he's highly underrated.
2: Mm-hmm.
0: So, when I put these into context now, I mean, when you look at the percentage of wins as captain, and you put that into further context, this has not been so much of a difference than any other captain for West Indies.
2: Mm-hmm.
0: And it goes to show our structural struggles
2: yes.
0: as a team over the years.
2: But I think part of it is also the personality that we see from Shea Hope.
0: Mm.
2: Shea Hope is not your type of flamboyant, outspoken type
0: right.
2: of player. He just quietly goes about his business. And oftentimes players like that tend to just
0: the unsung
2: fly below the radar,
0: yeah.
2: right?
0: Yeah, like me in the Diamond Cup. We put in a performance Sunday, the youth. They didn't invite you. Yeah, all right, continue, Roshan.
2: Yeah. So I think that's part of the issue. For example, you had somebody like Ashanda Paul who was so consistent in Test cricket for years.
3: Yes.
2: But Ashanda Paul was one of those persons who you could hardly get a proper interview out of it.
0: Right.
2: He's not that type of player who's gonna sign that mega $1 million endorsement deal
0: right.
2: or advocate for some cause or have that voice
0: that
2: or
0: personality.
2: Not that personality.
0: Right.
2: And it's so easy for players like that just to, you know, get kind of sidelined and underrated
0: mm-hmm.
2: while it is that their stats have to speak for itself.
0: Right. Which is understandable. So of course, as I said, the West Indies will play again tomorrow in the fourth ODI. They trail the series 2-1 following Sunday's 14-run defeat to host India. So we'll have to follow up that game tomorrow, of course. All right, so we're going to close the show, you know, but we have to close again with football as we started. The Reggae Girls, they're trailing 3-1, 65 minutes gone in the game against Mexico. And of course, we mentioned the Champions League earlier with Manchester United losing, but to me, the biggest news for Jamaicans is that Caim Parris scored his first Champions League goal
2: yes.
0: and is the first for his team, Sabah. They won 2-0 over Slavia Prague on Tuesday. This club is just 9 years old,
2: mm-hmm.
0: winning, playing in the Champions League for the first time, and winning their first game. Of course, they played Man U in their first game and lost 4-0, but they rebound now in the second game with a win. And Paris had our goal ruled out by VAR for offside in the first half as well, so it could have easily been 2 for him.
2: Mm-hmm.
0: He's the fifth Jamaican to score in the Champions League. Wes Morgan, Ronaldo Cifas, Rolando Aarons, and Leon Bailey are the others.
2: Yes.
0: I've watched a few since the game against Man U.
2: Mm-hmm.
0: I've watched a few games with Caim Paris.
2: Caim Paris.
0: And mm-hmm. he has been consistently powerful, consistently influential
2: mm-hmm.
0: for his team. And he's a go-to player.
2: Yes.
0: Even when he does not create assist or score, he's still a threat and create chances. And sometimes the only reason why I'm not get an assist is because of the players them no score.
2: Yeah. Mm-hmm.
0: Right. So I said that for say no, does he deserve a national call-up? Come in, Daniel, come tell me what I got.
3: As you rightly said, the numbers don't lie. Consistency is what? In modern football, data in modern football is what earn you the spot.
0: Right. And we say Rudolph speed go off of data more than anything else in recent times.
3: So then the question, if Caim Paris data shows that he has been scoring and assisting and overall gameplay shows that the numbers is consistent, why not then call him? Maybe it's no longer a football issue.
0: It was come like you have an inside story. But you're right. Why not? And once the players are performing, they deserve the call. So let's see what happens. The Reggae Boys will play in November against Mexico in the CONCACAF Nations League quarterfinals. And I would suspect
3: home and
0: that...
3: Away.
0: Home and away. Right. So I suspect that once he keeps up his good form and remain injury-free, he will be knocking on the doors for selection.
3: Yes, also Chevante Stewart, who has been knocking on the door
0: for a long time.
3: And the door just seemed to have a bigger and bigger padlock every time.
2: I think in the case of Paris, it was always a matter of preference for the national coaches. You have somebody like a Leon Bailey and a Cephas and a Damari Gray.
0: Right.
2: Players who are extremely good in wide areas. The Jamaica national team has been blessed with quality players in wide areas.
0: And to be fair to like Gray, Gray has done creditably well with the Reggae Boys.
2: Mm-hmm.
0: But when you look at the similarity between Cephas and Paris in terms of them being out of the team so long, I just remember, you know, Cephas was out for a long time before him get called up too, even though he was performing.
3: Yes.
0: So may I say, even on that basis, Paris kind of deserve a call up now.
3: Yeah, definitely.
0: If I even feel too friendly, if we say what I go on.
3: Yes, definitely. And
2: continue, Daniel, before,
3: yeah, man,
2: before
3: so
2: I chime in.
3: I, as you rightly said, as it relates to overall performance, you can't withstand that. They can't turn a blind eye to that.
2: Mm-hmm.
3: And if you then speaking about the rebuild and the age cap in which you want to achieve for the overall team going to qualification and also foreseeing the 2030 World Cup,
0: right,
3: God's willing. Players like these, you have to blood them earlier, early right now when they're progressing.
0: But to your
3: prime.
0: Not that we want to dwell upon the past, but Rudolph Speed would know Paris very well because he played at Cavalier.
3: Precisely. So I mean,
0: so I'm not saying to select him based on that, as Rasta would have said, prior knowledge, right?
2: Yes. Mm-hmm.
0: Because that in itself wouldn't be enough.
3: No, it wouldn't be
0: enough. But seeing him up and close for a number of years at Cavalier would have put him in mind that, hey, he operates this way in training. He takes instructions well. Those, whether call it intangibles,
3: yes,
0: you don't want to call it. So he would have knowledge of that and know how he would fit into a Reggae Boys training squad. Yeah. That's my opinion.
3: Yeah, and then probably the other question is that maybe is Caim Paris good enough to compete with Leon Bailey for the same spot?
0: Really?
3: I'm not saying that it should be a question, but in third quarters,
2: mm-hmm.
3: it may be a question.
0: It can't be the question that in other coaches' mind, really and truly, because.

0: squad. But based on his consistent performances, name me a game where Leon Bailey changed Jamaica. See?
1: Is that cricket?
0: A cricket. Now we don't talk about it already. So that is not, Leon Bailey is not undroppable. So I just said go. Man, you lose 2-0 to Atletico Madrid. Arsenal had a 3-0 win against Lille in the Champions League. And Bayern Munich, they had a 3-all draw with Viking.
1: Yeah, but part of the Paris conversation also is that whenever Paris has gotten his opportunities at the national level, he has not quite taken it. Paris has gotten a couple
2: lookings,
1: yes. Yeah. And he was very underwhelming.
0: Yeah, but sometimes you have some little factors that contribute to that. And then you're in form now, so that means you deserve a second try.
1: Mm-hmm.
0: We'll close the show. Diamond Cup started on Sunday.
1: Yes, man.
0: Six-a-side Masters League.
1: Mm-hmm. Man.
0: Defending
1: Fellowship, champion. Fitness and Fun. That's right. That's how we kind of carve it and, you know, crouch it in that philosophy. We started last season with 4 teams. Again, we're back this season with 4 teams. So it's the Worship Center Saints, Black Star Liner, were the defending champions, Crimson Heat.
0: Managed by who?
1: What? Black Star Liner?
0: Michael Edwards.
1: Yes, truly.
0: Yeah.
1: And then you have Crimson Heat and you have the PMPS Solar Flames.
0: Right.
1: Valentino, you look good on Sunday, my boss.
0: Thank you.
1: Yeah, man, you look good on Sunday, man.
0: As a midfield general.
1: My team had to battle because we got a red card earlier, but we managed to hold out for a nil-all draw.
0: Yeah. My side win one love.
1: Yeah, man.
0: Not man of the match display, because I never get it.
1: Yes.
0: But in my mind.
1: You look steady in the middle of the park.
0: Right. To be fair, not tooting my own horns. But I enjoyed the game, man. It was a good game. We won 1-0, and, you know. The age really show up on me after me done play, because I allow me not some pain. But it was a good thing, and it's on again at sunrise.
1: Yeah, man, so we continue again this Sunday. Opening match at 4 p.m. will be
0: Crimson Heat. We'll play Worship Center.
1: The Worship Center Saints, and then at 5:30 p.m. will be Black Star Liner against PMPS Solar Flames.
0: Right.
1: Yeah, man, so we invite everybody to turn up, come out, and come support Black Star Liner.
0: Yeah, man, I was going to say. That's it for tonight's show. One final update on the Reggae Girls game against Mexico. Second half action, they still trail 3-1, 74 minutes gone. And we're out of time as we speak, so thank you, Daniel, for driving all the way from Kingston to join us tonight. We really appreciate your presence and your analysis.
2: Yeah, man, not a problem at all.
0: And Roshan, thanks for return.
1: Yes, man.
0: You get a show a difference. And, of course, thanks to myself and thanks to Sun City for hosting this cutting-edge program without Muta Baruka. We're out of time. Until next week, I'm Valentino Thompson.
1: And I'm Roshan Edwards.
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0: All right.

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5: And Twyla.
4: And we're here with what you need to know this week, Wink.
5: With a Y.
4: Twyla. Mm. Oh, come here and tell me thanks it.
5: Thanks for what?

0: No, sir.
1: The good little amount of rain we get across the island from a day, I'm me responsible for it.
0: Are you name precipitation? Are you name rainfall? Mm-hmm. Come now, tell me now, how do you defy El Nino and make rain start fall?
1: Simple. I threw a bunch of coins into the sky.
0: And so what did that do?
1: It made weather change. Mm-hmm. Yes, I know that's a hilarious joke. I know it's so funny you can't even get the laugh out right now. I know it's hilarious. Yes, I know.
0: Not 1 cent you know have. Listen, sparing. Jesus was sparing when he was giving out cents to you. Anyway, I actually enjoyed the rain over the weekend. It's been a welcome change from the heat. And I know it wasn't enough to get the catchment areas filled. But honestly, it helped. Even the cool along the place.
1: Yeah, you know, the National Water Commission said the downpour provided a temporary slowing in the rate of decline at the storage facilities. But that's about it. It has not so far supported a general return to normality. Mm-hmm. You know what that mean? Continue conserving people. Keep treating water like the precious commodity it is. Yeah?
0: But you know, if the recent weather conditions are anything to go by, it seems that we'll have more frequent rain and things will pick back up over time. I'm hoping at least.
1: Yeah, as we keep on the positive track, you know, we can also share with the people that there's more good news on the crime front. See, National Security Minister Dr. Harris Chang recently announced that Jamaica has recorded a 24% reduction in murders since the start of the year.
0: The minister recently announced that up to October 6, Jamaica has recorded 407 murders compared with 534 for the corresponding period in 2025. This represents a reduction of 24%. And in fact, between July and September, Jamaica recorded 123 murders, the lowest quarterly figure recorded in more than three decades. That's 30 years, by the way.
1: And it don't stop there. September recorded 36 murders, also the lowest monthly total in more than 30 years. And it was the fourth month this year in which Jamaica recorded 40 or fewer murders. Now, obviously, we want there to be no murders at all. But this is major progress. Mm-hmm. I know I was one who seriously doubted if we could get crime under control. And I'm not getting carried away, people. Me know things are really perfect and so on. But we do have to celebrate the wins. And this is a big win.
0: It is. And all this has me imagining what it would really look like if crime was completely under control in Jamaica.
1: Well, that's easy. I mean, you would know it's a crime completely under control when insurance companies stop selling car insurance for Probox. Nobody not teeth.
0: What is man?
1: Or when people tell you, you know where we come from. But only really if we just tell you where them actually come from. And not or tell you about the good things happening in them community, not you know, a bad place or something like that, you know.
0: You know, surprisingly, this sound like you give it a whole heap of thought.
1: Well, actually, yes, I have. I have more of them if you want to hear them.
0: Maybe next time. No, we need to tell people what the transport minister wants them to know about the demerit point system. Big thing right now.
1: They do need to know about that, yes. So people, Transport Minister Darrell Vaz is advising the motoring public that the traffic ticket demerit point system has not yet been fully implemented.
0: So full implementation of the system was originally slated for October 1. However, after consultations with stakeholders, the government decided to postpone the rollout. That plus the administrative and business frameworks required to facilitate the assignment of points and suspension or revocation of licenses are still incomplete.
1: Yeah, there are some other in-house and back-end things that need to happen before the system can be fully rolled out. And when everything is ready, the new implementation date will be communicated to the public.
0: So people, keep paying attention to what's going on so you can hear what's up with the new demerit point system. And that's it for Wink Today. But we want to hear from you. Send us an email. The address is radio@gis.gov.jm. And you can also connect with us on X at GIS News.
1: Follow us on Instagram and TikTok at GIS Voice and interact with us on Facebook at Jamaica Information Service. And do, we're going to big up on our WhatsApp line now. Mm-hmm. As a matter of fact, message us and tell us some ways you think Jamaica will be like with crime under control. Mm-hmm. All right? Send us a message at 876-404-0477. We're looking out for the messages, people. And until next time, I'm Vaughn.
0: And I'm Twyla, reminding you that knowledge is power, so stay in the know.
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0: On today's edition of Jamaica's Promise, Wycliffe Martin High School celebrates improved CSEC passes. I'm Jada Francis. Stay tuned. Knowledge my guide, wisdom my keep. The powerful philosophy underpinning the pursuit of excellence at Wycliffe Martin High School in Port Maria, St. Mary is reflected in the institution's notable gains in its overall performance in this year's Caribbean Secondary Education Certificate CSEC examinations. Among those gains is a 35% increase in math passes, moving from 4.7% in the 2024-2025 examinations to 44% this year.
1: Our numbers are very small, and the quality of students that we get, they are not with the highest grades. And so we have to do a lot of work to get these students to the CSEC level. And so when we saw our results this year, we were very, very happy. We were ecstatic.
0: Principal Everine Henry Tracy. She indicated that Wycliffe Martin High has benefited significantly from the Ministry of Education's National School Learners Intervention Plan, NSLIP, which provides curriculum support to address learning gaps. Mrs. Henry Tracy also outlined strategies implemented to improve student performance, noting that these efforts are strengthened by a dedicated team of teachers.
1: You would be surprised to know that when a student is not present for class, these teachers will be calling home, pressuring the guidance counselors to go find them. When it's examination time and students do not show up, no matter how far they are, we try to rush and get them within the 30 minutes window that we have. Another strategy that I found with the English language, they have an SBA. What the English department did over the last 2 years is that by the end of grade 10, all SBAs are complete. So when they come back for grade 11, they are just running with the curriculum.
0: Wycliffe Martin High secured exceptional pass rates in technical and vocational education subjects, including home economics, agricultural science, business education, and a 100% pass rate in physical education and sport. They were taken a little aback at their performance in information technology, 80% pass rate, and a steady increase in English language, moving from 69% to 73%. Grade 11 students Davoya Preston and Rashani Francis represented the ecstatic student body, having both sat CSEC English A in grade 10.
2: I felt very happy and proud because all of my hard work and studying paid off. The most challenging part was remembering information I have been taught, and I overcame it by, like, my family and my teachers, they walked me through it, they helped me, and they kept encouraging me that I can do my best and I will do my best.
0: Davoya received a grade 2 in her CSEC English exam, and much credit she gives to her teachers.
2: They pushed a lot of effort into the students so they could get a good grade. They would spend a lot of time with us. They would give us work, pass papers, and tell us, like, study, do the work, and so forth.
0: Meanwhile, Rashani Francis received a grade 3.
3: I felt shocked and relieved as I was really overwhelmed before and while doing the exam. I prepared by studying, going to English workshops, participating in evening classes. Just do your best. The rest is enough.
2: Study hard, start studying from early. Push, don't let anybody tell them that they can't do this and they can't do nothing, because if I can do it, they can do it.
0: The improved results at Wycliffe Martin High School are a testament to what can be achieved when the students are supported, teachers remain committed, and determination is at the heart of the learning process. For the school community, these gains are more than just numbers. They represent progress, perseverance, and a renewed confidence in what its students can achieve. That's it for this week's program. If your primary or high school has an interesting program or activity, let us know and we'll highlight it right here on JIS Radio. Just send us an email at radio@jis.gov.jm or send us a WhatsApp at 876-405-0477. 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Thanks for listening. A production of the Jamaica Information Service, the voice of Jamaica.
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3: 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And I'm here, yours truly, in the building. Hey, the Wicked Foot, I keep your company until 12 a.m. Hey, it's all about Current Tuesday. Hey, what we got the crew on the text line right now? That's 876-392-6217. We active. You know what I mean? Welcome to all the first timers locked team. Big up the crew on TikTok. That's at Wicked Foot JA. Yeah, we active. DJ Trigger, big up yourself. Hey, we're active. That's our groups here. Where we go. Hey, this was called The Past. Chronic Law. No, we never play Chronic Law. You have to look more all one three of them before you, you know, you complete the mission. See? Yeah, man. About three of them we're going to play right now. But we're going to start with The Past. And we get inside this set. Current Tuesday, Wicked Foot on your radio. You need to turn up the speaker right now. In the ways of the therapy, boss. Little Lane, Big Lane family, Central Village crew locked in. Big up yourself, Claudette. Wagwan Mona.

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3: First generation, Tommy Cowan, born April 6, 1946, is a reggae music producer, songwriter, and former road manager to Bob Marley. Initially, he worked in reggae, but later shifted his focus to gospel music, becoming an ordained gospel minister. Involved in the music industry since the 1960s, Tommy Cowan received 3 awards at the Jamaica Independence Foundation People's Ball in 2023, held in Queens, New York. Second generation, his daughter, Naomi Cowan, international reggae vocalist, was honored as the Breakthrough Reggae Artist of 2018 at the 2019 Jamaica Reggae Industry Awards. Naomi's exceptional vocal tone and captivating live performances has earned her a place among the industry's elite. Her hit single, Paradise Plum, has topped several reggae charts and has become a staple in the new wave of reggae music.
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0: All right, so nice. That's it. That's my time. 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Thanks for listening. Keeping my company. All right, it's now 12 a.m. Until we meet again, big up yourself. Have a great one. I'm out.
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0: 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Now this music is even a reality. The art, the other half that has never yet been told, you know. 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

0: Grace indeed. 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

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Now this music deals with a reality. The other half that has never yet been told, you know. The youth, I'm going to tell it through music.

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Now this music deal with a reality. 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

Nana born in the family. Remember when me and youth are fouled up and you know we have dreams, isn't it? 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

0: 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For real.
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0: I pretend. 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
2: I will greet this day with love in my heart, for this is the greatest secret of success in our ventures. Muscles can split a shield and destroy life, but only the unseen power of love can open the hearts of men. And until I master this art, I will remain no more than a peddler in the marketplace. I will make love my greatest weapon, and none on whom I call can defend against its force. My reasoning they may counter, my speech they may distrust, my apparel they may disapprove, my face they may reject, and even my bargains may cause them suspicion. Yet my love will melt all hearts, likened to the sun whose rays soften the coldest clay. I will greet this day with love in my heart. And how will I do this? Henceforth, I will look at all things with love, and I will be born again. I will love the sun, for it warms my bones. Yet, I will love the rain, for it cleanses my spirit. I will love the light, for it shows me the way. Yet, I will love the darkness, for it shows me the stars. I will welcome happiness, for it enlarges my heart. I will endure sadness, for it opens my soul. I will acknowledge rewards because they are my due. Yet I will welcome obstacles, for they are my challenge. I will greet this day with love in my heart. And how will I speak? I will laud mine enemies, and they will become my friends. I will encourage my friends, and they will become my brothers. Always will I dig for reasons to applaud. Never will I stretch and scratch for excuses to gossip. When I'm tempted to criticize, I will bite my tongue. When I'm moved to praise, I will shout from the roof. Is it not so that the birds, the wind, the sea, and all of nature speaks with music of praise to their creator? Can I not speak the same music to his children? Henceforth, I will remember this secret, and it will change my life. I will greet this day with love in my heart, and how will I act? I will love all manner of men, for each has qualities to be admired, even though they might be hidden. With love, I will tear down the walls of suspicion and hate, which they have built around their hearts, and in its place, I will build a bridge, so that my love enters their souls. I will love the ambitious, for they can inspire me. I will love the failures, for they can teach me. I will love the kings, for they are but human. I will love the meek, for they are divine. I will love the rich, for they are yet lonely. I will love the poor, for they are so many. I will love the young, for the faith they hold. And I will love the old, for the wisdom they share. I will greet this day with love in my heart. But how will I react to the actions of others? With love. For just as love is my weapon to open the hearts of men, love is also the shield to repulse the arrows of hate and the spears of anger. Adversity and discouragement will beat against my new shield and become the softest of reins. My shield will protect me in the marketplace and sustain me when I'm alone. It will uplift me in moments of despair, yet it will calm me in times of exaltation. It will become stronger and more protective with use until one day I will cast it aside and walk unencumbered among all manner of men. And when I do, my name will be raised high in the pyramids of life. I will greet this day with love in my heart. And how will I confront each whom I meet? In only one way, in silence and to myself, I will say, I love you. Though spoken in silence, these words will shine in my eyes and wrinkle my brow, bring a smile to my lips and echo in my voice. And their hearts will be opened. And who is there that can say no to me when their heart feels my love? I will greet this day with love in my heart, and most of all, I will love myself. For when I do, I will zealously inspect all things which enter my body, my mind, my soul, and my heart. Never will I overindulge the requests of my flesh. Rather, I will cherish my body with cleanliness and moderation. Never will I allow my mind to be attracted to evil and despair. Rather, I will uplift it with the knowledge and the wisdom of the ages. Never will I allow my soul to become complacent and satisfied. Rather, I will feed it with moderation and prayer. Never will I allow my heart to become small and bitter. Rather, I will share it, and it will grow and warm the earth. I will greet this day with love in my heart. Henceforth, I will love all mankind. From this moment, all hate is let from my veins, for I have no time to hate. Only time to love. From this moment, I take the first step required to becoming a man among men. With love, I will increase my sales 100-fold and become a great salesman. If I have no other qualities, I can succeed with love alone. Without it, I will fail, though I possess all the knowledge and the skills of the world. I will greet this day with love, and I will succeed.
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0: It's your boy Razor V right now. 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
1: Yo, conscience I represent. And right now you're locked into Sun City Morning Show. Yeah, Sun City 104.9. If I keep it locked, don't move it. We'll go around. So,
2: hey, wake up. 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Get up now, man. 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You know why? This is the Caribbean Queen, Allison Hines, and I am representing for the

0: Wakey, wakey, guys. Good morning, everyone. Happy Jamaica Aggregates Reggae Wednesday. Welcome to the Sun City Morning Show. It is your girl, Raven, alongside Sanjak Noor. Hi, Noor. Good morning.
1: Hey, good morning, Raven, and also good morning tonight.
0: Yeah, it is Wednesday, the 14th day of October 2026. Y'all, welcome, welcome. Yes. Coming up in today's show, we got Smart Clues at 5:35, the morning brew at 6:05, the morning news at 7. We got what's on the menu at 7:35. Of course, it's a Wednesday, which means we got Scam Alert at 7:50. It's your health, birthdays, anniversary, shout out to your power of the day. It's a Wednesday, so that means you get to request your reggae song. All right, and of course, we got an interview for you at 8:35. Y'all, so stick and stay. 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Hold on, Denor. Denor, oh. Oh, it is. Okay. All right. Hi, Judean. Lord, Judean. You know, say too early, Judean. It's too early, you know. Nads over there in Jalen. Good morning to you, Anson NYC. Hi, Claudette over there in Central Village. Big up the world of Central Village right now. Locked in. Loud. Hi, Lady K over there in Brook Valley. Good morning to you, Andrea Forbes. Good morning to you. Hi, Dexter. Debbie over there in Mercury Gardens. Big up yourself. Maxine in upstate New York. Good morning to you, Queen Kamala, locked in as well. Hi, Miss Lee. Good morning to you, Miss Lee. Welcome to the show. And of course, we want to say a special shout out to our silent listeners and our first time listeners. Yeah, welcome to the show, man. Let today be the day that you're texting and say, hey, guys. Yeah. All right, y'all, let's get back to some gospel music.

And of course, we want to go ahead and say a big, big shout out, one, to all of the safe and responsible taxi drivers out there. And of course, the JUTC drivers. And of course, the people there who drive the school bus with the kids. Yeah. Thank you for being safe and responsible, carrying our nation's people. Thank you guys so much.

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1: The beat of the drum, the strumming of the bass guitar, the unison of the keyboard, the steadiness of the rhythm guitar, energy from the percussion, and the voice cementing the sound. This is reggae music. The coming together of souls uniting the world in harmony and peace.

All right, y'all. Let's go. It's time for your Smart or Clueless question of the day. Which Jamaican artist and song won the Jamaica Festival Song Competition in 1971? Which Jamaican artist and song won the Jamaica Festival Song Competition in 1971? Texting your answers to 876-392-6217. Hi, Puppeteer Boss, big up yourself. And all our spoilers locked in right now. Hey, y'all. Hope everyone is doing well today. Hi, Davine. Good morning to you. Let's see some answers, guys. Which Jamaican artist and song won the Jamaica Festival Song Competition in 1971?

0: Alright y'all, which Jamaican artist and song won the Jamaica Festival Song Competition in 1971? Greybeard, you are correct. Me say if I ever get this wrong this morning, you see. Bass, you are correct as well. Good morning, Rod. You are correct. Yvonne over there in Curacao. Good morning to you. Davian, you are correct. Puppeteer Boss, also correct. Shauna K over there in East Side, correct as well. Marcia G over there in London, you are correct. Lady K, you are correct as well. Debbie over there in Mercury Gardens, also correct. Andrea Forbes, also correct. Hi, Geds, good morning to you. And of course, Cherry, got it correct as well. Because she can't get it wrong. Dexter, you are correct. Yes, love that. All right, y'all. So, for persons who didn't know or forgot, which Jamaican artist and song won the Jamaica Festival Song Competition in 1971? Thank you, Richie. You are correct. Is by Eric Donson. And the song is Cherry O' Baby. And you know, Noor, it's still like my favorite festival song to this day. Like, I still know see one festival song.
1: Cherry-o, baby.
0: That comes close to it, like that I really like. Yeah. Number one for me. Alright guys, so which Jamaican artist and song won the Jamaica Festival Song Competition in 1971? The correct answer is Cherry-o Baby by Eric Donson. Thank you guys so much for participating. Let's get back to some music, y'all.

0: Funny, I got the job. They said I should pay $10,000 for my uniform and ID.
1: If it sounds like a scam, it is a scam.
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0: All right, y'all. Welcome back. Welcome back to the show. It is a Jamaica Aggregates Reggae. Jamaica Aggregates Reggae Wednesday, y'all. Yeah.
1: Good morning.
0: Hi, Irene.
1: How you doing?
0: Good morning.
1: Are you in a good mood?
0: Pretty much. Yeah. I'm alive.
1: I'm a tonight in a good mood this morning. Because I'm about to flip that right now. So great morning to everybody. No, I just want to head straight into it, Raven. I don't even want to itch. Mm-hmm. Right? So yesterday, we're going to David. Stick and stay on David, because we're going to talk. Mm-hmm. So yesterday we talked about, you know, the TCN, mm-hmm. the third country nationals, you know, the arrival in Jamaica, right?
0: Yes.
1: No, we had some burning questions, mm-hmm. you know, where are they going to be housed, mm-hmm. you know, are they going to be able to roam the country?
0: Or in
1: what security measures will be put in place for them? We had all of these pressing questions, right? So, allow me to give you
0: money. All right.
1: The update on that. Mm-hmm. All right. Now, I'm not going to use the fanciest fancy words and everything. I'm going to put it in plain layman terms for the simple man to understand. Right? Because we're not confused about it. So, it's important to note that 22 persons arrived in the country yesterday. Third country national.
0: Yeah, 22. I saw 22
1: persons arrived in the country. There were 15 men and 7 women. Mm-hmm. Now, of the 22 people that arrived in the country, only 5 spoke English. So, of the 22, stay with me. Mm-hmm. Of the 22 persons, 15 men, 7 women, only 5 of those persons spoke English, mm-hmm. the language of Jamaica. Mm. Let's go. Now, important things to note is that there's still no clarity on where these third country nationals will live. No idea where they will be housed.
0: So they send them
1: where they're going to be put up. Accommodations. We don't have a Pegasus AC hotel.
0: Your yard, my yard.
1: We have no clarity on where the TCNs will be housed in Jamaica. Stay with me. Wait, I think we have to go for a time signal and come back. No.
0: Oh, not yet. We still have time. We
1: have 5 minutes. Yeah. So, no clarity on where the TCNs will live. Whether my yard, your yard, or anybody's yard. Right? Mm. Now, the opposition spokesperson on security, Fitz Jackson, right? Rightfully said that Jamaica was blindsided. You know? Not just the opposition, but Jamaica now was blindsided with the arrival of these TCNs in the country. As in, nobody know what I go on. Everything is kept in the dark. No, the memorandum of understanding, the IMO, every signed document needs to be public right now so Jamaica can understand the agreement that is had between the United States of America and Jamaica concerning these third country nationals. Alright? Now, if you've been following the newscast, you said it earlier, Raven, that you saw the JUTC bus loaded with these 22 foreigners. Persons, the foreigners. Mm-hmm. Right? Imagine I can't get a bus yesterday, you know? Can the bus go on the airport, go and pick up TCN. Alright? So they were loaded on a JUTC yesterday out of Norman Manley Airport. Mm. Right? Now, the juicy bit that I want to get to right now, this is my favorite part of everything that's happening with this TCN. Uh-huh. Now, I was following my good bridging and reporter, Kirk Wright, the whole day yesterday, because Kirk have the details now. So, when asked if they will be allowed to interact with the general public in Jamaica, because that was one of the concerns that we had, right? Okay. The Minister of National Security, Dr. Horace Chang, said, and I quote, "Frankly, we have no control over it. They can go off."
0: Go off where?
1: They can go off.
0: Go off I into quote, where?
1: The Minister of National Security, Dr. Horace Chang, when asked if these TCN, these third country nationals, 5 of whom only speak English, 15 men, 7 women, when asked if they will be able to interact with the public, he said, "Frankly, we have no control over that. frankly, we have no control over that. They can go off.
0: Go off where?
1: Go off in the general public. You're telling me now. I don't want to get to it.
0: Then we're on vacation.
1: I get into the juicy part.
0: Yes, so I'm going to ask the question. Now I'm going to ask this. All right.
1: Get to the juicy part about that.
0: Say something wrong with me now. Oh.
1: We're going to get to the juicy part about that because the burning question we had yesterday was, they said, though these people right now, though these people do not possess a quote-unquote criminal record, right? They are not criminals of sort, right? They are aliens to our country. So how is it now that you're able to go off? Because that was one of our questions yesterday, you know, go off. Now, here's the juicy bit.
0: Yeah, remember you laughed yesterday when you asked the question.
1: The juicy bit about Dr. Chang now in that statement. Dr. Chang says, with the IOM, Internals of Migration or IMO, I don't want to anyways, the migration people. So Jamaica supposedly, and the IMO, the migration people, are responsible for these people of upwards of 30 days, right? Upwards of the 30 days. But if they're staying here more than 30 days, they are granted a visitor status, allowing them to be in the country for 90 days.
0: Okay.
1: Right? And IMO, I feel like, is not responsible for them anymore. So the long and short of it is this. Yes, they can go off. Yes, they will be allowed to integrate with the public. Yes, these people can come and live and prance and do anything that they want in our country because I saw it set. We asked a question yesterday. I'm giving you the answers.
0: No, I take a time signal then, though.
2: Study, earn, and gain real experience with the LEAP program. Build your skills while you learn and take the next step towards employment. Your government is working for you. The time by the Office of the Prime Minister is...
0: Why? Them say 6:15. That's how the clock be for them.
1: No. What, as you rightfully said a moment ago, what we read yesterday sounds very contradicting to what we're hearing today.
0: You think?
1: Right? Well, I would love to see the agreement. I would love, I'm now asking for the agreement to be made public. I need to read the agreement itself.
0: The people that are around the country, them all right? Because what?
1: All right, let's recap. Yesterday when I read the article, it gave the impression that these people were transiting through Jamaica.
0: Yeah.
1: Like you're here and you're going to be passing through Jamaica to get to your country.
0: Right.
1: The country that of your birth, and Jamaica is providing that channel for you to get to that country. Jamaica, you layover.
0: Right.
1: Right? And you're not, you're just a layover and you're move along. But now this morning, it would appear that these people can set up shop in Jamaica. Mm-hmm. Like you can actively be here, create your family, live here. But there is also a clause now where you can actually apply, 10 persons out of that 22 can actually apply for asylum. Can apply for the asylum program. Right? So, now, Mr. Chang, I tell us everybody free. Well, Jamaica is a country of free will, you know?
0: Apparently.
1: A free will and dilly-dally in a go on, you know?
0: Yeah, everybody come over here come dilly-dally.
1: A free will and dilly-dally in a go on. But I would love to just get a glimpse at the MOU, whatever document was signed.
0: Yeah, IOM, all of the
1: everything. Because now I feel like Fitzjackson for real. I feel blindsided.
0: Yeah.
1: You're going to tell me yesterday. You're telling me that everyone has a transit through the country.
0: So if me go, but you see, I'm not lying. I'm telling you, say Heroes Weekend now, if them did allow for just God. So if me go Heroes Weekend now and me go and meet somebody and them say no
1: habla English.
0: No habla English. Yeah.
1: No habla English.
0: Then I say, ah!
1: Third country national.
0: No, I won't play.
1: Nor, I think your phone is.
0: So it just start, or the phone just start playing random music.
1: Phone at third country national. But we need some answers though. We need some answers.
0: Me not really. You sure that report? You did see him when him attack?
1: This report came from a credible source, a credible media house.
0: Who else heard this yesterday?
1: A credible media house, one that's not going to dilly-dally with information.
0: Who heard this yesterday?
1: And that media house actually had a stakeout at the airport waiting for...
0: Can't read that. David is saying, yeah, they don't have a criminal record because they haven't been caught doing whatever it is that they were doing. Enough is enough. They need to resign immediately. Rain. We have been saying this for months. Mira says, Raven, I'm just here for the comments. Bas say, plenty of room at Jamaica House. Raven, when you see them, just say, welcome to Jamrock. Then what else could I say to people?
1: The national song now, welcome to Jamrock.
0: Duane.
1: Oh,
0: I wish for that there.
1: That's on Mullins Road. That's on Mullins Road, but I can neither confirm nor deny those.
0: That's it. I'm not reading it. I'm not giving nobody an idea. Don't say that, Duane. I don't like that comment. Right now, I want all the people who are allowed supporting their government to come to the front of the line. Yeah. Dimple says, for a few dollars more, these Caribbean islands and their heads off grabberment will do anything. Judine says, he said they are tourists and will be treated as such.
1: Mm-hmm, mm-hmm. Yes. So that was also part of it, that Minister Chang.
0: Marvin said, go off with... Marvin said, go off where?
1: Yeah. That's part of it. Minister Chang said that after the 30 days period and they're still here, they will be treated as tourists. So they're free to go off and explore the island.
0: And then we hear say another set is supposed to come in 2 weeks' time. So by 2026 we're done, we'll have at least more Jamaica population. So what happens after the 90 days now? Because you said after the 30 days, then they will be granted like tourist behavior. So what happened after the 90 days now?
1: I have no idea what happened.
0: Them just become, we just give them a citizenship and them just live and work here now and raise kids too.
1: I don't know if that's how it works or after that they'll be going home. Because this now feels like a vacation in Jamaica. This now feels like you land off for your flight. Your private bus come pick you up and take you to wherever.
0: Yeah.
1: Now I understand if they want to keep the secrecy of where they are being housed, right?
0: I would much prefer that, knowing that they wish for them there.
1: But I don't understand the go off part.
0: Yeah, go off. We and I see somebody said a while ago. I think it's Marvin. Marvin said go off where. I'm seeing to me. I asked to Christine. Good morning to you. Join Spanish Town. Music Phil Geds. Says, oh man, should have said it anyways. Mess up on yourself. Oh boy. Hi Richie, good morning to you.
1: It's really the go off part that tickles me, you know. Go off where?
0: So how about Puppeteer Bassi says, so how about Jamaica? Make everybody want to run come at Jamaica, so. Well, we don't even want to stay yet. I mean, I like for no too. I don't know. Sled say good morning. Not a nice comment. Joseph the fireman, good morning to you, says, just wondering who really paying the bills for the tea sale while people in Jamaica are suffering. Next thing, free to roam.
1: And that's the other thing, like I said, I need to see these documents to be made public, because is there a financial gain coming out of this for Jamaica?
0: So we rather gain and put our entire country at risk,
1: right? And
0: because no, me not trust nobody, you know. Me not want nobody talk to me,
1: right? Well, what's the because all right, there's a news report that's going to come up about Antigua, where Antigua Prime Minister Gaston basically saying we not taking a Turk international unless there's funding provided for them.
0: Yeah.
1: So I need to know, did Jamaica get funding or is this a free project?
0: Are we
1: doing the USA a favor?
0: But didn't we read that yesterday that, you know, Jamaica now come out of pocket for nothing?
1: We did read that.
0: But
1: Jamaica
0: then again,
1: everything
0: changed from yesterday to today, so I don't know if that changed too.
1: But there has to be something. What's the catch, as we would normally say? What's the catch in all of this? right?
0: You want to know too?
1: I would like to know the catch in all of this because is there some funding going on that we don't know about? Right? Again, the news report said Jamaica is not coming out of pocket for any of this. Right? But where's
0: going? I mean, ask if Vail Royal can host. I want to go with Vail Royal. I like that when I talk about that enough. Oh boy. Dwayne says I want some of them to go live right.
1: I know Dwayne and David go have a field day with this, but go off, gentlemen. I understand. Here to take the meeting.
0: Are you aware that our nationals being deported are being sent to other countries?
1: I am well aware of that also.
0: So why them not give it back to people them?
1: I am well aware of that also. Right? You have a
0: so why we are sent, why we not take our people them back?
1: New Papua Guinea and all them.
0: Why them not send our people them? They might take other people but them not take back people. Listen, no, but I'm a piece this morning, yeah, man. Because what kind of, what is going on with the world? Have we all gone mad? What keep today?
1: It seems so.
0: So we are take strangers, but we not take back our own people, them.
1: Yes, because we signed an agreement to take the strangers. You have to remember that. Tonight.
0: Can I sign an agreement to exchange some people too? Because I have a list of people that I like to exchange. For them go somewhere else too. I mean, I get a new set of people too.
1: So much going on in this little country of ours.
0: But tell boss, Raymond, after 90 days, some females will be birthing a little, not Aiden. But tell boss, who name Aiden? Puppeteer boss, name the puppeteer boss, Aiden.
1: A serious matter this now. We're not supposed to laugh, you know. A serious matter this now.
0: David says, David said maybe PM needs to pack his bag and go. Marvin said we need to talk to God about these politicians. Marcia says maybe our people said they don't want to return to Jamaica. Well, okay.
1: The report
0: I heard that somebody was people were rejected.
1: I heard that also doing that somebody was rejected. From the program, yeah. And two persons declined the program, I believe. One person was rejected. So the official number coming out is 22 doing. If it does increase, then we will know. Yeah. But for now, 22 it there. 15 men, 7 women, 5 alone speak English. So if there's any more numbers increase, then we will hear about it. We'll definitely hear about it, but conflicting stories between yesterday to today are conflicting stories. It felt though these people are just going to be in Jamaica for, you know, in Jamaica for a 10-day period, there's a kind of transit through the country, you lay over and everything there, but now, it really shook me now when I hear Dr. Chang say, Frank, we have no control. They can go off.
0: What do you mean? What do you mean?
1: The part that really hurt is, frankly, we have no control.
0: What do you mean? Yeah, I don't understand that statement. What do you mean with we? So you're saying that we don't have, not me and you, but the government. Because when they say we have no control. Are you saying the government itself don't have any control on this thing? And it's
1: just the international migration people then? Because in signing such agreement, you'd have to think about the safety of your nationals. You think about the safety of the well-thinking Jamaicans. You have to say, all right then, it's just a case of people passing through your country, right? And we don't know economists there really. We can't take a message more. We can't take a next mouth to feed, right? So again, I want to see the documents in that side. I need to see them. Because this cannot be the end of it.
0: It's like a new form of colonization. Oof. What do you guys think? Is this a new form of colonization?
1: Mudu says colonization is just madness at this point.
0: Who is this?
1: I think that's Kevin.
0: I don't remember. Knew this was coming all along. They gave hints, but we don't pay attention. Okay, Dwayne says right now he's laughing.
1: Don't
0: David
1: laugh,
0: says, okay, David is still typing.
1: Ah, la la la la. Welcome to Jamrock. Camp with the migrants camp at. Third country.
0: David says, Arane, young bird no star. We the elders always tell you about these uncaring people. Well, I don't know. Bas says it goes back to one man disrupting the world order. Is that so? David said, well, I guess they're making sure we are out of many one people.
1: David.
0: I mean, we're already out of... Here's what you know. We're not opposed to people coming to live here in a cause. We know people who meet, get married and move.
1: Yeah,
0: yeah,
1: that's
0: fine.
1: Not opposed to that. We're
0: but
1: not
0: we're talking
1: that.
0: About people who are seeking asylum, people who are... We don't know anything about them. They are just placed here and all them just can't live here. I just want to know what's going to happen after the 90 days.
1: And I think we've been using words to really cover what's going on. Keywords. Words like, they are not criminals. They have no hard criminal thing about them and things. So we're supposed to be welcoming and okay because they don't have no hard criminal thing about them. And Jamaica would never take anybody with any criminal records of any sort into the program and all that. But the program still have a flaw in it. The program flaw is, frankly, we can't control that they can go off. What do you mean by that, Minister Chang?
0: David says, question to you, Ernie. Did they tell you where these people are from, like their nationalities?
1: No, they did not tell us the nationality of these people.
0: Okay. Because I would like to know.
1: They did not tell us the nationality of these people. But we go... Well, okay, I'm not going to make an assumption of where they're from.
0: Yeah. I mean... Based on the fact that they don't speak English and they're coming from the US, we could have narrowed it down.
1: Yeah, we could have narrowed it down.
0: Judine said, not going to happen after the 90 days. It's just going to dissolve. Well, I guess some people might find them wife or find them husband. Who knows? I don't know. Jamaican man in the love foreigners, you know, so Kapauna might get a new wife. A new girl.
1: Jamaicans, I don't think that's your mandate right now. Do not look for no wife or no husband right now.
0: You don't know already. Right. But them say your husband might be or your wife might be across the world.
1: Let me ask you something.
0: See, they might bring them come here for them car. Missy Jamaican people all the time.
1: Let me ask you something. You are in a...
0: Foreigners?
1: You are... Oh, it's 6:30. We have to go for a break.
0: Yeah.
1: I'll come back again.

0: Benjamin's a trusted name for over a century.
1: It is now 6:31. We're

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1: Oren, what is on the menu?
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0: 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Police in the home keeps police from home tips.
1: Do not assume all is well. 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
0: Police in the home keeps police from home. 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

hot topics of the morning.

0: to the winds, and according to the winds, some of them speak Spanish, Hindi, and Russian. Mm. And this says, Then I wait for this, Duane, should I read this? You want me to read this or no? Because I'm about to read it, you know. Because
1: we're privy to some inside information right now, you know.
0: Okay.
1: That it seems like an official
0: yeah
1: email.
0: Really?

0: Oh, sure, I can read it. All right. Because me no want nobody call me later and ask me no questions. You understand, Orin?
1: Yes, yes. That's
0: all. Me no want unknown private number call me later.
1: Service backers?
0: Yeah. You understand?
1: Miss Backers, they have something you read on the radio earlier this morning.
0: Yeah.
1: How were you able to get that information? Ascertain?
0: Ascertain.
1: Were you able to ascertain that information?
0: May I just say, call my producer.
1: Hey!
0: All right, so this is saying, good morning, all. You know who the all is, guys? Come on, you know who sent an email and who the email was sent to. But it says, good afternoon, all. As you are aware, we're expecting the first batch of third country nationals TCNs tomorrow, October 13. The flight is scheduled to arrive at 9:16 a.m. carrying 24 individuals between the ages of 21 and 46. The language breakdown is as follows: 20 Spanish-speaking individuals, 3 Hindi-speaking individuals, and 1 Russian-speaking individual. Interpreters will be available to assist with the processing activities. Reception and processing will take place on the tarmac at the Norman Manley International Airport, following arrangements similar to those used for the reception of involuntary returned migrants. Upon completion of processing, the individuals will be handed over to the International Organization for Migration, that's the IOM. Please be guided accordingly. And it says, regards. Hi, Katie. Good morning, Conductor Bobby. David says, see, a man face, I don't know him hard. Look how many criminals have never been caught here doing everything. I mean,
1: That sounds like an official email sent from an official...
0: Mush me, it's the regards part, you know? Yeah, I understand why we can't steal a partner.
1: That email sounds rather official, right? But,
0: you have something else to read?
1: What? The email says that, but then I am having the initial flight carried 22 individuals, mostly from Latin America and one from Europe, who all underwent medical and Interpol security screening with no criminal ties. So,
0: well, 2 of them never better come, I guess. Okay.
1: But also, this agreement that the government has signed allows a maximum of 25 individuals to arrive per fortnight.
0: Right in the midst of 2 weeks from now, we have our next 25 or a little less.
1: 25 or less coming in. Now, the memorandum of understanding will automatically suspend if 10 third country nationals apply to remain in Jamaica through asylum or other humanitarian processes. Again, officials have stated that the program is not funded by the government of Jamaica. The International Organization for Migration, the IOM, is engaged to support individuals and coordinate their return to their home countries.
0: Okay.
1: All right.
0: So no more than 10. More than 10, so they must
1: be. Mm-hmm.
0: Then that's okay.
1: And the security and foreign ministries officials maintain that strict guardrails and capacity constraints are being observed. Mr. Chang said, frankly, we have no control. They can go off. I need to know what Mr. Chang means by those statements. I'm begging for Mr. Chang to tell me, what does it mean? What does he mean when he says, frankly, we have no control? Is that the Jamaican government, the police or security officers, the personnel have no control? It's just the IOM? It's just the International Organization of Migration, and them alone have control now? Alright then. he's not answering my calls. I do have the Minister of National Security's number, but calls to his office is going unanswered.
0: They're busy.
1: Right, everybody's busy. I'm telling you, you're calling the offices. No, nobody's answering right now. Everybody busy right now.
0: Yeah.
1: Everybody has scatter. I made calls to the offices of Kamina Johnson Smith. I got no response. I made a call to the office of the
0: Foreign Affairs.
1: Foreign Affairs office, no answer. Mm-hmm. Ministry of National Security, no answer. But
0: that's interesting.
1: Somebody goes to the missed call and call back. I'm optimistic like that. Today. I want to believe that somebody will.
0: Yeah, because I need some clarification and all of this thing.
1: And call me back to tell me what's
0: free
1: going
0: to go up. That's the part that's bothering me.
1: Free to go up.
0: Frankly, we have no control and free to go up. Yeah, them two work a statement. They really bother me.
1: Free to go up.
0: Go where? Go up where?
1: Because there are tourists in the country. Now, if any of the third country nationals happen chance to be listening to Sun City Radio right now, since you're a visitor in the country, go to Devon House, try the ice cream. You know, you can go to
0: Heroes Weekend. Kingston. You know,
1: Heroes Weekend is coming up. You know, there's going to be a host of events happening in Kingston.
0: Have some fun.
1: Have some fun while you're here.
0: Except for this year weekend, that's postponed until December. If you're here in December, you can also go to that because it's going to be less than 90 days. So
1: Jamaica is home to an incredible genre called reggae music.
0: Mm-hmm.
1: Visit the Bob Marley Museum, man. Mm-hmm. You know, get in tune because you're gonna be here. You're gonna be here, right? Enjoy our island, man. Since you're free to go about, visit also the constituency of Dr. Horace Chang. That's Montego Bay.
0: Mm-hmm.
1: Go visit Dr. Chang constituency, man. Go down the man.
0: Go Frenchman Cove.
1: Yeah, man. Go Frenchman Cove. Go explore the island, man. Since you're a tourist,
0: mm-hmm.
1: You're no longer a third country national, you know. You're a tourist.
0: Christmas in Jamaica,
1: man. Sorrel. Have a drink. Visit the closest pub or bar, as we call it here in Jamaica. Get you. When you go there, ask for something they call a special. You ask for a special. They'll make it for you, right? Because clearly a vacation with the family.
0: Well, Chilitos and Talk Bar have got start employ people because I want to know now, are we going to, if they stay over the 90 days, is it that we're going to give them work permits though so they can actually look for jobs, or would us not care what them do after that? I want to know what happened. Are we going to give them work permits so they can get a job and provide for themselves? Because go off meaning what? The place that they're putting out to be housed up until whenever if they decide to stay here and then go off. Them have money can pay rent. How them a go pay rent? Because remember in Jamaica, if you're a parent, you have to have a bill in your name, you have to have ID. So we're going to give them a work permit so them can find a house for themselves for rent. Them can get a job. How we plan for you?
1: Here's the thing, Raven. They're not going to get any of that. You know why?
0: Oh.
1: Because this agreement says they're transiting through Jamaica.
0: Okay.
1: They're transiting through Jamaica. So they're not supposed to get no work permit and any of that nature. Right? They're transiting through Jamaica. Yes, I know he is, David. I know he is. I really should give him a ring and call him up so many can have a talk. He's always willing to come and talk.
0: All right, guys. Where's Noor disappeared to?
1: He's in a third country national.
0: All right. But Puppeteer Boss says, well, them care. They are not welcome. Yeah, what them them might there? David says we need it today. Nick says, so how long the transit process are gonna last for each bag? Morning. Well, David, as I said, Orion has been trying, so we don't know if Orion is gonna end up getting anyone. So we have to see what's gonna happen with that. Judine says, are they gonna go to school and learn? I don't know, my love. Mr. Support says, good morning. Oh, Mr. Support said Nads is in his taxi right now. Hey, Nads. Hey, Mr. Support. Good morning. Sled says, you guys not getting it. People are profiting off this. They don't really care. DJ Spang says, someone will see Mas Orion call and call him back. Hopefully so. Yeah. David said, wait, Wednesday. Later. Okay, everybody, guys, coming up at 7 o'clock, it is your morning news.

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0: 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This newscast is brought to you by Digicel. I am Unique Backus. Coming up in our headlines, in local news, analysts warns of possible legal liabilities over TCN agreement. KSAMC urges water party promoters to act responsibly amid drought. JHTA warns Montego Bay traffic delays could disrupt winter tourist season. In regional news, Antigua and Barbuda seeks funding assurances before accepting TCNs. And in international news, Ambassador Kimberly Guilfoyle asked to resign. Valentino Thompson will have your morning sports. And finally, in entertainment, BZR weekend to compensate patrons affected by event postponement.
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1: And now the news in detail. We begin with local news. A University of the West Indies lecturer, Damian Gordon, has urged the Jamaican government to be transparent about its third country nationals TCN agreement with the United States, warning that the arrangement could pose Jamaica could expose Jamaica to legal liabilities and raise human rights concerns. The warning follows the arrival of 22 migrants from Ecuador and a European country at Norman Manley International Airport. The group, comprising 7 women and 15 men, was granted 90-day landing permission and placed under the care of the International Organization for Migration, which is expected to facilitate their return home within 14 days. National Security and Peace Minister Dr. Horace Chang confirmed that Jamaica rejected one individual and that 2 cases were withdrawn. He said the migrants underwent medical screening and security checks, while the government is expecting another group in approximately 2 weeks. Gordon has called for assurances that safeguards governing arrivals, criminal backgrounds, and asylum applications will be strictly enforced. He also questioned what would happen if the migrants cannot leave Jamaica within the agreed time frame. The Kingston and St. Andrew Municipal Corporation has urged water party organizers to carefully consider the timing and appropriateness of staging events as drought conditions persist and water restrictions threaten to tighten. Deputy Mayor Lorraine Dobson, speaking at Tuesday's monthly meeting, said the corporation understands residents' concerns about water being used for recreational activities while communities across the corporate area face shortages. Dobson said the KSAMC issues event permits only when promoters provide evidence of a private water source, stressing that the corporation would not knowingly facilitate the prohibited use of National Water Commission-supplied water for recreational purposes. Water restrictions remain in effect across several parishes, with the Mona Reservoir at 36.3% capacity and the Hermitage Dam at 44.9% as of October 11, 2026. Restrictions prohibit using NWC-supplied water for non-essential activities, including watering lawns, refilling swimming pools, and washing vehicles with a hose. And finally, in local news, the Jamaica Hotel and Tourist Association is warning that worsening traffic congestion in Montego Bay could affect the upcoming winter tourist season as phase 1 of the Montego Bay Parameter Road project remains incomplete despite earlier completion targets of June and September. JHTA Area Chapter Chairman Kerrianne Quelo Cassidy said ongoing roadworks along the Rose Hall Elegant Corridor, combined with delays at the other end of the city, are creating significant traffic challenges for visitors, tourism operators, and residents. She warned that prolonged delays could negatively affect tourists traveling between Sangster's International Airport, hotels, and attractions, while also discouraging visitors from spending on excursions and other tourism services. Quello Casoli said complaints have increased among tour operators, transportation providers, and other tourism stakeholders, with some visitors already experiencing lengthy journeys to their accommodation and attractions. While acknowledging the need for infrastructure improvements, she called for better coordination among agencies and contractors and urged the National Road Operating and Constructing Company to accelerate work on the perimeter roads. She said completing the bypass could provide alternative routes and help ease congestion across Montego Bay and surrounding communities. In regional news, Antigua and Barbuda is insisting on securing funding and support arrangements before accepting third country nationals, TCNs, deported from the United States. Prime Minister Gaston Brown gave the update on his weekly radio program. He says discussions on the migration agreement with Washington are nearing completion. However, he noted that compensation and arrangements with an international organization would be addressed separately. Brown says no transfers to Antigua and Barbuda would take place until an agreement acceptable to both governments had been finalized and become operational. And in international news, the White House has confirmed that President Donald Trump has asked U.S. Ambassador to Greece, Kimberly Guilfoyle, to resign. Press Secretary Katie Zachariah made the announcement Tuesday in her first press briefing in the role. Guilfoyle is a former fiancé of the president's son, Donald Trump Jr. She was appointed ambassador to the Hellenic Republic in September 2025. Over the period, she has faced a series of political and diplomatic scandals, including asking a Trump donor to pay a hefty credit card bill in exchange for access to the administration. Reporting by the Wall Street Journal says Guilfoyle has boasted of her connections with prominent Greek business tycoons who she said bankrolled her luxury travel. The journal also reported that she's alleged to have suggested that the U.S. could topple the Greek government as well as others. And Greek opposition parties raise concerns about Guilfoyle's reported involvement in promoting American liquefied natural gas exports through Greece and the wider Balkan region. Here's Valentino Thompson with your morning sports.
2: Good morning. Welcome to Sun City Sports. I'm Valentino Thompson. The Inter-Secondary School Sports Association, ISSA, disciplinary committee is slated to meet within the next few days to determine what sanctions Jamaica College will face for fielding a reportedly ineligible player in the ongoing Manning Cup and Walker Cup competitions. The player in question is National Representative Jamoon Lyle, who has a professional contract with the Jamaica Premier League club, Waterhouse FC. Club sources say Lyle signed a contract in August 2026. With Lyle signing a professional contract and representing Jamaica College, a complaint was lodged by Mona High School. The development follows JC's 4-3 penalty shootout victory over Mona in Saturday's rescheduled Walker Cup semifinal at Stadium East. Under ISSA's amateurism rule, which took effect on September 1, 2015, professional athletes are prohibited from participating in all competitions organized by the association. The rule states that student athletes must maintain their amateur status to remain eligible to compete in ISSA competitions, which are intended for students committed to their academic development. ISSA is expected to rule on the matter in short order. Racing United beat Tivoli Gardens 4-3 in the Jamaica Premier League on Monday in the first game of a doubleheader at the Waterhouse Mini Stadium. Racing raced into the lead after 14 minutes with Nikhaile Ellis scoring. Tivoli Gardens equalized in the 16th minute with a goal from Steve Clark. Ellis got a second when he put Racing in front once more in the 18th minute. Tivoli then leveled at 2-2 in the 35th minute thanks to Levon Williams. Javon Cole put Racing United 3-2 up in the first half stoppage time, while Shantamoy Taylor made it 4-2 in the 78th minute for Racing United. Joshua Duar scored Tivoli's third in the 89th minute. Southborough Primary School are the new champions of the Youth Football League Junior Cup Under 11 St. Catherine Regional Championship. They beat Bridgeport 3-0 in the final at Ferdinita Park on Saturday. The Youth Football League Junior Cup expanded across the island after making its debut in St. Catherine. And the tournament was launched in 2022 and continues to provide a vital platform for grassroots football, giving primary and prep school students the opportunity to showcase their talent and compete at a high level. West Indies ODI and T20 captain Shea Hope is targeting a climb in the world rankings in all formats for the regional side. The Windies are ranked 8th in Test cricket, 10th in ODI, and 7th in T20. Speaking to Wisden Cricket recently, Hope says the aim is to improve on their current world rankings in all formats.
3: But from a team perspective, it will have to see us at least in the top 5 to top 4 rankings, in the world rankings. I think if that happens, it would be a really big achievement for this group of guys and for West Indies cricket, and it's a big stepping stone for us going forward years to come. So I think that would be something I'd love to tick off my list as well.
2: Meanwhile, Hope says he has seen significant growth in the past few years.
3: I think results on the field seem to be a little bit more consistent. You know, we're not winning series 3-0 and 5-0 that we want. But if you look at stat for stat and performance for performance, when you look at the opposition, I think we're making a lot of strides. Like I said, in the ODI side of things, the batters are scoring a lot more centuries, a lot more consistent big scores. Even in Test arena, I think this cycle we've scored so many hundreds in comparison to the last one. So there will be a lot of question marks when it comes to the victories column, but there's still progress, and you still have to look at the positives when there's a lot of things happening around you.
2: West Indies ODI and T20 captain Shea Hope. The West Indies are currently locked in a 5-match T20 series against India and trail the host 2-1 following Sunday's 14 runs defeat in the third game. They will play the fourth game on Wednesday. That's it for sports. I'm Valentino Thompson. Good morning.

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1: It is now 7:16. And finally, in entertainment, organizers of BCR Week in Jamaica 2026 have announced compensation for patrons who made travel or accommodation arrangements specifically to attend the postponed event following the cancellation of headlining act Cardi B. Affected patrons who provide valid proof of ticket purchase and travel or accommodation bookings will receive a refund and a complimentary ticket of equal or lesser value than their original purchase. The event has been rescheduled for December 20, 2026. Patrons who prefer refunds may submit requests to Events Team Jamaica at canopypays.com, while those retaining their tickets have been promised a more spectacular star-studded experience. Organizers apologize for the inconvenience and disappointment, assuring patrons that they remain committed to making things right. Cardi B previously said she tried her best to fulfill her commitment, while BZR Weekend maintained that it had met its payment obligations and that the cancellation resulted from circumstances beyond its control. And now for your morning weather report. A trough across the central Caribbean. The trough is expected to linger across the region for the next few days. Expect general cloudy conditions to persist across the island through Friday, with afternoon and evening showers and thunderstorms across sections of most parishes. And now for your 24-hour forecast. This morning, cloudy with showers and thunderstorms primarily across eastern and south central parishes. This afternoon and evening, scattered showers and thunderstorms across most parishes, otherwise cloudy. Lingering nighttime showers and thunderstorms are likely across southern parishes. Minimum temperature expected for Kingston tonight, 25 degrees Celsius. And those are the stories making it in our morning news package. 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I am Unique Backus.
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0: All right, y'all, welcome back to the show. 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I don't like cornmeal porridge, so. Yeah, haven't liked cornmeal porridge since I was a child.
1: You know, sweet with condensed milk.
0: Me no like it, no. Them give me too much as a child. Me no like it, no. Me no mistake. Me no want no cornmeal porridge. Me no like how it smell. I can make it, but I don't like how it smell. Me no like how it taste no more.
1: Clyde.
0: Yeah, me Clyde. Me, Clyde. I don't like it anymore. But if somebody want to make it, I can make it perfectly well. It's just that I would wear a mask while making it.
1: They make it breaks up?
0: No, I just don't like how it smell. Yeah, I just not like how it smell,
1: I
0: man.
1: I just don't like cornmeal over.
0: No, because I love how many corn. I haven't, well, I don't say cornmeal dumpling, but yeah. A long time. I don't eat dumplings, so I'm not even. You understand?
1: So,
0: but yeah. But caramel porridge is vibes though for people who like caramel. I make a mean caramel porridge. I do know how to make it very well, but I just don't drink it. I don't care.
1: I cut my caramel porridge.
0: No, I don't like when it takes a lot. That make it worse. Ugh.
1: I cut my caramel porridge, man, like a slice of cake.
0: No, Sanur. Sorry.
1: Caramel porridge.
0: I don't want to, you know. Yeah.
1: I'm going
0: to
1: drink
0: caramel. But they used to give me a lot as a child because I was very skinny and I never used to eat when I was younger. So them used to give me beer, caramel. But you know, caramel porridge should build you up. Probably that's why I don't like it now.
1: You used to get it when we do pan camp.
0: Oh.
1: Football camp when I go to school.
0: Mm-hmm.
1: That can stuck up.
0: Every day like clockwork, no. Porridge. Cam used to drink it, that's all. Cam never used to eat food. So now I'm just like,
1: Like
0: any food. Other porridge except caramel porridge.
1: Cinnamon
0: tapioca. Beef. Peanut, well, peanut is my fave. Plantain, how many corn? Don't really drink oats porridge either, but
1: A common porridge in there. Yo, I ain't drink common porridge. Got oats porridge. I'm coming for
0: maybe.
1: The common porridge.
0: Yeah. Maybe.
1: Come on.
0: I prefer to eat oats cold. But as of recent, every time I eat oats, I don't feel well whenever I eat it. Yeah, I don't. My body doesn't feel well, so. But guys, drink up on the caramel porridge though. Caramel porridge good for you. Try put some, protein on the side because that'll be a carbs. This is not the pin, them still need a little protein on the side. So boil them two egg on the side for eat, you know. You understand? Because the caramel and then just bread are the source of carbs. The pin them need the protein and the veg. So if you're going to give them the caramel porridge, so you fix them all, look a sandwich on the side too. A look a lettuce, look a tomato, look a egg sandwich.
1: Broke up a bread for tonight.
0: That has still too much carbs, nor. Caramel porridge plus bread.
1: It's
0: going to keep them full, it's but a source of carbs.
1: I broke up a biscuit for tonight.
0: Cheesome. Anyways, I'm going to see what I eat this morning, there. Let's see what y'all got on your plates. Pop it to your boss, big up yourself. Alright, cutie over there in Dehaney Park. All right, Seymour, good morning to you. All right, Dexter. Akian Selfish, I look nice with the white rice. This looks so good, Dexter.
1: Akian Selfish and white rice?
0: Of course. What do you mean?
1: No.
0: What?
1: Oh, it's Akian Selfish and rice and peas or something like that.
0: They're the same rice.
1: No, white rice.
0: Yeah.
1: Rice, huh?
0: Of course.
1: What a taste.
0: Tastes good, basmati rice, avocado up on the side. Dexter said homemade chocolate tea, tropical fruit, ginger lemonade, and a mocha chocolate cake. Where's the rest of the breakfast? I don't understand. Oren is busy. He's busy trying to get people on the phone. Yeah. All right, guys. Keep sending in those breakfasts.

All right, y'all. Andrea says, I'm taking to work with me my nice apple pecan avocado, hard-boiled egg salad, and decaf coffee and water. Sled said, Noor, I can't selfish with white rice, but I don't know what he's talking about, Sledge, because, I mean, yeah, what? Come now, Noor, come now, man. Get yourself together. All right, guys, well, thank you so much for sending in your breakfast. Whatever it is that you're having, do enjoy. Of course, what's on the menu is sponsored by Preferred Choice Restaurant. Satisfy your taste buds.

0: All right, tonight, welcome back to the show. Now, Jamaica's decision to accept third country nationals from the United States has sparked questions about national security, public safety, and the government's responsibility to protect its citizens. And of course, with the National Security Minister indicating that these individuals will be free to move around the island. What does this mean for Jamaicans? Joining us right now to discuss the concerns and the opposition's position, we are joined by Fitz Jackson, opposition spokesperson on national security. Mr. Jackson, thank you so much for joining us this morning. How are you?
1: Good morning to you and good morning to your listeners. I am well. Thanks for having me.
0: Absolutely. Glad to have you. Now, Mr. Jackson, the National Security Minister said that these individuals will be free to move around the island. Can you clarify for us regular Jamaicans, what does that mean, free to move around?
1: Will you repeat what you said the minister said?
0: Right. Indicated that these individuals will be free to move around the island. What does that mean, free to move around?
1: Well, you know, the information that comes to us as a Jamaican people is a bit sketchy, inconsistent, etc. And what we hear from the partners in the agreement to the United States, the Secretary of State has told us something else about the persons who are participating in the program. The Secretary of State made it clear that these are pedophiles, these are rapists, these are the scum of the earth that they are getting out of their territory. And if we are to believe the Secretary of State, that's the background of the people who have landed yesterday. Unless the Secretary of State was lying, or is it they have changed their position, which they can. In light of what we have been led to know and to believe by those pronouncements, if it is to be the contrary, it imposes an even greater burden on the government of Jamaica, to be transparent, to be open in all matters of this arrangement. All matters of this arrangement. They have been elected to be secretive and give information in a piecemeal, drip and drop way, deepens the distrust, the doubt. I don't believe what they say. I can tell you that right up front. I don't believe them. I don't believe them, not because I don't like them. Those are persons who I did interface with directly on a regular basis, individually. But I do not trust their pronouncements.
0: Okay.
1: Because it has been inconsistent, it has been secretive deliberately, and for that reason, the Jamaican people need to know what they are exposed to or not exposed to.
0: Yes.
1: You nor I are not supposed to be tinkering, guessing, speculating all over the place when the government has the full information. The government has the information containing those agreements.
0: Right. Now, does the opposition believe the government has done enough to protect Jamaica's national security before even agreeing to accept the individuals? And if not, what more should have been done?
1: We do not know what the obligations of the government is, okay, nor the United States in this arrangement. We don't. And as I said a moment ago, we'll all be indulging in speculation.
0: Right.
1: And there's one way to remove the speculation is to put the agreement so we know what undertakings we give, what the vulnerabilities are or may be, what gaps there may be. Let us know. Then we'll be able to make a rational, a reasonable, and a justifiable assessment on what the provisions are. We don't know. Some people ask me, you know, what the opposition would do with an end-to-end agreement in the United States. An agreement is an agreement between two parties based on the content of the agreement. I couldn't tell you who would agree to what they have agreed to. But one thing we would not agree to, I can tell you, is to enter an agreement that brings concern to the Jamaican people, and we agree for it to be secret.
0: Yeah, so we don't know what the agreement is exactly.
1: If you know, let me know, because I'm searching for that.
0: Oh, I will, because I definitely want to know. So, but let me ask you this, Mr. Jackson. We don't know what the agreement is, right? But just being a regular concerned Jamaican citizen, if one of these individuals were, you know, perhaps to, you know, commit a crime while being in Jamaica, because we're told that, you know, this, they're supposed to, you know, transit through here, who will be held responsible? Who is held accountable? Because if they're free to roam, how are we going to...
1: Normal scheme of things. Any person in Jamaica, any immigrant, is subject to the laws of Jamaica.
0: Okay.
1: And will be liable for prosecution by the under Jamaican law by Jamaican authorities. However, in particular diplomatic arrangements, there can be exceptions agreed to or waivers for certain circumstances. And I think that applies even in the Status of Force Agreement and the military personnel that are here in such an exchange or invitation arrangement. But we don't know.
0: Yes.
1: And so the question you ask is a pertinent one. But there's another dimension to it too, you know.
0: Okay.
1: The third country national arrangement has been struck down in American courts as being unconstitutional. Right? We don't know. Well, it was struck down by a lower court, and the U.S. government appealed it, and it went to the Supreme Court in the U.S. that has lifted that suspension and decided until it airs the matter in full in December of this year. So that occurrence by itself conveys to everyone, including you and I, that that arrangement stands the risk of being unconstitutional in that jurisdiction.
0: Mm-hmm.
1: Against that background, why would the government of Jamaica choose to become complicit with a very likely unconstitutional arrangement in the jurisdiction that it operates from?
0: And I guess that is the question that we all need the answers to at this moment. But Mr. Jackson, we have run out of time. Anything else you'd like to, you know, say to our Jamaican people,
1: you know,
0: before you go?
1: What I would like to say in addition to that,
0: yes,
1: is that the behavior of the government in this instance underscore the gross arrogance that have become a way of life in this country. The government does what it chooses and what it likes, irrespective of what the public concerns are. And we see that in other instances. We see that in the NARA bill that they forced to parliament with its majority, bringing it into force, an act that was supposed to have been essentially, primarily, as a relief mechanism, a response mechanism to the disaster that we suffered in October last year, particularly Western Jamaica. And they sold to the country that it was a means of rapidly responding to the disaster. Now, almost 1 year after the disaster, and after many months of promulgating this authority that suspend many oversight functions in the country in terms of procurement, in terms of environmental approval, etc., all of those has been removed from value and application by the government. And what we see instead, they are yet to publish a program of activity by NARA directed at Western Jamaica and the everyday hardship that the Jamaican people face. Instead, they have committed and started to spend over $120 million and fancy, most expensive office space in on the waterfront in Kingston, in most disaster areas, if not all. The disaster response mechanism is located close to the site where the disaster is. For reach, for access, because that's where your activities focus. But where is it? Where have they focused their quarters? On the waterfront, overlooking the sea, in the most expensive offices, and pay their staff, their hand-selected staff, the highest salary paid in any by the Jamaican official, even higher than the equivalent or near equivalent in the United States.
0: Right.
1: Now you tell me if there is any sincerity in how the government execute its governmental responsibilities. Now, you don't have to believe me, you know. You don't have to believe me. It's all there for the public to see.
0: Absolutely.
1: Over $120 million, over $56 million in compensation for its senior executive.
0: Yes.
1: And when they commit themselves and sign arrangement for paying all of those salaries, we don't know what the deliverables are for that salary.
0: Unfortunately, Mr. Jackson, my apologies.
1: The people of Hanover, the people of St. Elizabeth, the people in Southern St. James, the people in Southern Trelawney, many are still looking at the sky as their roofs.
0: That is true. Mr. Jackson, we have run out of time.
1: Even a blind man at midnight can see the corruption and hypocrisy in this.
0: Yes, Mr. Jackson, I appreciate you for taking the time out to speak to us this morning.
1: My pleasure.
0: Really appreciate it. Thank you so much. Do enjoy the rest of your day.
1: You too. Bye-bye.
0: All right. Tonight, that was Fitz Jackson, opposition spokesperson on national security. We take a break.
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0: 8:04.
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0: All right, y'all, welcome back to the show. 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So use a proper measuring device. One is usually, you know, on the medicine itself. And ask a pharmacist before giving another medicine that may also contain paracetamol. Now, guys, remember, the right amount matters. All right? 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Of course, It's Your Health is brought to you by PA Benjamin's, a trusted name for over a century. All right, so here's your proverb of the day. This one says, bird can't fly upon one wing. Bird can't fly upon one wing. And often here, people try to come up with their own creative ways and meanings of this proverb. So this means you need help, balance, or you need a partner to get things done. You cannot manage everything on your own. So it simply means you are one wing and your partner the next wing. Also, that's what it means when it's a one and can't clap. You need two. You and somebody else. So it's you and one person. That's not clap. That's you hitting your thigh.
1: On the wings of love.
0: Yeah. All right, guys, so that is your prayer of the day. Bird can't fly upon one wing. You need help, balance, a partner to get things done. You cannot manage everything completely on your own. It's time for birthdays and anniversary shout-outs.

All right, y'all, it's time for birthdays and anniversary shout out. So this one is coming from Bubba. He says, happy birthday to my dad. So happy birthday to you, daddy, coming from Bubba Upsetta. And of course, he also says happy birthday as well to Juliet Welsh. He says, I love you very much. So both greetings coming from Bubba. So happy birthday, dad, and happy birthday, Juliet Welsh. All right, guys. Who else is having a birthday? Dexter. Well, Dexter knows some people who have a birthday. She says, nephew Jaden East of Dallas, Texas. Friend Harold Taylor, a.k.a. Allah. Godson Mason Mitchell. Friend Najar Williams. R&B singer Usher. Usher birthday today. Happy birthday, Usher. Happy 46th wedding anniversary to Mr. and Mrs. Grant of Frasier's Content. Wishing you all an awesome, perfect day. Coming from Dexter. So let's say happy birthday to Daddy Bubbo. Bubbo, right? Bubbo? Yeah. Coming from Sledge. Happy birthday to Daddy Bubbo. Coming from Sledge. And of course, we want to say happy anniversary as well to persons who are celebrating today. Have a blessed day, y'all.

So let's go with the request right now. 876-392-6217. It's the text line sending those song and let me get your songs. It is Sun City 104.9 FM. And you know we're liming inside the studio with Raven and also we have Orion in the place. Alright, so send those requests in right now.

A shout out to Wiz for that one, saying congratulations, Mr. Politician Man. All right, so here what? We're going out to over to Stronger by Phantom Moja. Claudia, this one, Central Village Family. Shout out.

course, Claudette from Central Village, big up yourself. You know them nuggets so far, right? You know, moving on to the next request, we have Andrea. God bless Farbs. Long time I don't hear from your moms. Everything all right? You good? Big up yourself, you know. Hope you're all right. Playing this one for you is Night Nurse by Gregory Isaacs.

shout out to all the frontline workers right now, especially the nurses, you know what I mean, and the doctors. Pick up yourself, Andrea, for that song. It's a very beautiful song. You know, some of the time I feel like I want a night nurse. So I wonder if I can call Andrea some of the time to attend some, you know? All right, so it's okay. Next song. We're going to the next song. Hills and Valleys by K. Kalonji. Yeah, this one going out to you.

So I'm in the studio right now, and we're talking about the lyrics, right? Just to confirm, over hills and valleys too, or is it over hills and valleys through? All right. So let us know tonight. So what is the correct lyrics? Yes. And as we're moving on to Lady Nyx, big up yourself, Nyx from New York. You know, Nyx, you know, we should have played a song here because you know, said good morning, Sunjack, but you know the thing. You're going to be upset. You're going to play it.

All right. So tonight, you know, I'm thinking about a game. 8:30 right now on the time signal right now. But listen up, we're gonna have a game called Finish the Lyrics. We're gonna start next week between me and Orion. Finish the Lyrics. All right. So we're gonna involve you the Sunnights in it also. But anyways, Nix, big up yourself for this song. That was the final song for but. Request time. So I'm gonna go for the break right now. So stay tuned. We have more coming up. We have a special interview coming up too also. So you gotta stick and stay, all right?

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0: All right, tonight, welcome back. Welcome back to the show. First off, let me say happy Credit Union Week, Jamaica. If you didn't know, now you know. All right. So Credit Union Week 2026 will be observed from October 11 to 16 under the theme Cooperative Finance, a Steady Signal in a Noisy World, led by Credit Unions of Jamaica. The week celebrates the impact of Jamaica's credit union movement, which represents 23 credit unions with a combined membership of more than 1 million Jamaicans. As title sponsor, Kuna Caribbean Insurance is supporting the national observance, which highlights the movement's commitment to financial well-being, member support, and community development. Now, the week's activities included the National Outreach Project in Albertown, Trelawney, International Credit Union Day, and of course, y'all, we've been talking about it all week, Praise in the Park 4.0, the national closing event. So, of course, joining us right now, we have Mr. Anthelon Jones, Client Retention Manager at Kuna Caribbean Insurance Jamaica Limited. Hello, Mr. Jones. Good morning. Thank you for joining us.
1: Hello. Thank you for having me, and good morning to the Sunites out there.
0: Good. Glad to have you. Now, Kuna Caribbean Insurance is the title sponsor for Credit Union Week 2026. What does this partnership

0: And at Kuna Caribbean, we say it's for all people. So our sponsorship is just a small expression of a deeper and wider commitment that we have with the credit union movement across Jamaica and indeed the Caribbean.
1: Okay. Now, this year's theme is a cooperative finance, a steady signal in a noisy world. How does the theme reflect Kuna Caribbean Insurance's role within the credit union movement?
0: You see, today we live in a world where financial instability is the order of the day. There's rising prices, there is unexpected life events like the hurricane that passed last year this time. Mm-hmm. So there's a lot of noise. And it is difficult for people, especially the ordinary Jamaican, to navigate these their finances in these times. And so credit unions provide a steady and consistent option built on trust, shared responsibility. And guess what? Credit unions have a track record of where when all other financial institutions might seem shaky, they have been there with Jamaicans through the hard time. We at Kuna Caribbean Insurance, we complement the movement because we are in it to protect the financial well-being of those members of the credit union. And the thing is, financial security is not just about accumulating savings. It is about protecting yourself against the unexpected, and that's where Kuna Caribbean comes in.
1: Right, so I want to touch on that a bit. What role does insurance play in helping, you know, credit union members protect their finances and, of course, as you mentioned earlier, prepare for unexpected life events?
0: That is so true. We don't know exactly what the future holds or when things will happen, but we can prepare. We can prepare against financial consequences that these uncertainties may bring. So think about a family and you're saving towards your home, or you have children and you're saving towards your education. But something like debt or sickness comes in. All of a sudden, those goals and dreams become risky, uncertain, you're not sure. But we help that in those difficult times, we provide support to the credit unions and to ensure that those goals remain something that you can achieve even in your absence or if you are in difficulty. So we protect members' savings, we protect members' loans, and even their family through our family indemnity plan and family critical illness plans.
1: Oh, nice. So how does Kuna Caribbean Insurance work with, you know, the credit union movement to support the needs of members and, of course, their family members?
0: All right, so we work closely with the credit union, and what we do, we provide unique solutions for credit union members. That means our solutions are affordable, they are creative, and they are accessible, especially for those persons who are in need. So we design products with credit union philosophy, credit union members, credit union needs in mind. And guess what we do too? We recognize that these needs may change over time. And so we're constantly innovating so that we match the ever-changing needs of the credit union community.
1: Absolutely. Now, Credit Union Week highlights the movement's impact on communities, including through the National Outreach Project, which is happening in Alberton, Trelawney. So why is community support an important part of the movement's work?
0: You know, I'm so glad you mentioned that because I was personally there yesterday in Alberton, and I saw the smile that was on that member's face when we hand over that home in collaboration with Trelawney Credit Union, because he had lost his home in Melissa and we were able to rebuild. And we were there yesterday painting and handing over. You see, concern for community is one of the credit union movement guiding principles. And this is important because, you see, unlike other financial institutions, credit unions don't measure themselves on the profit that they make. But we measure ourselves on the lives that we touch and the communities that we help to build. And so that project in Alberton is just a one small demonstration of the wider credit union movement commitment to community.
1: I love that. Now, what does Kuna Caribbean Insurance hope to achieve through its sponsorship, you know, beyond, you know, supporting the week's activities?
0: All right. So beyond this week's of activity, we hope to, of course, reinforce the importance of financial protection to every member and every Jamaican, no matter where you are at the financial spectrum. We want to support and encourage persons to protect your finances.
1: Yes.
0: But we have been working with the credit unions for over 80 years. And so this staging is not just, it's not even about what we hope to achieve anymore, to be honest. It is about continuing to demonstrate that Kuna Caribbean Insurance is a committed partner and we stand with the credit union movement, not just during this credit union week, mm-hmm. but in many years to come.
1: I love that. So what key message would you like Jamaicans now to take away from Credit Union Week 2026 about one, financial security and the value of the credit union movement?
0: All right. My message is simple. Very simple message I came here with this morning. One, if you're not a member of a credit union, mm-hmm. please visit a credit union near you and become a member today. If you are already a credit union member, please continue to save, continue to plan, continue to work towards your goal. But I also want you to take time and ask yourself this question. If something unexpected were to happen to me tomorrow, would I be financially prepared? You have to ask yourself that question. And if your answer to that question is not absolutely yes, then please ask your credit union rep about the Kuna Caribbean's products and how they can help you to prepare for the unexpected. So as we celebrate this week with the credit union movement, I want the Sunites out there to remember that cooperation, preparation and protection are the most powerful tools you can ever have in your toolbox mm-hmm. if you want to build financial resilience. And Kuna Caribbean is just proud to be a part of this journey,
1: yes.
0: and we look forward to what the future holds.
1: Absolutely. Guys, listen, you heard it here. Get your life together, y'all. Like, let's not wait until the appointed time, because I mentioned we know how unexpected life can be. Nobody wants to be sick or tries to be sick,
0: yes.
1: but we know sickness doesn't pardon anyone, and it happens at, you know, whichever time. And of course, hurricanes, natural disasters,
0: yes.
1: things be happening in life.
0: It's never too late.
1: It's not.
0: So wherever you are, just say, I can start today.
1: Absolutely.
0: Yeah. And I will be at Praise in the Park.
1: Oh, nice.
0: So I will see all the Sunites there.
1: Yeah.
0: And feel free to walk up to me and say, I heard you talk about financial protection.
1: Mm-hmm.
0: How can I get started?
1: Yes.
0: I'll be glad to assist.
1: Especially for your entire family, guys. Trust me, they have a lot
0: yes.
1: that can cover. Not just you, but your entire family.
0: Yes.
1: So get into it, guys. Mr. Jones, thank you so much. I appreciate you.
0: It was an absolute pleasure.
1: Good. Glad to have you. And of course, happy Credit Union Week to you too and your entire team.
0: Thank you.
1: So that was Mr. Anthelon Jones, Client Retention Manager, Kuna Caribbean Insurance, Jamaica Limited. All right, y'all, we're going to give you all some more music before we have to close out the show.

0: Yo, so many good things happening right now in the studio.
1: God is good. First, let me just say, we want to say a big, big shout out to Adam from IT. Adam is not from what?
0: Adam is from IT.
1: He is from IT. He does all the tech stuff around here. But guys, about 2 weeks ago, we made a joke to Adam to say, Adam, because you said one time you were here and he brought a bread pudding to work. And I was like, I said to him, I was like, oh my God, Adam, like, you make bread pudding and you never thought to bring me some bread pudding? Like, why not? And guys, we tell Adam Monday, we would like a bread pudding. Orion specifically said, Adam, you just need to buy one and look a tiny tin then. We don't need a big tin, like a tiny tin. Guys, Adam carry a family size tin of bread pudding.
0: Nice, yeah.
1: Woman said family size, like this look like we're at a potluck. This look like Thanksgiving, Friendsgiving, Christmas, birthday, anniversary. Big something, and let me tell you, the bread pudding slaps.
0: Big up, Adam.
1: Apart from my bread pudding, Adam's bread pudding. And Oren, can't talk. Because Oren, you've had my bread pudding. Yeah. You've had Adam's bread pudding.
0: No, Adam, you're not talking about the rum and a bread. The rum and a bread pudding.
1: The rum and a bread pudding. Nice. So I want to say big ups to Adam. Hello, other people at office get some bread pudding too.
2: Sure.
1: So I want to say big ups to Adam. We're so grateful. That's very nice. That's very thoughtful. Adam, go home last night after them stress him out at daytime. I'm going to make your entire bread pudding.
0: Big up yourself, Adam.
1: And carrot come out work this morning. So Adam, thank you so much. I appreciate you. Adam is now my new favorite person. Orion, I can't help you nor. I'm sorry, I don't know what to tell you anymore.
2: No one told you that was going
1: to
2: be this way.
1: So guys, that's it for us here on this Jamaica Aggregates Reggae Wednesday, y'all. Yeah. Tomorrow is Lovers Thursday. We have a special guest inside studio tomorrow for a Lovers Thursday.
2: Up to the time. Yeah. I shouldn't say it.
1: Yeah. Yeah. No, don't say it. So guys, enjoy the rest of your day. We have
0: he's walking.
1: Nice. So making a walk, making a pee-pee. So let's see what y'all wear today.
3: No, put the wrong shoes on today.
2: Sun Diamond, go back to the door and walk in again. No, walk
1: you wash your eyes, go again. All right. Yeah. Just walk, see your eye. Come in again. Come in again.
2: My girl, you are walking trophy. Walking trophy.
1: Bye, guys. Catch y'all tomorrow. It's your girl Raven saying stay safe. Sunjot Noor.
2: See you tomorrow.
1: Orion, what y'all say?
0: This bread pudding is reserved for the morning show team. Part of the morning show.
1: You're not
0: able to indulge in this sweetness right now.
1: Big up, Adam.
0: But sooner tomorrow.
1: Yeah, bye, guys.
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0: Rebuilding Jamaica. Rebuilding Jamaica.
1: If there's no male around, she will never know how a man is to treat a woman and how she is to treat a man. So the father is very important. His role is extremely important. He has to be there as that figure, as that guidance, as that provider, as that protector. So he will grow men and women in this society that will amount to something. Like, take the flower, for example. What does a flower need to grow? It needs a foundation, which is its soil. And it needs the rain and the sun, right? So what does the child need to grow? What is the child's foundation? Now, the child is the flower. So we said that the flower needed the soil as a foundation. The foundation that the child needs now is love. And where does it get the love from? The sun and the rain, which is the mother and the father. So if one aspect is taken out of this flower, let's say the rain is taken out and it's only getting the soil and the sun, what happens to this flower? It doesn't grow, it doesn't bloom. Same thing with the child, you take out the father and the child doesn't grow. The child doesn't bloom as the child should be.
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0: Jamaica, the country, the people, the culture.
1: This Arane Roy Liverson is out of order. I just said that Mama B would be proud of me. And is that, is she really? Would she? Yes, yeah, how I've kept the show and yeah, and how much I've grown. Yeah, because yeah, so yeah, I definitely have.
2: Yeah,
1: a producer, yes. DJ. So why would you have to bring up that?
2: I'm just saying,
1: is it?
2: We have to talk about the code. You get some beat.
1: All right. No, sir, people, you hear him? He just wanted one little opportunity to say something. No. You see, and then he goes on like he loves me. Oh, boy. Listen, I'm not into toxic love and toxic relationships, you know, Arane. I'm just letting you know from now. Guys, buenos dias, bonjour, guten morgen, ni hao, Ohio, konnichiwa, bonjour, oi, can he say that? Oh my lord, guys.
2: Yes, you can say Bon Babylon.
1: No, that's definitely an auntie adoring thing. I'll be like, you can't say that, aunt. And then when we say that, the more she say it. Oh my god, Arane, don't bother trying to mash up my show, you know. Oh, good morning. Now give me a fresh night of morning. Oh my lord. Yes, good morning, my people. How is everyone this morning? Oh gosh, look at the time. And look at that, I'm chatting. Oh, I did put it in there. All right, guys, you know what? We have to go straight to devotion because Arane, you see, disrupt the show and just disrupt the flow of my show. Yeah, we can't have him on. Yeah, in here again next tomorrow. All right, guys, would you please let in Olivia Wilmot for me?

0: Thank you, Jah.
1: Greetings, Jamaica. Greetings, the world. This is Olivia Wilmot from Earth and the Fullness, representing for Devotion with the Stars. All right, so I'm going to share my favorite quote from His Majesty Emperor Haile Selassie I, and it is, "In the mystic traditions of the different religions, we have a remarkable unity of spirit. Whatever religion they may profess, they are spiritual kinsmen. While the different religions in their historic forms bind us to limited groups and militate against the development of loyalty to the world community, the mystics have already stood for the fellowship of humanity in harmony with the spirit of the mystics of ages gone by." We give thanks. What that means to me is that deep within every human being is a connection to the Creator that is real, that is something that we can have that relationship with the Creator. And on the outside, even though there might be different things that we do that seem to make us different, we're really not different. If we're actually going towards unity, if it's actually love that we're defending, it's actually love that we want in the world, if we're really trying to connect with the Creator and not our idea of what the Creator should be or could be, but if we're really looking around us in nature, and if we're really understanding who we are and get to know yourself, then you will find that special relationship and bond with the Creator goes deeper and farther than any man-made religion or any kind of idea that's going to divide us. And in the world right now, there's a lot of division that's taking place, and it's almost like anything that you could stand up and say put you on a side, and then there's somebody to fight that side, and that's division. And that's not what we need in the world. We need unity. Unity is strength. So if we can come together and agree that we need safe places for children, then that's what we should be creating. And we shouldn't be arguing about who is doing it or who is not doing it. We should be doing it together. Other thing that means to me is that, remember that there's always something to learn from others. So not because somebody doesn't follow your religion means that everything that they say is wrong, or everything that they say is insignificant, or you have to be afraid to learn from others. We shouldn't be afraid to learn from others, because the Creator has made us all. We're all here on the planet. That means that we all have a contribution to make. So there's always something to do.
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0: Yes, it's time for I Am with Pastor Michael. Pastor Michael, good morning to you.
1: Morning. Can you hear me clearly?
0: How are you this morning?
1: Good morning. Can you hear me clearly?
0: Can you hear me?
1: I can hear you.
0: I can hear you. So, how are you this morning, Pastor Michael?
1: I'm good, thanks.
0: Oh, wonderful, wonderful. So, Pastor Michael, can we start with a prayer first, please?
1: Okay. Heavenly Father, God of creation, you who know all things, we call on you. We invoke your presence another time, thanking you for this wonderful privilege to call on your holy name. We thank you, Lord God, for Jesus Christ who went to the cross for each and every one of us. We thank you for his blood that was shed to wash our sins away. We thank you that you've given us your Holy Spirit, for Jesus said, it's expedient that I should go. If I do not go, I cannot send the Comforter, the Paracletus, the one just like him. So today we want to say thank you, Lord. You've not left us alone. You said, I'll never leave you nor forsake you. So you may boldly say, the Lord is my helper. I shall not fear what man shall do unto me. So, Lord, we know men are running this world in their systems and the way they function, but we know you have ultimate control. So lead us, Lord, in your word, that we may gain confidence in you and that you may gain your glory that you deserve. In Jesus' name we pray. Amen, amen, and amen.
0: Amen. So I'm just looking to the side. I see Adam is deep in the prayer with you, Pastor Pastor Michael. Adam is our social media coordinator, and yeah, he does all the social media for the station. So he sits in the broadcasting studio with us, and I just look to the side. I see Adam's eyes closed, Adam's hands clasped. Boy, okay, I'm sure Pastor Michael loves to hear that.
1: That's great. Adam is expecting something, so I appreciate that.
0: He said Adam is expecting something. He appreciates that. Okay, so listen, I'm glad for Adam because Adam baked one piece of pudding, one big pudding for all of us today. So I'm looking forward to that that pudding today. So I'm glad that he's a praying man. That means they pray over the food. All right, so sometimes, you know, Pastor Michael, we grow up seeing certain behaviors, attitudes, and struggles repeated from one generation to the next. How true is that? It could be anger, it could be fear, it could be broken relationships, it could even be unforgiveness and poor decisions. But it's very important how we communicate with each other. So because of these things, you know, have become so familiar, we sometimes accept them as normal. But just because something happened before us doesn't mean it has to continue through us. What a good saying. Just because something happened before us doesn't mean it should continue to happen through us. So Romans 12 verse 2 says, and be not conformed to this world, but be ye transformed by the renewing of your mind, that ye may prove what is that good and acceptable and perfect will of God. So which reminds us that transformation begins with renewing our minds. So how do we recognize the cycles that are holding us back? How do we break free from patterns we've known all our lives? And you know, how can our faith help us create a different future? So let's discuss this now, Pastor Michael. So when we talk about breaking cycles from a biblical perspective, what exactly does that mean? So I guess you will just break down the scripture for us first, and then if you can answer that question for me, please.
1: Well, the actual text, when it says, do not be conformed, we have to go to the verse 1, for it says, I beseech you, therefore, brethren, by the mercies of God, that you present your bodies a living sacrifice, holy, acceptable to God, which is your reasonable service. Now, when we think about what we do with ourselves, our bodies, our minds, our will, if we're honest, everything is done to please ourselves. But this text is telling us to surrender our body, our mind, our will unto God. And then when you do that, verse says, and do not be conformed to this world, the world's systems, the world's attitude, the world's behavior, but be transformed because you've made your body a sacrifice, your life a sacrifice, your mind a sacrifice, your will a sacrifice unto God. And because you've done that, you can now be transformed by the renewing of your mind, that you may prove what is that good and acceptable and perfect will of God. So the challenge is, you mentioned earlier on that we come into families and there are cycles of things repeating itself. Once you become a child of God, you let go the systems of the families, you let go the systems of the world, and you take on the principles that govern life concerning the kingdom of God. So if big sister found a boyfriend and didn't pray about it and go to God, little sister find a boyfriend, don't pray about it. If big brother went and found a girlfriend and didn't pray about it, little brother does the same thing. And we're getting the same results, broken relationships. But when you choose what God calls you for and put into perspective and ask God to lead you into the path of righteousness, you end up getting someone who loves God, and that person can love you with the love that God gives them. Therefore, they won't break that relationship. Therefore, the cycle that took place before is broken because you're no longer conformed to this world, but you've been transformed by the renewing of your mind. So lifestyle, mannerisms, attitudes, behavior have now changed. So it's to see what God is saying. The world system and the way of life is not what he wants for each and every one of us. This letter that Paul wrote to the Romans is based on believers, not non-believers, believers who take their life seriously and take God double seriously. And they make their life a sacrifice so that they would be transformed by the renewing of their minds, that their life would become a sacrifice. Therefore, God will be glorified. And then God ministers to them in their life, and they can see they get favor as their life develops because they're doing it unto God and not unto self. And this is what this particular portion of scripture is saying, because we're proving God based on our obedience, not on our disobedience.
0: Okay. Oh, so yeah, you've definitely given me a better understanding of what that scripture actually means. So basically, all the things that we learn, because you know, some people say, oh, the family is cursed, you know, and you know, they just believe that the family's cursed, so that's why things happen. I just hate that, where people think that, you know, their generation was cursed or something, that the father, the grandmother or grandfather didn't do, it affects the children and stuff. Or yeah, we have to break the curse. Have you heard that saying, Pastor Michael?
1: There's a thing called generational curses.
0: Yeah.
1: But you see, when you become a child of God, you break that. Broken. Guess why? Because your life is now in Christ Jesus.
0: Yes.
1: You have the nature of Christ. You're going to do the things of Christ. When you have generational curses and it continues through, it's because you're still of the fallen nature and you just do it normally. Yeah. And the influences are around it to make it happen, because you may think that's how you fit in. Mm. Your identity is not in your family. Your identity is in God.
0: Mm. So, Pastor Michael, some cycles, you know, involve anger, as I said earlier, unforgiveness, unhealthy relationships, which you've spoken, or even fear, you know, fear of things. Just as simple as somebody from country fearing for Coma Kingston. And it's because their grandparents and their people have always said, boy, Kingston are a bad place. Don't go there, sir. And, you know, you still have people to this day that still have that fear, but that's come down from generations. What practical steps can someone take alongside prayer to begin breaking these patterns and these, curses or whatever? So, yes, you did say that, you know, have to turn to God and be a believer. But what practical steps can someone take, you know, even like just the first step? What would the first step be?
1: The first step for a non-believer is to become a believer. Mm. That's the very first step. That's that repentance, accepting Jesus as your Lord and Savior. The second step is to get yourself baptized by water and then get filled with the Holy Spirit. So now you become part of a different family and a different sphere in life, because a believer lives in two spheres. They live in the physical world and they live in the spiritual world. So therefore, that person maybe was fearful to come to Kingston. He said, listen, I'm going to go because God said it's okay, because he gave me an assignment to go there. They follow God's principles. Not a thing happened to them. You know why? Because they're fulfilling their purpose. Mm-hmm. If you're doing it in your own will without God's guidance, then you will be on your own. But do it God's way.
0: So what about for a believer? Because you do have believers that, you know, are following old cycles and old, you know, habits and behaviors. What would you say to them? What practical steps can they take?
1: The practical step is to walk by faith and not by sight. So therefore, they must challenge. In psychology, you have a thing called Socratic question. It's by Socrates. He always question what's going on because you can learn from it. And they should question it. You know, in the Bible, it talks in Romans 17, it says, when Paul the apostle came and gave a word to the people of Berea, even they said, thanks, Paul, for your word, but we're going to go and search the scriptures to see if it is so. So people who are fearful, check and see what God says. People who are feeling they're being treated a second class, go and see what God says, because you are beautifully and wonderfully made, and God knows that. And you are to be able to align your life with that. Not people's opinion, but God's word. You'll soon come out of your darkness into God's light.
0: Yes, believers, you hear what Pastor said. Walk by faith and not by sight. So how do we deal with setbacks? You know, if someone falls back into an old habit, so you move on and you're doing good, good, good. Like yesterday, for instance, I fell back into a bad habit. Like sometimes I would, you know, put certain messages in certain groups where I've not been putting anything in those groups for a long time. But, you know, certain thing just made me fall back to old behavior. So how do what do I do? I know you don't class me as a believer. I don't think you do. But what do I do if I've fallen into old habits?
1: Well, the first thing is acknowledge that you made a mistake. Mm. And then what have you learned from that mistake?
0: Mm.
1: Because that teaching from that mistake becomes your teacher.
0: Yes.
1: Therefore, you start to understand what not to do and learn what to do.
0: Yes. Yes. I definitely have learned from it because I'm always quick to you know, no, I'm not always. Sometimes I am. And then the thing actually that I'm complaining about actually works out to benefit me more than anyone else. So it always benefits me. What it's taught me is that nothing can stop me. God, when you're a believer or, you know, God's got your back, nothing can't stop you. You get me? So that's what it's taught
1: that's
0: me.
1: Right.
0: So sometimes, you know, sometimes just be quiet and just wait and watch God do his work. Things might not have worked the way you wanted it to work, but in the end, it actually worked out better for you. So don't be quick to say anything. So yeah, I've learned that. And also that, yeah, don't go back into old habits, you know?
1: Here is a scripture for you. Here is a scripture for you.
0: Yeah.
1: James chapter 1, verse 19 and 20 says, be slow to speak, slow to wrath. For the wrath of man worketh not the righteousness of God. So if you want God's righteousness to work in you, humble yourself under his mighty hand and see how God work. Like you said, what happened for you turned out better than you thought it would.
0: Yes.
1: And that's what happens when we humble ourselves under the mighty hand of God.
0: Yes, thank you so much, Pastor Michael. Yes, Queen Jojo in Canada says, I am one of God's children, child of testament. I walk by faith always. Yes, Jojo in Canada. All right, guys, we got to go. So thank you so much, Pastor Michael. We'll speak of you next week,
1: okay.
0: Wednesday. Have a wonderful, blessed day.
1: Okay, God bless.
0: God bless. Okay, people, let's go for a quick break. And then after that is Focus on Africa.
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1: Yes, we are back. We are back. And it's now time for Focus on Africa. Good morning, Grand Rising. To our kings, Isaiah Mentor, who is a humanitarian, activist, recording artist, and just, you know, a king all round. And also we have Devenke, another host on the show, and he is our organizer, historian, and also a great black king as well. So welcome both of you, and, you know, Wagwan.

0: federal government and Tigrayan forces. However, the agreement did not resolve all the political and territorial disputes that contributed to the conflict. So today we're going to be talking about how Ethiopia continues to face serious security challenges, including instability in the Amhara and Oromia regions, tensions in Tigray, I don't know if I'm saying that right, and strained relations with neighboring Eritrea. So beyond the politics and military operations are millions of ordinary people whose lives have been disrupted by violence, displacement, and, you know, humanitarian hardship. So why has lasting peace remained so difficult to achieve? What is keeping Ethiopia divided, and what could, you know, what could the renewed conflict mean for the wider African continent? So, Dibenke, I'll start with you today. Let's look at background, because you know you always say, all right, let's look back and let's, you know, look at history. So, yes, for listeners who may not be familiar with Ethiopia's situation, what led to the outbreak of war in Tigray or Tigray? I don't know if I'm saying that right, region, in November 2020.
1: Wow. Well, I think it's one of those situations where you can only understand it if you really look into it from a development and the whole thing, you know? And so, you say how you ask the question, the most recent outbreak, the last war, you know, what happened is that, you know, we just take a step back quick to 1991 then, yeah. And then maybe. All right. So what happened around that time was Ethiopia was underneath an administration, we then call it Derg, right? Mm. Which was the administration that overthrew the monarchy in 1974.
0: Yes.
1: You understand? So that was like Soviet-backed movement, and, you know, even Cuba was involved in at the time. But what happened is that at the time, that is when the Tigray becomes like the dominant force, right?
0: Yeah.
1: And since then, they have been the ones who run and administrate Ethiopia. And one of them key rivals, which is historic as well, was the war with Eritrea. You understand? You see, when you look on the map, Eritrea is, people say, a part of Ethiopia. Mm. And when you see these people, I'm pretty sure Isaiah would tell you, when you see these people, you cannot look at them and know the difference, except that Ethiopians themselves have more diversity. You understand? Like you will see, you understand, you will see like a more black Ethiopian more than a Eritrean. That is because Eritrea is next to the sea.
0: Yes.
1: And they were controlled by Italy. It's the whole problem across the war with Melanic and the whole battle with Italy. It is just a problem from long time. But without going too much into it, it's just that the Tigray, them lose power when the new president, Abiy Ahmed, come into power. He come from another background, and so it's like a new set of people take over.
0: Okay.
1: When the current president took over more recently, so that kind of shift the power that the Tigray region people enjoy from 1991. So one of the challenges to consolidate the whole Ethiopia and run it from Addis Ababa, whereas Ethiopia have a history where everybody have their own power, their own culture, their own dynamic way how they express things. So it's always been challenging to federate the state. You know what I mean? Like in America, you have so much state and everybody function as one. But in Ethiopia, you know, you have not a language, ethnicity. So all of that diversity creates challenge where people want a voice, people want power. But the big problem with Ethiopia is access to the sea. Does not have access to the sea, and it have the, one of the biggest population in Africa right now, over 100 million people for feed, and it just is a part of its development strategy.
0: Mm.
1: It just built a Renaissance Dam, which is a dam that hydroelectric power, and that's another challenge again. But it's making all these strides, and part of its economic calculation is to have access to the sea. Are they may try negotiations with Eritrea, with Somalia, but it always come back. And the challenge is that at some point, Ethiopia is going to need access to the sea if it's going to be a developed country in Africa. So that is the challenge. And Eritrea, Somalia, all these countries protect them independent so-called and them them integrity, them borders and stuff. But at the end of the day, Ethiopia is the only country in Africa that has never been formally colonized on paper. Eritrea, all of this, Eritrea been cut off from the rest of Ethiopia since Italy, the Italy War. You see what I'm saying? And even before that. So that's, just leave it at that. And then
0: That's a good overview. Thank you. So, Isaiah, Ethiopia has a long and complex political history, as, you know, Debenke touched on some of it. How do you think that ethnic identity, you know, regional autonomy and struggles over political power has contributed to the country's instability?
2: Great question. And I just want to big up Debenke for for summarizing contextually. So just to give your listeners the context as it relates to the history. So Eritrea and Ethiopia, really, they're one people. They're brothers. They, you know, this is a pre-colonial dynasty. These people have been connected from ever since. And just to put it in just to capitalize my point here with time that we have, you know, through the dynasty of Aksum, we have the dynasty of DMT, what is called Dimit, something like that, Aksum. I mean, these people go ancient brothers and sisters. Now, when Italy and the West then, per se, when the West start coming in to look for, they're coming into the guise of trying to, divide up, Eritrea, send parts of it to Sudan. They come in all type of manipulation, to be honest with you, all type of manipulation. And you divide and conquer these people. The United States wanted a part of Eritrea for a base for intelligence. And so they side with Ethiopia. King Selassie wanted one land, wanted, Eritrea to basically, you know, come back to the original form of what it is. So the long manipulation and the resentment, it's such a long history, we can't use 30 minutes to explain it. But just to capitalize my point here, it's a lot of manipulation from the West, resentment from Eritrea, when Italy go in and took it over, and then Ethiopia had to send its troops to the borders. It's a lot. It's almost like you have your neighbor, and your neighbor side with people, or your neighbor get taken over, and these long years of resentment. And so Ethiopia been trying to, you know, take it over. Now, right now, they have 7 different groups. The bad part, and why it looks very bad now, we have 7 different groups that is forming an alliance to fight and take and overthrow Ethiopia. And that is not a good idea. The Tigrayan group, and all of these other groups are forming. Amara, Fano, they are coming together to really, you know, take over the place, because the one of the causation is a Patria agreement. It was a landmark agreement that, you know, it was not firm, you know, enough to have long lost in peace. This was a cessation of violence they wanted to stop, but deep down it was not going to work. So this is going to go on for a while. The only thing why I'm a bit worried now, I'm overly concerned, is all these groups are forming and coming together against Ethiopia. But listen, from someone from outside looking in, this is years and years of resentment, manipulation. And yes, when the West cuts something with their hands, it can never be the same. So hopefully, and we can only pray that Eritrea people and Ethiopians know that, listen, you are one people, your brothers and sisters, and you can't let the West come in, manipulate you, destroy you. Now you're killing each other. So I'm saying in closing this, it doesn't look good, because when you have 6 or 7 militia groups forming an alliance to get rid of Ethiopia. Listen, and one of the big demon in this, and this is just my my word that I'm using here, is Egypt, because of the Renaissance dam. So there's a lot of parties here have their own manipulating interest that is going on into agendas. Ethiopia need access to the Red Sea. It's a big mess. So all we can do is pray and watch to see what's going to happen.
0: So, Dabenke, you know, we often hear about political and military sides of this conflict. What about the people? Now, you know, what would you say, you know, in terms of how the people have been affected by years of fighting? You know, the families, the children, you know, access to food, education and healthcare. You know, what about the people?
1: Well, like in any war, as you know, it is the people who take the casualties on the battlefield, and the leaders make the decisions at the office, you know. Even though, strangely enough, the last war, they Ahmed led like a emperor, and they actually led. Imagine a war, a fight, and the president upon the battlefield. So he led the battlefield itself. But at the end of the day, it just cost more division, more divide and conquer amongst the people. But the people, Ethiopian people, quite aware and pretty aware that in order to be the Ethiopia, which they're quite proud of, they're going to need some access to that Red Sea, either through negotiations or through strife, you know, and a militant society. But so I think Isaiah did good for the with the current affair aspect of it. You get what I'm saying? With the alliances and all of that stuff. Because really and truly, when you see the war, these kind of wars in Africa, it has to do with the border situation, which no Africa was at the meeting when the borders were drawn. So you always see the borders come back as a problem again. You understand?
0: Yeah.
1: So with the alliance now, we're look at this now. Because of the dam, And other issues historically as well. Egypt is against Ethiopia on this issue because of the history with the Eritrean war, which Haile Selassie was the one who federated it, and it wasn't working, and he seek for united, and it broke out. So Eritrea have a historical gripe again. Now in Sudan, because of the war, you have two different sides in Sudan. You have the government side, and then you have the rebel side. So the two different sides take two different sides in the war in Ethiopia. So you can see that encircling, right? Now, the UAE, which is underneath its own issues, is the big funder for the Ethiopia itself, to the point where some people say Ethiopia is becoming a colony of the UAE. That's how bad it is, right? But the people caught up in the middle of it, as they always were. You see this war? Let me tell you again. And I'm going to get political now with the sun eyes, because Benki School just starting off for the fall, literally. You understand me? You can check it out by Ela Nation Development at Linktree. And so guess what now? Let me say this now. It's very important to understand something right here. You see this war that Ethiopia fighting now, it is just a continued situation. Because it fight this war already. More than once, more than twice. You get what I'm saying? It is the same problem we caused the Battle of Adowa with Melinik II. You see? And we just get political here. You see, now the Battle of Adowa with Melinik II, the issue was that Italy had annexed the land to the sea. You get what I'm saying?
0: Yeah.
1: At the same time, Ethiopia had just fought with Sudan. They just fight a war with Sudan. You understand? So, and then at the same time, the French was involved, and so many different countries. So the real problem that caused the Battle of Adowa was that Ethiopians was fighting against themselves and each other. And the major powers saw that as a way in. And then them came in and started to sponsor the different side. Until eventually, Melinik II himself signed a treaty with Italy. And people argue over the treaty and so on. But the main issue, what I see in the treaty, it's not just about the interpretation issue, which caused the war. But in the treaty itself, Melinik agreed to cede Eritrea, the lands to the coast. And from that time, Ethiopia has not had this access to the Red Sea. So Ethiopia, Italy came and cut it off from the Red Sea. And as a settlement to the Battle of Adowa, even though Melinik won the war, right, you never evict the enemy. So that is the thing now. You get what I'm saying? Anybody has win the war. If the Muslim them did win the war, they are going all out to evict the enemy. You get what I'm saying?
0: But
1: as a result, Melinik never do that. There was too much politics involved and all of that stuff. And the logistics would have been more difficult. But Melinik ruled for years after that, and he never challenged it. So because you win the war and you never go for the grand prize, the war continues. You get what I'm saying?
0: Definitely. I understand you. So Isaiah, you both have touched on the Red Sea. Can you just explain to our listeners why is the Red Sea so important, you know, and having access to the Red Sea?
2: So Ethiopia is the biggest landlocked country in the world. It's a landlock. The Red Sea is extremely important for all different types of things. You need that the water path for everything you can think of. And because Ethiopia is so vast and big, we need access. You know what I'm saying? And so the people of Ethiopia said, you know, at any means necessary, they, even if it's not true negotiation, it may be hostilities, but they, for the survival of the Ethiopians and their people, they have to have this. And so this is a point of contention. One thing I want to touch on real quick, though, as far as Eritrea is concerned, Eritrea been through hell. Honestly, I love Ethiopia. I am connected to Ethiopia, but people need to understand Eritrea has been literally, my words here, one of these, not necessarily the words of Sun City Radio, they've been gang raped. Eritrea been gang raped by everybody from Italy, from all the different countries that came there. They went to the UN to dice it up, and these people had to fight with little or no resources. So yes, you know, they have long lasting bad feelings, if you will, then animosities with Ethiopia and all the and all the things that the different parts of the world came into. So you know what, Eritrea is really fighting for their autonomy. They're fighting for their sovereignty as a country, and it's inevitable. All of this you're seeing now is inevitable, and so and plus now we have all these external enemies of Ethiopia. Also, they're just going in to manipulate for their own interests. And so, yes, Eritrea have been through a lot. They've been, you know, they find the Pretoria agreement by in South Africa that they, you know, they have to, for the cessation of violence. That didn't work out. I think it only lasts for, 2 years or four. I forgot how much years that lasted for. So the Eritreans are really fighting for their survival. And so they want their own autonomy. They want their people. They need to feel proud of their people. And Ethiopia as a bigger country, for their own security also. You can't have, I would say, a destabilized or a rogue state beside you. So you know what? Everybody is right, to be honest with you, in Suriname. And everybody are fighting for them things. Everybody want to survive this. So, you know, we just have to watch and see how is this going to play out in the future. You know?
0: So another question, Isaiah, that I'm going to also ask to Benkei as well is, you know, from your opinion, what needs to happen to now prevent another devastating war in Ethiopia? And is there any, you know, a realistic path towards a lasting peace?
2: This is such a great, let me just answer this. That's a great question. And I'm a little bit lost for words here as to give an answer. Why? Because guess what? Every the responsibilities, the responsibility of any country is to promote your citizen, the public good. That's what jobs are. And so from where I'm sitting now, I really don't, because I can't get up and say, oh, we have to unite and pray. You know, it's more complicated than that. I guess when people back is against the wall and they realize that you're losing your resource, you're losing your people. Only, listen, it has to get bad before it get worse. That's my only answer with this, because we can go and have wishful thinking and say, let's pray and do that. That's not going to work, because Ethiopia wants to control its own sovereignty, its own security. And plus you have Egypt and all these other countries are involved. Sudan, everybody's involved. Let me tell you real quick, Ms. Mitty. When I lived in Shashamani, I know what it feels like when there is war. We didn't have a major breakout, but we have the Tigrayan people, we have the Amara people. And yes, there was war when I was living in Shashamani, and I'm telling you, I'm used to political war in Jamaica and whatever, here and there. But I'm not used to literally where, when you look to your window, the only the cat and dog them a walk, the place dark, and you hear gunshot a bark, you can't go outside. So I have a little bit of experience with this, and let me tell you, it's one of the worst feeling you can have. I don't want to say prayer can't really help them. It have to get really bad before somebody say, you know what, we need to stop.
0: Enough's enough, yeah. Okay, so Debenke, what would you say, you know, from your opinion, what would need to happen to prevent another devastating war, or, you know, to have a realistic path, towards lasting peace?
1: Okay, let me just say, number one, African people have to rethink how they see themselves and see Africa. And if we're seeing it from the lens of the colonial borders and the perspective, the problem will continue. What needs to happen is something that almost happened before between Eritrea and Ethiopia, is a federated state. And what needs to be the direction of Africa from its leadership position is a federated Africa, with more cooperation in terms of military, economy, language. There have to be a unified approach to the continent. Otherwise, the outside forces are going to continue to divide and conquer. And in that federated approach, it's the only way to address the land issue and resource management, water management. And without that, it's going to be continued strife, just like you see in Sudan, South Sudan, Congo, Rwanda, and the enemy is going to continue to play upon that generations after generations. And their interest in causing civil war and internal strife is just that allows them to get right to the resources without any negotiation with a powerful state. Okay. So they will continue to break it apart. So you got to go towards a federated state. And as I write, when you say, everybody right in terms of them independence, and the what is wrong is the history of colonialism. So, but at the end of the day, what independence is there? What independence is really there when nobody independently have no power? You just independent after you each other and your own people as leaders on this colonial situation. So what independence is there for Eritrea to protect? It has always been a colony from the Ottoman Empire. It's been a colony under the Egyptians. And then when the vacuum occurred, where there was a victory between one of the leaders there and England again step in and call Italy and say, come on, okay, you hold this vacuum.
0: Sorry, Debenke, yeah, we've run out of time. Yes. But yes, I agree that if they put a federation together, that definitely would put them in, you know, make it fair, and they'll be moving in the right direction. But we've got to go because we've gone over time, and I've been getting a lot of trouble because I'm running over every time. So I've got to go. All right, guys. So thank you so much, Debenke, and thank you, Isai Mentor. Have a wonderful, blessed day.
2: Thank you.
0: All right, guys, we are going for a quick break, and we'll be back after this.
3: Jamaican approved. The time by Tasty, the original Jamaican patty, is...
0: The time is now 10:01.

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1: Okay, we are back. We are back. Today is Reggae Aggregates Reggae Wednesday, and today is the 14th of October. We're literally in the middle of October, guys. So, you know, so from November coming up, Christmas, practically it's Christmas now. Once we get past Heroes Weekend, it's Christmas in Jamaica. It's not no joke. So I see one of our listeners sent in a message about our topic. Oh, yeah, I was going to read this. All right, let me try and read it. It says, "Blessed love, Sensiri, as an Ethiopian, what is happening in Ethiopia? Ethiopia weighs heavily on my heart. My father, Colonel Mercuria, served in His Majesty's Emperor Haile Selassie's army. So this is deeply personal to me. His service is a part of my family's history and my connection to our country. When I think about the changes Ethiopia has gone through, I understand that different communities want dignity, security, and a voice in their future. I also understand that the importance of protecting Ethiopia's sovereignty. My concern is that the division and outside interests can deepen our suffering while ordinary people carry the burden. We may see things differently, but I believe we can respect one another without accepting more violence. My hope is for Ethiopia, where every community feels valued and our children can inherit peace instead of conflict. We have already lost too much." Yes, you see. Oh boy, oh boy, oh boy. Thank you so much, Natural and Empress, for sending that message in. We definitely feel, you know, how this is affecting you. So I'm going to, just in case the Dembenke and Isaiah didn't hear the message, I'm going to forward it to them as well. Thank you so much. All right, so enough love to you too, Natural and Empress. All right, so this morning I didn't get to read my greetings. I'm just going to quickly do that now before I get into the current affairs topic that we're going to talk about. So first of all, where's my Claudette? Where is my Claudette? I don't see my Claudette. No, Claudette late this morning. Tired like I'm in. People, you know, she said we get Peter the Alga yesterday. Peter the Algorithm. So I was very busy editing and doing stuff and checking posts and reading comments, all sorts I was doing yesterday. But yes, the interview that I arranged with D-Man went viral. So I'm all over YouTube, all over TikTok, and I saw a few posts on Instagram as well. So yes, your girl Sun Diamond, I do her thing. All right, so Marvin says, "Good morning to my sweet voice Diamond. Have a wonderful Reggae Wednesday." Same to you, Marvin. Sledge, he says, "Morning, morning, Sun Diamond. Checking in. Welcome to another wonderful day." Yes, with Deb Pundit List again. Big up our hardworking producer, Sun Queen Jojo, Sun Jock Steer, Adam the Internet Man, and we now left out Sportsman Valentina. So how Sportsman Valentina coming on my greeting, Sledge? I see that you put it yesterday. Blessed love to everyone, and mama be forever. So yeah, Sportsman, he's not a part of the Hello Jamaica team. Big up yourself, Valentina. But yeah, Sledge, I don't know how you've included him in my greeting. But yes, big up yourself, Valentina. Dwayne sent a message to Arane. Say, "Arane, you're upset with your government." Yeah, Claudette, I'm coming to you, Claudette. Big ahead. He sent a message, and it says, a text quote. It says, "Live the life of your dreams. Be brave enough to live the life of your dreams according to your vision and purpose instead of the expectations and opinions of others." We love that. Do you hear that, people? Live the life of your dreams. Be brave enough to live the life of your dreams according to your vision and purpose instead of expectations and opinions of others. Listen, this is perfect for me because it's so true. I need to just live the life of my dreams and not be looking at other people's expectations and opinions of my vision. If one's missing the vision, I just have to work with it. Yes, and that is written from Roy T. Bennett. "The Light in the Heart" is inspirational thoughts for living your best life. Thank you so much, Big Head. I love that. Okay, big up to Georgia. She says, good morning, Sun Diamond. Yes, Claudette, I just realized that because you sent a second message, your message from this morning at 9:01 moved up to the top. So that's why I never see it. So Claudette says, good morning, Sun Diamond. Just giving God, Father God, thanks for waking me up. I'm asking you, please protect us in Jesus' name. Amen. Amen. One Mama B. And she also said amen to the prayer Pastor Michael did this morning. Okay. Zaza, good morning. Yes, we have Winston Irie coming on the Sun City radio station today at 11:35. So I will do that for you, Zaza. Okay, Dwayne, what are you going to do on the 22nd? Yes, we're putting plans in place for that, Dwayne. Richie says, Sun Diamond, happy Wednesday. Same to you, Richie. Muriel, how are you? Sun Diamond, blessings. I'm hearing, but can't listen. Oh, okay. I'm hearing, but can't listen. Okay. Pick up yourself, Muriel. Okay, Jojo, she says, good morning to the Hello Jamaica team. Host Sun Diamond, engineer, steer, producer, Arain, Roy, Anthony Livingston. Social media, Adam Brown. How is everyone doing today? Happy Jamaica Aggregates Reggae Wednesday. I love Jojo. And she sent a message, keep God first in every walk of life and he will make way for you even where there is no way. And good morning. So she said, oh my Lord, Sun Diamond, I'm so happy Sun City's internet is working this morning. Pastor Michael's teaching today was definitely for me. You see, God is always on time. All right, guys. So we are going to be talking about, what's going on in our country. We're examining the issue that has raised serious questions about national security, transparency, and Jamaica's relationship with the United States. The first group of the third country nationals from the United States arrived at the Norman Manley International Airport on Tuesday, October 13th, under an agreement between the two governments. You know, we've been talking about this, people. National Security Minister Dr. Horace Chang confirmed that 22 people arrived, 15 men and 7 women. These are foreign nationals who are neither Jamaican nor American and are being accommodated temporarily. I want to underline that, please, temporarily in Jamaica while arrangements are made for their onward movement. And to this day, I can't help talking about this topic without saying why they have to come here, why they can't just go straight to the country. I just don't understand why they have to stop in Jamaica first before they go to their country. But anyway, under the agreement, the individuals are expected to receive 90-day landing status with a maximum of 25 persons permitted to arrive every 2 weeks. 25 people every 2 weeks, and they can stay for 90 days. The government says the International Organization for Migration will be responsible for their care and accommodation, and Jamaica will not bear the program's costs, is it? It has also assured the public that persons with criminal backgrounds will not be admitted under the arrangement. Oh, is that right? However, the opposition People's National Party is demanding that the agreement is tabled in a parliament, raising concerns about security arrangements, accountability, and what could happen if individuals cannot be returned to their countries of origin. Foreign Affairs Minister Kamina Johnson-Smith maintains that safeguards have been negotiated to protect Jamaica, but says the agreement cannot be made public because the United States has not agreed to release it. You hear that? Imagine our agreement that we made so that we know that Jamaicans and Jamaica is safe and protected. We can't publish it to the public because United States has not agreed to release it. But they're not easy. They've not agreed to release it. So the question we're asking this morning is, should Jamaicans be concerned about this arrangement? Hello? Yes. And how much information should the government be required to share with the public? Listen, for me, things that you're not share, there's a reason behind it. Yes, there's, you know, with a lot of things, you cannot share everything because you have to think of public safety. You know, you don't want to create hysteria. You don't want to create fear. You don't want to create certain things within the, you know, public or within the country. But to me, when you know I publish certain things, it is a protection and safety and security agreement. So why can that not be published? Because that's meant to be protecting us. So you can tell us how you protect us. That doesn't sound like protection to me. And that doesn't sound like security to me. What exactly are third country nationals? Now, these are individuals who are not citizens of Jamaica or of the United States, but they are being transferred through Jamaica under the agreement. How well has the government explained this arrangement to ordinary people? I don't think they've explained it well enough. Basically, they say, you know, so we are taking a couple of people, we are keep them, keep them in the country for a couple months while we sort out their documentation and make arrangements for them for Garden Yard. And there's some of them that they might, you know, file for asylum and want to stay in the country because they can't go back. Listen, to me, why do they have to come here first? And yes, many Caribbean countries have also had made that agreement with America, but it just doesn't make sense. Look how many planes that leave from America all over America, how much states. You're telling me, say, why they can't get a plane straight to their country? Listen, something don't make sense here to me. And I'm not, you know, a rocket scientist, but it doesn't make sense. And my dad always says, if it don't make sense, it's not the truth. Oh, okay, let me see what my people are saying. Okay, Richie says, Diamond, forget that anything Trump said to a lot of countries, if they don't do what he wants, is sanctioned. Yes, that's how it goes, a proper bully. Oh boy. Jojo in Canada says that where did they sleep their first night and who paid for their accommodation and food? Well, they said how Jamaica's not paying for nothing because that part of the agreement, Americans are paying for it. I 100% don't agree or believe that, but that's my opinion, not the opinions of Sun City Radio. So Jojo also says where did they get their daily expenses from? How are they going to communicate with the Jamaican citizens if they don't speak their English? What type of legal status documents were they given? And can we not see the US leader has no respect in capital letters or value in capital letters for our country? Why these people were sent to our country, then their countries do not, because their countries don't want them. Or no, when their countries do not want them. That's how it looks. And then they're telling us that they're here, we're going to process them, and so that they can go to their country. They could have been processed in America. Yes, as DJ says, somebody is benefiting. Definitely, somebody's benefiting. Money. Anyway, let me stop talking, y'all. Raheem, he says, big up, Sun Diamond. Raheem, sending blessings to you and the Sun City 104.9 FM team coming from Rainwater Family in Old Harbour. Yes, big up yourself, Raheem. So Dwayne says, you really believe that it will be temporary? That's why you're not here. When I said temporarily, I underlined it and repeated it because, you know, this whole agreement does not make sense. And I think, say, something in a sudden, you know, somebody's benefiting from it. And you know, it's not us, the Jamaican people. That's all me have to say. Sledge is saying Jamaican government is slack and very, I've never heard that word for ages, and very disrespectful to its people. They can at least be more transparent and reassuring to the people. I do understand they're afraid of the bully, but show your own people some respect. I agree, Sledge. Because that don't make no sense. If you have a secure agreement that's about protecting the people of Jamaica and the country, why can we not see what's in that agreement? If it's meant to be securing us and protecting us. I don't feel protected, my people. I don't feel protected. Now, the issue of transparency. The government says that the United States has not agreed to the publication of the Memorandum of Understanding, but should an agreement involving national security and migration be implemented without the full terms being presented to the Parliament? No, it shouldn't be agreed without the full terms being presented to Parliament and us. Oh boy, security concerns and public confidence. You know, the government say individuals with criminal backgrounds will not be admitted. I don't know. So why they can't go back to their country if they're not criminals? What is it why they can't go back to, some of them can't go back to their country? That don't make sense to me. Okay, maybe because they have fear for their lives, like these people seek asylum because, you know, it could be a number of reasons, but most of the time when you can't go back, it's not good, should I say, some of the time. What screening procedures and monitoring arrangements should be explained? Exactly, that's what we want to know. What monitoring, how are we monitoring these people? What screening procedures have been put in place? That's what, so that we can get some assurance. Oh boy. Where will these individuals be accommodated? You see how them now talk? The International Organization for Migration is responsible for housing and caring for them. Should the public know where they will be staying, or are there legitimate security and privacy considerations for withholding that information? Maybe there is, but if there is security and privacy considerations that have to be made, that's why they're withholding the information. That no good either. So what is it that we can't know if for security and privacy? I guess in some cases, depending on why they can't go back into their country, you know, maybe for that individual. But to me, we are the priority. You know, we should be put first in any decision that has been made. I just don't like this arrangement. I really don't like it. The 90-day landing agreement, what happens if an individual onwards movement cannot be arranged within 90 days? Who would be responsible for addressing that situation, and what protections would Jamaican have? Did you hear that? What happens if the individual's movement cannot be arranged within 90 days? And you know how everything's slow and processing and everything's set. All I'm saying is I feel that we're just going to have a bunch of people that is just here in limbo because the processing is going to take long and they're just going to end up stay here. That's how I see it personally. Now, the asylum provision. The agreement provides for the program to be suspended if 10 individuals apply to remain in Jamaica through asylum or other humanitarian processes. Why was this provision included? And what happens to those applications if the threshold is reached? Listen, that the threshold is going to reach quick. Me, I tell you that. The threshold is going to be reached quick. And second of all, you know, and this is my opinion, that I just don't know how transparent they're going to be to tell us how much people is seeking asylum. You know, a lot of it is sugarcoating, you know, to make certain things look a certain way. But I'm telling you, we don't really know the ins and outs and, you know, the details of everything. But they're not going to tell us everything, as we can see. So enough people are going to stay, yes sir. Remember me telling you that a lot of people are going to be staying. A lot of them are going to stay in Jamaica. So, you know, we're speaking about who is paying for this. The government says Jamaican taxpayers will not fund the program. But should there be a public breakdown of how transportation, security, healthcare and other possible expenses be covered? Yes, we want full transparency for these people coming into our country. We want to know. Now, let's get into Jamaica's relationship with the United States. The United States is an important diplomatic and economic partner. Yes, we know. How should Jamaica balance international cooperation with its responsibility to protect national interests and maintain public accountability? Yes, they need to talk and tell us. And sometimes we just, I don't know, can't we sometimes say no and just not agree to these things? That we just get bullied into so many things, bullied into, you know, giving up our agreement with Cuba. And we know that our healthcare system needs the help. But we're bullied into that, bullied into taking these people now. Oh boy, there's got to be a way to balance it, that we still, you know, have the responsibility to protect our national interests and maintain public accountability, but still, you know, can partner with countries and help them out, like where they can help us out. Political disagreement or legitimate public concern? That is a question. The opposition is demanding parliamentary scrutiny, while the government maintains that appropriate safeguards are in place. So now, how Jamaicans, you know, how do we assess both positions when the complete agreement has not been published? So how do we know? How do we know? The humanitarian side of the discussion is that, you know, these are individuals whose immigration situations are being handled across international borders. How can Jamaica ensure that its security concerns are addressed while also respecting dignity and legal rights of the people involved? Oh boy, I don't know what's going to happen next. What is going to happen next, people? Now that the first group has arrived, the information should... What information should the government provide to reassure Jamaicans that the arrangements is being properly managed? I don't know. I just think that we have to have access to some of this, especially the security and protection agreement. We want to have access to that. We want to know how this is being funded. We want to know. Yes, they're saying we're not funding it, but we want to see the details of who is funding this, where they're going to be staying. Oh boy. So do you believe that Jamaican government should have made this agreement with United States before the first group of the third country nationals arrived? Yes, they should have. I thought everything was put in place already. You tell me, say it wasn't even fully complete before the people come. Oh boy. Are you comfortable, you know, with Jamaica serving as a temporary transit location for foreign nationals before returning to their own country? I don't know. I guess, no, I'm not comfortable with it. We've got too much things in Jamaica that need to fix and sort out, and our people need help. So let's help our people first. What is your biggest concern with the agreement, guys? My concerns is national security, definitely. National security, transparency. Sorry, guys. And the possible financial costs. And then what happens to the people if they don't leave or they cannot leave? What happens? Oh, boy. Richie says, remember the UK was trying the same thing with Rwanda. Boy, oh, boy. Georgia says, so they are protecting foreigners over citizens now. She says, gangsters in her. Oh boy. DJ says, I wish we would treat the Haitians the same. Exactly. I wish we would treat the Haitians the same as our black brothers and sisters. Jojo in Canada says, Jamaica must be in a load of debt with the US for your prime minister to agree to such a ridiculous deal. US guy is a big time mafia, in her opinion, collecting debt. JAOs and J can't pay, so they have no choice but to do this. Not to mention dangerous. These people did not go to prison for jaywalking. What was your prime minister thinking? It's obviously not of the country's safety, as well of, you know, thinking of the citizens. Oh boy. Guys, we run over time. I forgot. Lad. I always type chatting. And I don't... not prepared. Oh boy, guys. All right, I have to love you and leave you, but I will be back tomorrow at 9 o'clock for the biggest morning show in Jamaica, the Hello Jamaica Show, hosted by myself, Sun Diamond. So have yourself a wonderful, blessed day. Stay safe, stay grateful, and yeah, I said stay blessed already. Okay, so do not change the dial, guys, because up next is, who's up next? It's Wednesday, so that means it's Weed Seed. Have a great day, guys.

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The whistle has gone. Supreme Sunday plays the ball to Rewind Monday. Rewind Monday taps the ball to Current Tuesday. Current Tuesday dribble. He labs it over to Reggae Wednesday. Reggae Wednesday dribble. Left to the right. Left one for dead. Lovers turns and receives the pass. He chesses it. He brings it down on the flank. Passes it to Turn Up Friday, who turns it up. He turns up the knob on this game. It's Turn Up Friday. Turn Up Friday passes it to Scorching Saturday. Oh my word! What a goal! What a goal! It's a scorcher! Oh my word! It's Radio with a difference. 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

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Hear our voice, O Jah, today in our prayer, and accept our thanksgiving. Father, we thank thee for all that you have done and for what you're doing now.

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0: 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It's the finals where World Radio United goes up against Sun City 104.9 FM's Dream Team. The whistle has gone. Supreme Sunday plays the ball to Rewind Monday. Rewind Monday taps the ball to Current Tuesday. Current Tuesday dribble. He labs it over to Reggae Wednesday. Reggae Wednesday dribble. Left to the right. Left one for dead. Lovers turns and receives the pass. He chesses it. He brings it down on the flank. Passes it to Turn Up Friday, who turns it up. He turns up the knob on this game. It's Turn Up Friday. Turn Up Friday passes it to Scorching Saturday. Oh my word! What a goal! What a goal! It's a scorcher! Oh my word! It's Radio with a difference. 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They hold.
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Hey, sending the love this morning, yeah? My people, yours truly signing in. Son Jocko Weepseed. Now on Jamaican Airwaves. Listen to me, 10 minutes past 11 o'clock. We're rocking on the AM time. It's Reggae Wednesday. I'll be your Son Jock until 3 o'clock. Is it? So, good morning to everyone locally and worldwide. Buenos dias to all my Spanish-speaking people. We're in the Sisters feature. This is where we feature the female talents of our culture, yeah? We just heard sounds from Joe Archer. It's a beautiful song. It's called You. And of course, it's produced by yours truly, Weepseed. Yes, indeed. So we move on with Roberta. Sisters feature. Nice.

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1: All right, so you just heard from Roberta, Making Boundaries with that one. Now it's Abby Kufa. Yeah.

0: Hold up. So she goes by the name of Abby Kufa. And I tell you this, she ain't no loser. That song, yeah? Great song. It's called Wake Up, alright? Go stream it. Also nights, I see you.
1: Only have some tea, but I drink it and be grateful.
0: We're being grateful this morning.
1: Then me listen.
0: We have life, you know, people.
1: A quarter past 8, me get the call for go to the studio.
0: Yo, Sledge.

Hey, sounds from Etana. Before you heard Lila Aiko in the Sisters feature, 9 minutes before 11:30, Weed Seed. I'm in August Down. Trouble. Preferred Choice Restaurant. Hey, best restaurant in Portmore. They're locked right here on Pints Plaza.

0: Hey people, listen, we have a time signal from KFC and then we go for a quick commercial break. So that is it for the sisters feature. Yes, immaculate feature pass on from the late great Mama B. You know, always I empower the females of our culture, Zid. So keep it locked, so forward.
1: We a big deal when we touch ground. Yeah, I KFC when we pulling up. Anything for the taste of a KFC, big deal. The time by KFC is...
0: It is 11:32 on Sound City. We go for the commercial break.
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0: 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It's the finals where World Radio United goes up against Sun City 104.9 FM's Dream Team. The whistle has gone. Supreme Sunday plays the ball to Rewind Monday. Rewind Monday taps the ball to Karantize. Karantize dribble. He labs it over to Reggae Wednesday. Reggae Wednesday dribble. Left to the right. Left one for dead. Lovers turns and receive the pass. He chesses it. He brings it down on the flank. Passes it to Turner Friday, who turns it up. He turns up the knob on this game. It's Turner Friday. Turner Friday passes it to Scorching Saturday. Oh my word! What a goal! What a goal! It's a scorcher! Oh my word! It's Radio with a difference. 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They hook.
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0: music and what's next for his musical journey. No, I wonder if you heard me. Winston Ari is online, so what's up, what's up? You there?
1: One love, give thanks and praise to the Most High. Yes, we'd see.
0: Every time.
1: Yes, sir. Sonny, respect.
0: What's up? Original.
1: Well, I give thanks and praise to the Most High for this minute and this hour.
0: Mm-hmm.
1: The present to like reason with the eye, you know? And
0: yes, sir.
1: Your fans at last, mm-hmm. at large, you know?
0: What do you mean? All right. So you have a rich musical journey from Guyana to the United States and your experience as a former Apollo Theater winner. How has that journey shaped the artist you are today?
1: Well, like I said, my mama helped me out with this thing called music. She loved music, you know?
0: Mm-hmm.
1: God rest her soul,
0: mm-hmm.
1: you know? And I man just pursue it. You know, found out I have a talent and I just pursue it,
0: mm-hmm.
1: you know, and people love it and accept it. So I decide I will continue, you know.
0: I mean, which is right. All right. So how long have you been doing music?
1: I've been doing music for most of my life. That I used to sing as a child.
0: Mm-hmm.
1: Then I continue as a teenager.
0: Okay.
1: Went to the Apollo Theater and continue performing New York, Brooklyn, you know,
0: mm-hmm.
1: Apollo Theater, as I said,
0: nice.
1: And all the other places, you know.
0: Okay. All right. Let's talk about your latest songs, Jalove and Every Ready. What inspired you to create these two songs and what messages do you want listeners to take away from them?
1: Well, as a youth man, and as a roots man,
0: mm-hmm.
1: love the Ethiopian Orthodox Church, you know, see, and love our Lord and Savior, Yahshua of Nazareth.
0: Every time.
1: You know, I man decided to pursue that song there because it have a great message.
0: Mm-hmm.
1: It spoke about his transfiguration. You know, your love is brighter than light because it's transfiguration, you know,
0: mm-hmm.
1: could blind you, you know,
0: okay,
1: and burn you up.
0: Mm-hmm.
1: You know, that he made a real fire, you know.
0: Yes,
1: our Lord and Savior Jesus Christus. Yeah, man.
0: All right, so we got the song cued right now. We, you know, gonna play. I mean, the listeners hear the talent. See? So.
1: Thank you.
0: Yes, people. We got live online Sun City Radio, none other than Winston Ire. We play this one.
2: Jah is the past, the present, and the future. Have more information than the news reporter.

0: better know. My artist. Who is the producer for this one?
1: Producer for this tune here is Sidney Mills.
0: Sidney Mills. Yes, yes. Great work, great work. Are you going to shoot him?

0: music video for it?
1: Eventually.
0: Eventually.
1: Yes, I.
0: Yes, I mean. All right, so this is also out, yeah?
1: Yes, sir. On all download platform, you know, including YouTube also, you know.
0: Okay, and as you mentioned YouTube, what's your YouTube channel?
1: Just punch in Winston Irie on any search engine and something would pop up.
0: Okay, all right, great. So you have experience performing as the lead vocalist of the Selective Security Band. How has that experience influenced your sound and your approach to recording and releasing music today?
1: Well, dealing with the music, you have to have faith, you know? And especially being a leader of a band or a lead vocal, because not every time things will go in your direction.
0: Yeah.
1: You know? So, and having faith in the Most High, I'm unable to pursue. And my desire is to deliver something proper, you know?
0: Yes.
1: Because it's your creation, you know?
0: Mm-hmm.
1: So I desire to put out something proper, you know?
0: Yes.
1: For people. Because I have children listen to me, babies listen to me, elders, you know? So it's a big spectrum, you know, of people listen to me, you know?
0: Yes, hi. All right, so we're going to feature the next track, Jalove.
1: Yes,
0: Zane, who's the producer for Jalove?
1: Sydney Mills again.
0: Sydney Mills. So you working, yes, you know, straight with,
1: yes,
0: Sydney. Okay, all right, sounds good. We're gonna play the song right now, people. Just a cool reminder: we, you know, have online none other than the super talented Winston Irie. So we're gonna play this one right now, Jalove.
2: Jah love is brighter than light.

0: I'm loving this one, Winston. Jalo. Yes, yes, yes. Jalo. This one is out, right, Winston?
1: Yes, sir. Yeah, this one is out. You can find this on all the upload, download platform, you know?
0: Mm-hmm.
1: Yes.
0: Yes. Very, very well put together song. Yeah. So, what about... what about any shows? You have any shows coming up to perform?
1: We have some shows coming up, but it's private, you know. People hire you to play for their birthday or things like that.
0: Mm-hmm.
1: So we have a couple of that coming up. We just finished something in the public. Mm-hmm. Saturday gone at Ulysses. There's one and two posts on it.
0: Mm-hmm.
1: Yes, I.
0: All right. So, as a Guyanese-born artist who migrated to the United States, how have your Caribbean roots and life experiences influenced your music? And do you hope to connect with more Caribbean audiences through these songs?
1: Yes, definitely. I would like to connect with more Caribbean audience, because a lot of time I'm performing for mostly American. You know?
0: Mm-hmm.
1: So I definitely like to do more in the Caribbean and for the Caribbean. And world at large, Africa, you know? Mm-hmm. Africa definitely on the page, you know?
0: Yes. Okay, all right, sounds good. What about Instagram? Are you on Instagram and TikTok?
1: Yes, I am on Instagram. Winston Irie. You know?
0: Mm-hmm.
1: Winston Irie 1.
0: Winston Irie one.
1: Yeah.
0: Mm-hmm.
1: Playing all Winston Irie and Winston Irie one. Yeah.
0: Okay, all right, sounds great. So Winston, for everyone listening who wants to support your music, you know, where can they find Jalove and Every Ready?
1: They could find Jalove on all the download platform.
0: Mm-hmm.
1: You know, Spotify, iTunes, you know, all the platform, all the musical platform.
0: Mm-hmm.
1: That sells music, you know.
0: Mm-hmm. All right, sounds great. So what's next for Winston Irie?
1: Well, I'm looking forward to do some tours.
0: Nice.
1: And also to put out some other tunes, you know.
0: Mm-hmm.
1: And promote this music properly and hope for good support.
0: Mm-hmm.
1: And to defend the reggae music to the max, you know, because as a youth man I grew up listening to Bob.
0: Mm-hmm.
1: And you know, Max Romeo and Daddy Uri and so on and so forth, so you might hear a little thing here and there, you know.
0: Nice. Yes,
1: from the inspiration. Mm-hmm. You know. Mm-hmm. Yeah man, King Uri, Daddy Uri, Sip, you know. Bob Sip, you know?
0: Legends.
1: Max Romeo Sip. Yeah, man.
0: Mm-hmm. All right. Your management team. Let's talk about your management team. So, someone wants to book Winston Irie. Who should they contact?
1: If someone asks about Winston Irie, they should contact Malachi.
0: Malachi.
1: Mm-hmm. At 347.
0: Mm-hmm.
1: 994-5938. That is 347-994-5938. Also, at this email, a Yahoo email, kwesca@yahoo.com.
0: Okay. All right. So, sounds great.
1: Also, you get the irollers@gmail.
0: Mm-hmm.
1: HIGHROLLAS.
0: Mm-hmm.
1: Production. PRODUCTION rollers@gmail.com. Are you rollers?
0: So easy.
1: Rollers.
0: Rollers. Yes, yes.
1: Yes.
0: My artist, I just want to thank you so much, you know, for your time. And I just want to wish you all the best for your musical journey. You know, music stay up, you know, keep consistent. So just keep on recording and you'll reach away. All right?
1: Yes, we see it. Respect to the massive, you know.
0: Mm-hmm. Every time.
1: All the management and staff up there.
0: Mm-hmm.
1: You know, at Sunray. Zin?
0: See it.
1: Respect. All right. Scenario and Selective Security Band say peace.
0: Peace and love. Yeah, so you just heard from Winston Irie. Alright, this one is called Jalove.
2: Hunger, wanna fight. Jalove is brighter than light. 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

Quiet time with the Lord.

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1: And I'm Valentino Thompson.
0: Coming up in our headlines in local news, KSAMC moves to block water-based events amid drought. Police on high alert following fatal shooting of alleged gang member. And a Kid Lane triple murder person of interest charged. In regional news, St. Kitts and Nevis PM cleared up to resume full duties. And in international, 600,000 Ukrainians without electricity after Russian missile and drone strikes.
1: In sports, Riga girls fall to Mexico in final friendly.
0: And in entertainment, Third World and the legendary Wailers to headline Free Miami concert. 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

And now the news in detail. We begin with local news. The Kingston and the St. Andrew Municipal Corporation, KSAMC, says it will not facilitate events that use National Water Commission supplied water for recreational purposes as Jamaica continues to face drought conditions. Deputy Mayor Lorraine Dobson says the promoters of water-based events must provide evidence of their water source, particularly when privately sourced water is being used. She also urged promoters to be sensitive to residents struggling to access water for their basic needs. As of October 11, the Mona Reservoir was reportedly at 36.3% capacity, while the Hermitage Dam stood at 44.9%. Water Minister Matthew Samuda previously noted that the restriction do not automatically apply to privately procured water, although he acknowledged that recreational use of such supplies could raise moral concerns. More in our local news. Police in St. Andrew South are on heightened alert following the fatal shooting of a man described by investigators as a prominent member of the Whalers Gang in Olympic Garden, St. Andrew, on Tuesday evening. The man has been identified as 31-year-old Shaquille Pellington, otherwise called Biggs, of Penwood Lane, Kingston 11. According to police reports, officers conducting an operation in the Whalers community encountered a man who allegedly pointed a firearm at them. A member of the team reportedly opened fire, hitting the man, who was later pronounced dead at hospital. A Taurus 3G pistol containing 4 rounds of ammunition was seized. The Independent Commission of Investigations is probing the incident. Investigators have linked Pellington to several murders and a shooting across the St. Andrew South Police Division, including double murder of Kirk Jenkins and Andrew Berry. He was also being investigated in connection with the shooting and wounding of a woman on Balcombe Drive on Sunday. Police records indicate that Pellington had previously faced several serious charges, including murder, and was recently charged in connection with the November 2025 killing of Sequan Grant, otherwise called Cushy. He was subsequently granted bail. And finally, in local news. One of the men listed as a person of interest in the October 9 triple murder on Kidd Lane South, St. Andrew, has been charged in connection with a separate killing. He is 37-year-old Lance Brown, otherwise called Stoneface, of Kidd Lane, who has been charged with the August 23 murder of 19-year-old Ricardo Morgan. Police reports indicate that Morgan was walking along a Kidd Lane when Brown and other men allegedly approached him and opened fire. Morgan was shot multiple times and later pronounced dead. Brown faces additional charges including conspiracy to commit murder, possession of prohibited weapon, unauthorized possession of ammunition, and using a firearm to commit a felony. He is the second suspect charged in Morgan's killing. Brown surrendered to the police on Sunday. He was among 10 persons of interest sought in connection with the October 9 killing of 2 women and a 1-year-old boy whose house was also set ablaze. 4 other persons of interest, including the main suspect, Dante Davis, have also turned themselves in to police. That's it for local news. Up next is regional news.

It's time for regional news. St. Kitts and Nevis Prime Minister, Dr. Terence Drew says he has received medical clearance to resume his full duties after suffering a stroke in August. In a national broadcast on Tuesday, Prime Minister Drew confirmed that he had been discharged from the United States Hospital where he received treatment and had been given a clean bill of health. The Prime Minister was flown to Miami for evaluation and treatment on September 2 after airlifted from St. Kitts to Martinique 2 days earlier. He has since thanked the public and others who supported him throughout his illness. That's it for regional news. Up next, international news. Time for international news. At least 600,000 people in Ukraine are without electricity following deadly overnight Russian missile and drone strikes targeting energy infrastructure. Ukraine's Air Force says Russia launched 39 ballistic and cruise missiles and 128 drones. 4 missiles and 115 drones were reportedly intercepted. President Volodymyr Zelensky says energy facilities were hit in Kyiv and the surrounding region, as well as the northeastern city of Kyiv. The attacks came despite U.S. President Donald Trump's claim on Sunday that an energy ceasefire was in place between Russia and Ukraine. Russia, meanwhile, said its strikes targeted communications and energy facilities used by the Ukrainian military. That's it for international news. It's now time for Sun City Sports with Valentino Thompson.

0: Good afternoon, welcome to Sun City Sports, I'm Valentino Thompson. The Regga Girls were beaten 3-1 by host Mexico in their friendly international on Tuesday. The Jamaicans conceded early with an own goal from goalkeeper Rebecca Smith in the 6th minute. Mexico went 2-0 up in the 32nd minute courtesy of Marie Carmen Reyes. Lisbeth Ovalle made it 3-0 with her goal just before the hour mark. Kiki Van Santen scored for the Regga Girls in the 60th minute as the game ended 3-1. The Regga Girls secured a 4-3 win over Mexico in the first friendly last Friday and now brace for the CONCACAF Women's Championship quarterfinals against Costa Rica next month with a spot in next year's World Cup on the line. Regga Girls head coach Hubert Busby Jr. says all eyes are now on the game against Costa Rica.
1: We will reconvene as a staff more than likely early next week to obviously give a little bit of time for the staff to decompress and reflect, you know, review some film and look at and obviously continue to review the players as they head back into their environments. But, you know, I think the next 2 or 3 weeks we'll have a really good indication in terms of where we're heading. Personnel-wise, but overall, I think the group and the core group, which I've maintained for a while now, of 30 to 40 plus players, if called upon, will be ready to, you know, to compete on the 27th against Costa Rica. So, yeah, I mean, the first things first, you know, we have to get through and make sure that we continue to work on our identity, our playing principles, work on some aspects of our game, which I thought we can improve on from last match.
0: Regga Girls head coach Hugh Busby Jr. Portmore United secured the advantage in the first leg of the CONCACAF Caribbean Cup semifinals with a 3-1 win over Haiti's Valet AC on Tuesday. Valet AC put the home side on the back foot, taking a 39th minute lead at Sabina Park. Portmore United responded and drew level in the 63rd minute through Javier Brown. Brown grabbed a second when he put Portmore United 2-1 ahead in the 74th minute. Tej Bryan scored in added time to seal the 3-1 win for Portmore United. Meanwhile, defending champions Mount Pleasant Academy will face Sando FC in Trinidad and Tobago in the first leg of their semi-final in the CONCACAF Caribbean Cup today at 7 p.m. Mount Pleasant are aiming to become the first team to win successive trophies. Jamaica College says it's disappointed by the decision of the Inter-Secondary School Sports Association, ISSA, to remove the school from the Walker Cup final after fielding ineligible player Jamona Lyle. In a statement Tuesday, JC said it respects ISSA's authority and competition rules, but is awaiting the formal written ruling to assess the next steps. The statement says Jamaica College also wishes to address recent public comments attributed to Waterhouse Football Club president Donovan White, suggesting that the college had been informed of Lyle's professional contract prior to his participation in ISSA competitions. JC said these assertions are incorrect. Jamaica College is calling for White to retract the inaccurate assertions and issue an apology to the public. JC's statement also stressed the institution's commitment to transparency, integrity, due process, and the consistent application of the rules governing schoolboy football. The school said, above all, its immediate priority remains the welfare of the student athlete, who is a minor, and the well-being of the wider football team. The West Indies are currently facing host India in the 4th T20 International in Hyderabad. At sports time, India chasing 248 to win are 198 for 5, well make that 201 for 6, needing 47 runs in 17 balls. The West Indies batted first and scored 247 for 3. Captain Shea Hope continued his excellent form with 102 not out, his second century of the series. Shefin Rutherford ended unbeaten on 49. India lead the 5-match series 2-1. That's it for sports. I'm Valentino Thompson. Jordan Beckford has entertainment.

Valentino. It's time for entertainment news. Jamaican reggae bands Third World and the legendary Wailers will headline the Dennis C. Moss Cultural Arts Center's annual Backyard Bash in Miami on Saturday, October 17. As the center launches its 2026-27 arts season, the free concert begins at 7 p.m. with the legendary Wailers, led by Junior Marvin, expected to perform reggae classics alongside the 9-time Grammy-nominated Third World, known as the Reggae Ambassadors. The celebrations begin on Friday, October 16, with a performance by the United States Marine Band as part of Miami-Dade County's America 250 celebrations, marking the United States' 250th anniversary. While advance tickets for the Marine Band concerts have been fully claimed, an additional 100 complimentary tickets will be distributed on the day. Limited additional tickets may also be available for Saturday's concert. That's it for entertainment. Up next is our afternoon weather report.

In our afternoon weather report, a significant feature trough and a low-level jet stream across Jamaica. Both features are expected to persist across the island through Thursday. A ridge of high pressure is projected to build across the island on Friday. And by Saturday, another trough is forecast to become the significant feature.

In our 24-hour forecast this afternoon and evening, becoming cloudy with showers and isolated thunderstorms across sections of eastern and northwestern parishes, as well as hilly areas elsewhere. Windy conditions persist except across the westernmost parishes. Tonight, lingering showers and thunderstorms are expected across eastern and south central parishes and partly cloudy conditions elsewhere. Maximum temperature expected for Kingston today, 32 degrees Celsius. Maximum temperature expected for Montego Bay today, 32 degrees Celsius. And those are the stories making it in our midday news package, written and produced by the Sun City News Center. It's now time for the BOJ Trading Rates.

0: as of Wednesday, October 14, 2026, the US dollar is being bought at $158.12 and sold for $159.74. The Canadian dollar is trading at $111.79 for buying and being sold at $112.29. Meanwhile, the British pound is being bought at $209.60 and sold for $211.93. The euro is buying at $178.21 and selling for $179.27. That's it for this afternoon BOJ trading rates. I'm Jodian Beckford.
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0: welcome to another exciting matchup at the World Football Championship. It's the finals where World Radio United goes up against Sun City 104.9 FM's Dream Team. The whistle has gone. Supreme Sunday plays the ball to Rewind Monday. Rewind Monday taps the ball to Karantize. Karantize dribble. He labs it over to Reggae Wednesday. Reggae Wednesday dribble. Left to the right. Left one for dead. Lovers turns and receives the pass. He chesses it. He brings it down on the flank. Passes it to Turner Friday, who turns it up. He turns up the knob on this game. It's Turner Friday. Turner Friday passes it to Scorching Saturday. Oh my word! What a goal! What a goal! It's a scorcher! Oh my word! It's Radio with a difference. 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They hold.
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0: Hey, look out for a big show December 20. Yeah. Pick up yourself Rainwater.
1: Emmanuel, I King Selassie.
0: You got Mercs too. I showcase the youth, them zine. Old Harbour family, what's up? Sounds from Rainwater.

like Rasta. Mad, listen to me, people. What I said, Joe, though, it's the rainwater. Yeah, you don't know. Big up the old Harbour family. People, just to cool the mind, remember Gyal Farm. Yes, it makes your way on the 20th of November. So please to put it on your agenda. You know, it's going to be a lot of beautiful dollies, you know, at Barbie them playground. And this party presented to you by my best friend, Chocho. And may I tell you, she's going hard with this event. It's an immaculate event. You don't want to miss it. So make it a date and don't be late. It's fully sponsored by Sun City. So you know the party are pretty. Yes, of course. So put my mall taxi stand, bring more than a grand. It's free on entry. Listen, it's going to be a documentary. Gyal Farm, November 20. The Barbie them are there plenty. So you know it got big up Chocho. 12:29 we gotta go for the break, you know, after the song Farmer. The big man, Rainwater.

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The whistle has gone. Supreme Sunday plays the ball to Rewind Monday. Rewind Monday taps the ball to Current Tuesday. Current Tuesday dribble. He labs it over to Reggae Wednesday. Reggae Wednesday dribble. Left to the right. Left one for dead. Lovers turns and receives the pass. He chesses it. He brings it down on the flank. Passes it to Turn Up Friday, who turns it up. He turns up the knob on this game. It's Turn Up Friday. Turn Up Friday passes it to Scorching Saturday. Oh my word! What a goal! What a goal! It's a scorcher. Oh my word! It's Radio with a difference. 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
1: I'm Andre Palmer with JIS Midday News for Wednesday, October 14. Coming up, 22 persons arrived on the island under TCN agreement. New medical facility opens in Portmore, and TAJ prosecutes company in breach of Revenues Act. The news in detail after the break.
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0: were granted entry as visitors in keeping with the terms of the agreement. The ministries note that all individuals were screened and confirmed as having no criminal antecedents before arrival. The group comprises 15 men and 7 women, representing 7 different nationalities, with most coming from countries in Latin America. The government has also confirmed that no CARICOM nationals are among the group. Following their arrival and completion of immigration procedures, the individuals were transported to accommodation designated by the International Organization for Migration, IOM. Under the established arrangements, the IOM has assumed responsibility for their care and welfare while facilitating their eventual return to their respective countries. Minister of Health and Wellness, Dr. Christopher Tufton, officially opened the Tensy May Robinson TMR Medical Limited in Portmore, St. Catherine on October 7. Dr. Tufton says the establishment of more private health facilities will alleviate the pressure on public facilities like the Spanish Town Hospital.
1: It's a very important addition to the healthcare space in St. Catherine Parish. I want to make it clear that as health minister responsible for public health, we embrace, from a policy perspective, the need for both private and public healthcare facilities.
0: The minister says the rapid growth of St. Catherine will create a need for facilities such as schools, police stations, supermarkets, and healthcare services to support them. Tax Administration Jamaica TAJ is reminding business operators to comply with their tax obligations and respond to requests for information within the required timeframes. This after an engineering company was fined $650,000 for failure to provide records to TAJ. In a recent release, the TAJ outlined that Nains Hay and Layton Engineering Limited was prosecuted for breaching the Revenue Administration Act RAA. The Act requires a person served with a notice by the Commissioner General to provide within 30 days the information or documents specified in the notice. This includes persons who may not be liable to pay a particular tax or who may not be subject of an audit or other tax-related action. The court was informed by members of TAJ's legal team that on June 2, 2025, a notice was served on Nains Hay and Layton Engineering Limited requiring the company to provide specified books and records relating to the years of assessment 2021 and 2022. The company's director, Carlton Hay, pleaded guilty in the Sutton Street Tax Court in Kingston on September 28. And local food manufacturer Honey Bun has opened a new manufacturing facility at the MJS Industrial and Technology Park in Spanish Town, St. Catherine. Jamaica Manufacturers and Exporters Association President Catherine Silveira congratulated the Honey Bun team on the milestone, noting that every expansion will generate economic activity for the many businesses that supply and support the manufacturing sector.
2: For me, this is what Manufacturers Month is really about. It's about taking the time to recognize the companies that are investing in Jamaica, creating jobs, building capacity, and showing us what is possible when Jamaican businesses think about the future. It is about creating the capacity to produce more, to innovate, to develop new products, and to export more.
0: Representatives of the JMEA hosted a tour of the new facility on October 8, which was attended by Minister of Industry, Investment and Commerce, Senator Aubin Hill. That was JIS News. I'm Andre Palmer.
3: A production of the Jamaica Information Service, the voice of Jamaica.
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Hey, wanna big up Boogie Down Records. 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Bugle the whole team. You better believe me. 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Big up my brother Delgado. 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But it and run. Yes, I. No intended pun. 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Baby, I really love. I know Camille from Olaba as well. Strawberry Bar. 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

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All right, ladies. Yeah, no, I go. But I the one thing. 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Vernal to Jay with this one. Lord. 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All I want was a one night stand. Sarita, what's up, baby girl? Sarita from Rima. First Street, good afternoon to you all. Raheem from Old Harbor. Big up yourself. Saying big up Rainwater and Samuja. Are you from Lindstedt? Vernal said Jay. With a big song, okay? One night's that.

0: Yes, Ledge, you caught him and all. It was supposed to be a one night, but look like the girl go on good tonight.
1: But the girl still up.
0: The game of vibes. Right, and so now he's, you know, stuck with her. So that song ain't one nice song. It's a great story. Give him the glory, Vernal Sajay. Alright. Remember, Weed Seed on your radio. We got 10 minutes before 1 o'clock. Good afternoon to everyone locally and worldwide. Buenas tardes to all my Spanish-speaking people. Mi amigo Tulio, buenas tardes, amigo. Estás haciendo mi familia. Mexico people, they love in Sun City.

What a beautiful song. All courtesy. The man called Sean Austin Zane. Shout outs to Triton Music and the whole Big Yard family on a lock-in now.

0: People, just to cool the mind, I remember Burning Spear got the new album out, see, and this album, it's called Call On Me, and it's, you know, up for charity. So once you purchase this album, you'll be doing it for a cause. Alright, so shout outs to Burning Spear on this immaculate venture. Gonna play a featured song off the album right now. Burning Spear and Luciano. Let's go.
1: And the West. From the North and the South.
0: Wanna big up Pat.
1: So call it to my brother.
0: And the whole management team for Burning Spear. This is Call On Me album out now, people. Go get it.

Are you ready to get this album from Burning Spear? Purchase right now, it's for a cause. Big ups to the legend Burning Spear.

You're mad we lose a go. We on the winning team over here. 1 o'clock in Sun City. As we await the messenger, Luciano. Beautiful album, people. 16 tracks. Call on me, Burning Spirit. Keep it locked as we go for the break. Weed Seed on Jamaica Radio. The messenger.

Blessed is the man that walketh not in the counsel of the ungodly, nor standeth in the ways of sinners, nor sitteth in the seat of the scornful. But his delight is in the law of the Almighty God, and in his law that he meditate day and night. And we see it on Sun City Radio. Run it upon them, 104.9 FM. 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

0: Lord, as I pray for weed seed. Bless him and cover angels around him, like mountains around Jerusalem. 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

0: Welcome to another exciting matchup at the World Football Championship. It's the finals where World Radio United goes up against Sun City 104.9 FM's Dream Team. The whistle has gone. Supreme Sunday plays the ball to Rewind Monday. Rewind Monday taps the ball to Current Tuesday. Current Tuesday dribble. He labs it over to Reggae Wednesday. Reggae Wednesday dribble. Left to the right. Left one for dead. Lovers turns and receives the pass. He chesses it. He brings it down on the flank. Passes it to Turn Up Friday, who turns it up. He turns up the knob on this game. It's Turn Up Friday. Turn Up Friday passes it to Scorching Saturday. Oh my word! What a goal! What a goal! It's a scorcher! Oh my word! It's Radio with a difference. Sun City 104.9 FM. They hold.
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0: All right. All right, people, welcome back to Radio Yours Truly. The time on Sun City, it is now 10 minutes past 1 o'clock. Good afternoon to everyone locally and worldwide. 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And run starts 6:30. I wonder if you heard me. Registration now open. So for more info, you can go online at www.pinkrunjm.com. 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And of course, Breast Cancer Awareness Month provides an opportunity to amplify the experiences of people affected by breast cancer while encouraging greater awareness, early detection, and access to care. This year, Jamaica Reach to Recovery, JR2R, is continuing that conversation through the 27th staging of its annual Pink Run, which will take place, yes, on Sunday, October 25th, 2026, at Emancipation Park. Online, we got a survivor and a member of the Reach to Recovery team, Miss Jody Nevio. We'll be speaking with her right now. So, are you there? Good afternoon.
1: Good afternoon to you.
0: How are you today?
1: I am doing very, very well today. I have to give thanks.
0: Mm-hmm. Of course, the whole world is listening right now. Can you tell us a little bit about your breast cancer journey and what led you to seek medical attention?
1: All right, so I was diagnosed with breast cancer in July of 2021. Mm-hmm. I actually was doing my breast self-exam in my shower and I felt a lump. So I went to the doctor. Following what my doctor gave me an examination and recommended that I do some tests. I had a mammogram, an ultrasound, and a biopsy. Mm-hmm. When my biopsy results came back, I was officially told, you know, that it is confirmed that it is breast cancer. I was recommended to do some other tests, a PET scan, CT scan, bone scan, mm-hmm. A number of tests leading up to my surgery. I went to a surgeon and we discussed several options, took into consideration my age, you know, the fact that the cancer had not spread, because that's why we did the PET scan, to get a full picture of what was happening with my body. Thankfully for me, it had not spread anywhere else, except I had some lymph nodes under my arm, which were also positive, but that was the extent of it. Mm-hmm. So after discussing options, we eventually decided on a plan of action. So I had a single mastectomy. Yeah. I had a single mastectomy because, you know, when the doctor looked at all the evidence there, the recommendation was that I only needed to remove one breast. The experience was, I can't say it was frightening. Mm-hmm. But what I did was, the fact that I took quick action is something that actually helped me. Because yeah. I felt the lump in the morning. I went to the doctor the same afternoon and I had a number of tests the same week. So okay. All throughout the week, I had a task I had to do each day, an action item that I had to do each day. Because what we want to stress to people now is that not only early detection saves lives, but early action also saves lives.
0: Okay.
1: And also the early action helps you to keep yourself focused. It helps to, because this is, when you get a cancer diagnosis, it's very stressful. You get anxious, anxiety comes, fear comes, the fear of the unknown. I remember in my case is that every morning between when I felt the lump and when I actually had my surgery, every night I would, the last thing I would do before I go to bed, I would feel this thing in my breast and I would pray about it. Every morning I woke up, I would feel it again and I would pray about it. Because almost in the back of your mind, you're thinking, you know, I wonder if I'm going to wake up and this thing just going to disappear. Because everybody thinks that, oh, you know, how could this happen to me? Mm-hmm. You know, that's all that's in your mind. So the fear is real, but the action is what kept me grounded, kept me focused on something to do. I continued going to work. I went to work every day. Because that also helped me. It helped me having something to do every day. I didn't have to sit down with this thing and, you know, get depressed. Mm-hmm. Because let me tell you something, it's a frightening experience. It's something that is almost hard for you to explain it, mm-hmm. unless you've been through it.
0: Okay.
1: So after my surgery, I took a period of time to heal, and then I went to see an oncologist who is, of course, a cancer specialist.
0: Okay.
1: She recommended chemotherapy and radiation therapy. Initially, I was scheduled for 18 sessions of chemotherapy, but because I was suffering from anxiety, it was so bad that the night before each chemo session, I could not sleep. So I would turn up to my session and I would be jittery. I would have this conversation with my oncologist every morning. Every day I would say, Doc, mm-hmm. you sure we have to do this? Because I feel like this thing gone, you know. Because in my mind, once I took off my breast, mm-hmm. then, you know, I was healed. But as was explained to me, that chemotherapy is not only to help you get a cure, but it is also to aid in preventing reoccurrence. Mm-hmm. Because what chemo does is it kills all the cells in your body. So the science is, if there are any cancer cells that are hiding anywhere else, then the chemotherapy would, of course, kill all of those. From my 18 sessions that I was scheduled to do, I ended up doing 12 because after I did my first set of sessions, which is done with the chemo drugs that we refer to as the red devil, mm-hmm. which is the one that everybody is afraid of. So you lose all your hair. Every hair on your body goes, not just the hair on your head. Everywhere that hair grows, mm-hmm. it goes. I remember some of my symptoms were my nails became black. Mm-hmm. My taste buds went. You felt nauseous. You're weak. Everything goes. Your eyebrow, your eyelash, your tongue, your mouth is damaged. When I say that chemotherapy was an experience, because before doing chemo also, I had to test my heart to see if my heart was strong enough to take this medicine. Mm-hmm. They tested my kidney, all the organs in my body. I cannot tell you the amount of tests and scans that you have to go through as a part of this process. And you have to keep telling yourself that I'm doing this because I want to live.
0: Yes.
1: Because I told myself that my breast attacked me, so it had to go. So for me, in my mind, there was no question about whether or not I was going to do surgery, because I had to get rid of this thing. But again, the fear is real. So after doing my first set of chemotherapy treatments, there was a second set with different drugs that I was going to do, 12 sessions of those. And my anxiety was so bad that I sat with my doctor and we discussed options. And she said to me, you know, your body is doing so well in responding to the treatment. So what we're going to do is, instead of stretch this thing out, we're going to compose it into smaller. So I ended up doing 6 sessions instead of 12. But I can tell you that it didn't seem short at all, because every time I was supposed to do this thing, my mind would just go crazy. I remember some nights I wouldn't be able to sleep because my mind would say to me, you know, you're going to die. And it's almost like it's hard to explain how the thought comes. It is so real and so strong that I had to draw on my faith. Because another thing I want to share with people is that for anybody who doesn't have a relationship with God, I would say to you, find one. Because in those moments, you will have your family, you'll have your friends, you'll have people. Because I had my like to call them my tribe, and they were really there for me. But the truth is, it is really you alone that literally has to go through this. So you really need God. It was just me and God. I remember my prayer. Every morning I would wake up and I would pray, God, this thing will not kill me and I will not be sick. And I would chant that to myself over and over and over. And that is what helped me. I remember during my second set of chemo treatment, I had to give myself an injection every day for a few days after it, because this set of drugs would drop your blood count so low, you know? So, and I remember what was really, what stood out to me is some of the symptoms that people talk about chemo all the while, and they talk about cancer, but there are symptoms that they don't talk about. There are things that they don't tell you. I got shocking news from my doctor. She said to me, you know, you're going to do the chemotherapy, and one of the possible side effects is that you may go into menopause. And the truth is, in most cases, it's temporary and it comes back, but it may not. Now, here I was at 37 years old, unmarried, no kids, and this doctor says to me, I may not be able to do that as a result of this. Before that, I hadn't really thought about it, really. It's not like I had a yearning desire for kids. But when she told me that I may not be able to, it's a whole different feeling. Because this experience for me, mentally, physically it was hard, but mentally the battle was harder. It took something from me mentally, that I only realized that I gained something also when I was at the end of it. Because in a way, it forces you to become so intimate with yourself, that it changes you completely. It's almost hard to explain how this whole experience has impacted me. But I've come out of it stronger.
0: Yes.
1: I remember after finishing my chemotherapy, I was given a few weeks of rest. And after that, I had to go into 5 weeks of radiation therapy every single day, 5 days, Monday to Friday for 5 weeks. I would have to go to this place. I would have to get undressed. I would have to go into this machine, get this therapy. I would have to finish, put on my clothes and go back to work, because I went to work throughout my whole treatment, because again, that was a part of my plan. Mm-hmm. I needed action in order to fight, because you have to really find something that motivates you to get up each day. Because this thing makes you feel weak. It makes you feel, you literally feel like you are dying every single day. And it plays on your mind. So you have to find some, you have to find a reason to get up each day. I didn't have kids to go and look after a husband. So I had to find something else. I would say to myself, you know, every day I have to go to work because people are depending on me. The same people who are there for me, supporting me. And not only did I think about it like that, I remember even my mother, who had a heart condition at the time, I remember I didn't even tell her about this thing until after my surgery. And this is my praying mother, who has been a Christian all my life, who, if I ever needed her to pray for me, was no. But I prayed to God and I said to God, you know, tell me what to do. Do I tell my mother with my heart, with her heart condition, that her youngest child has this thing that can take me out like right now? And I wrestled with that. So when people are going through cancer, there's so many other things that happen to you outside of the cancer itself that you have to fight. It's a constant battle. Yes. You have to battle with your mind. You have to battle with your body. You have to force yourself to get up. I remember I used to have to force myself to eat because my doctor explained to me, listen, this drug will take you out if you don't feed your body. Mm-hmm. You know? So all throughout this thing, I had to find my why. Every single day, it was over and over. The battle was over and over. Another thing about this thing that people don't tell is just how expensive it is. Okay. So when people in the public sector go through their treatment and, you know, the system is almost overrun. The hospitals do their best. The government does their best. But really, this treatment, as someone who did it privately, I can tell you, the cost is astronomical. And that is another thing that you have to think about. That is another thing that plays on your mind. Because every day you have to pay. I remember during my treatment, almost every day there was a bill for something that needed to be paid. Because before every chemo treatment, you had to do a blood test.
0: Okay.
1: Literally before everyone, you had to do a blood test so she could get the results to see what's happening with your body, to see if you could tolerate the treatment. So my advice to people is get yourself insurance. Because I can tell you that insurance helped me. If you never do anything else for yourself, get insurance, because it's not important until you need it. It is one of those bills that you don't see. It doesn't affect you daily. But if you ever need it, you know, I remember that I had to call on my friends, my family, people that I wasn't even so close to would reach out to me. You know, either to give me a word of encouragement or something, because you need your tribe. You have to find your tribe, and you have to learn that you have to. It's almost as if, you know, sometimes you would be there and you're sitting with yourself, and someone would call you, and you're having a random conversation, and you it would help you so much, because it's something to focus on other than this thing. Because the fight is so hard.
0: Okay. Question, you're a member of the Reach to Recovery team, right?
1: I am.
0: Yes.
1: All right. That is a part of my tribe that I remember When I went into prayer and I asked God, you know, what do I do now? And I remember getting my answer clearly, go to Webster Church. And I went there, and when I went there, I was put in contact with the minister at the time, who had a sister who was doing cancer treatment, so he could relate to what I was saying. And also what he did for me, he put me in contact with a lovely lady named Carolyn Graham. No, I cannot tell you how much that lady has helped me. This lady does not know me. She had never seen me. But by the time church was over and I went home, she was calling me on my phone, encouraging me. She invited me to Jamaica Reach to Recovery, mm-hmm. and I found a community there.
0: Okay, great.
1: I found a real community, mm-hmm. a real family, real support. Mm-hmm. These are real people who have been through it, who are going through it, who you know, I'm not sure without Reach to Recovery what my story would have been.
0: Okay. And you would be there as well, right? You'll be there October 25th at the event?
1: Yes. So okay, right. I want to encourage people, register, sign up, register for the run, the mm-hmm. walk. If you can't run, if you can't walk, stop by Toyota Jamaica. We are there every day from 8 to 4. We're selling merchandise. All this money goes towards the cost. We provide support for people financially who mm-hmm. are going through. Each member can apply for assistance each year, whether it is to do a test, contribute to your surgery, to your chemotherapy drugs, mm-hmm. to your mammogram, to your ultrasound, whatever it is. We provide this support. We have support groups that go out and speak to people in the hospital. They have a cancer clinic at KPH. We go there and we speak to people. We go to schools. We encourage, because our hope is if we talk about it enough, mm-hmm. then people will see real people who have been through and have survived because we took early action.
0: Yes.
1: And that is the important message that we want to get to people. Be vigilant. Mm-hmm. Do your breast self-exam once a month. Every year, go and get yourself a mammogram. Mm-hmm. Get to know your body so that if ever anything is off, you can know right away.
0: Right away. You know, I want to thank
1: you. Take action if you find anything wrong with yourself. Go to the doctor. Mm-hmm. It's okay to cry. You can cry going to the doctor. Mm-hmm. You can cry in the doctor's office. You can cry when you come home. But go there and you will get help.
0: Okay, I want to thank you so much, Jody. I'm seeing, you know, the Pink Run this year will be celebrating 27 years, right?
1: Yes.
0: So, of course, you know, we'll be there live.
1: That's correct. Mm-hmm. And this year, we hope that it will be bigger than last year.
0: Mm-hmm.
1: You know, last year was affected, of course, by the hurricane. People still came out. So for those persons who didn't get to come out last year, here's another opportunity.
0: Mm-hmm.
1: Come this year, bring your brother, your sister, your husband, your boyfriend, bring your children, bring your babies in strollers. Come in your wheelchair and let us just go out there and spread the word.
0: Spread the word.
1: Early detection, early action saves life.
0: Saves life.
1: October 25, 6 a.m. is warm up, 6:30 the race starts.
0: Nice.
1: We're at Emancipation Park and we have entertainment afterwards for the family.
0: Of course. Gonna be a great venture. I want to thank you so much for your time though, Jody. Yeah, we'll be there, Sun City, you know, in full support, as usual,
1: yes.
0: every year. So
1: yes.
0: Just want to thank you again for your time. And, I mean, give God the glory. You're a survivor.
1: Amen. Mm-hmm. Thank you so much for allowing me to share
0: Yes.
1: And I look forward to seeing you there. And remember, people, early action saves life.
2: Yes.
1: Get insurance and develop a relationship with God.
0: Thank you so much, Miss Jody. Nephew, you have yourself a wonderful day, all right?
1: Thank you so much.
0: See you on the 25th.
1: I'll be there. Early.
0: Early. All right, you take care.
1: All right, you too. Thank you.
0: Mm-hmm. Yes, my people, that was Jody Nephew, survivor and a member of the Jamaica Reach to Recovery team. 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

The beat of the drum, the strumming of the bass guitar, the unison of the keyboard, the steadiness of the rhythm guitar, energy from the percussion, and the voice cementing the sound. 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

0: 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It's the finals where World Radio United goes up against Sun City 104.9 FM's Dream Team. The whistle has gone. Supreme Sunday plays the ball to Rewind Monday. Rewind Monday taps the ball to Current Tuesday. Current Tuesday dribble. He labs it over to Reggae Wednesday. Reggae Wednesday dribble. Left to the right. Left one for dead. Lovers turns and receive the pass. He chesses it. He brings it down on the flank. Passes it to Turn Up Friday, who turns it up. He turns up the knob on this game. It's Turn Up Friday. Turn Up Friday passes it to Scorching Saturday. Oh my word! What a goal! What a goal! It's a scorcher. Oh my word! It's Radio with a difference. 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They hook.
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0: This is Tony Curtis. 2 minutes before 2 o'clock. We got Weed Seed on your radio. 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
1: I smoke the real edge.
0: Yeah.
1: When I smoke the vibe, it blows.
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0: 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It's the finals where World Radio United goes up against Sun City 104.9 FM's Dream Team. The whistle has gone. Supreme Sunday plays the ball to Rewind Monday. Rewind Monday taps the ball to Current Tuesday. Current Tuesday dribble. He labs it over to Reggae Wednesday. Reggae Wednesday dribble. Left to the right. Left one for dead. Lovers turns and receives the pass. He chesses it. He brings it down on the flank. Passes it to Turner Friday, who turns it up. He turns up the knob on this game. It's Turner Friday. Turner Friday passes it to Scorching Saturday. Oh my word! What a goal! What a goal! It's a scorcher! Oh my word! It's Radio with a difference. 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They hope.
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0: It's Sun Jock. Weed Seed.
1: Yeah, you don't know this is Sun City, you don't know Weed Seed. Yes, you don't know I saw the music, God. This is Jocky Ross, a big respect to don't know. Weed Seed, I do things Sun City. We're large.

0: 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Hey, if you're just tuning in, you're locked to the Radio The Difference. This is yours truly until 3 o'clock. 8 minutes past 2 right now. It's all about Reggae Wednesday. Yeah, with Weed Seed. Big up all sunnights, alright? Just to cool the mind of people. Praising the Part makes your way this Friday. Alright, at Emancipation Park, you don't want to miss it. Come out and get some of 19. Alright, yes. Gates open at 6 o'clock on the PM time. Admission's free. So, it's the place to be. Yeah, come out and get some blessings. Fully sponsored. 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Alright, so that's this Friday. At Emancipation Park, praise in the park. You know, look out for Rodia Isabella, Nicolette Williams, Sebastian Bram, and all these great blessing people. Remember, admission is free and gates open at 6 o'clock on the PM time, Emancipation Park this Friday. We're gonna hear some guys say, we're gonna go out and get some anointing. Just a cool reminder, remember Gypsy, you know the retro party experience, right? Passage 4 Community Center, 31st of this month. You know, it starts at 9 o'clock a.m. time. Zine, so you know, a different type of party. 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Listen to me. Party and a normal Heroes Monday at the Say Fun Day. So look out for Shuckle Bus, DJ Fast Car, Ali Patch, and these great selectors. Have a nice year. Yes, sir. Also remember, bruv, I event the people in love. Global Music presents it. It makes a way on the 7th of November. Please remember, we're gonna enjoy ourselves. Yes, at Portmore Harbor Beach, every foot to reach. Capiche? I know it starts at 12 noon. Bruv! Tan nice, one wally pa big artist. 11 minutes past 2 o'clock, remember Weed Seed on Jamaica Radio. I'ma play this one for Jacure. You know, freedom is a must for my friend, right?
1: This is Sun City, you don't know Weed Seed. Yes, you don't know I saw the music, but this is Jackie Ross, a big respect, you don't know. Weed Seed, I don't think Sun City.

0: Star Boy we see.
1: All right, people, when I said shout out to Wanda, you know, got it locked right now at Double Scoop Restaurant. Big ups to the best restaurant on the eastern side of the island. That's Double Scoop. And I'm just talking the truth. Their fried chicken is winning. So big ups to the chef in the kitchen. But Double Scoop, if you're on the eastern side of Jamaica, be sure to stop on by at Albion and ask for Double Scoop Restaurant. I remember the Curry Festival this Sunday at Yalas Primary. Yeah, tell you, Tamari. Wanda, what's up? Big up, you know. You know, I'm a dupes. You know, real life. All right? 15 minutes past 2 o'clock. Oh, gosh, it's really nice. It's Reggae Wednesday. We just heard from Jacquier. May I tell you, I'm rating sure. See, what I said, shout out to Tilly Bop as well. You know, we have the ultimate song from Tilly Bop and Sizzla Kalonji. Yeah, so we're going to feature that one. Want to big up Camille and the Lightning Records team over there, Cali. All right, so everything good. Tilly Bop. Wagwan.

What a song. What is it to gain the world and lose your soul? Yo, full control, that song, Tillabop, Blogside Sizzler.

Our town. Lampol. Tilly Radio Full, nice vibe. Big ups to Tilly Bob and Sizzla Kalanji for that great track. See? Yes, people, go online and stream the music. Don't just abuse the music, or else you're going to lose the music. Remember how we choose it, right? Tilly Bob, what's up? Big up yourself, my brother. Love that song. Trust me, y'all go hard. Yeah. So, we're going to move on right now. We're going to California. We got Nayara and the Lightning Records family. They are waiting this one. This is Calculate by Nayara.

You know, Boogie Down, I cheer for that one, yeah. He's a great producer. And he knows great song when he hear it. So this one is Now You're Right, I come around the biz. Song's called Calculate. Yeah, I tell you it's great. All my people in Cali, what's up, what's up? We're having the fun right now with radio. Now You're Right, one more time.

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You understand? Think it over. Think before you do it, alright? That's the meaning of this one. Nayora.

Ladies and gentlemen, for your featured presentation, out of Portmore. 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Yeah. The artist says, Kete Jam. Yes. I mute this. I continue the musical journey. This is Runkus People with Burn Everything. Remember, Runkus album is out now. Mighty. 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Three West. 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It's a cool stove and eat. Runkus store.

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6: 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If you're just tuning in, you're locked to the Radio with a Difference, and I'm your son, Jack Weedseed. Full speed until 3, then I make way for son, Jack Ali Punch. So, just watch. Please, continue with vibes, all right? We got this one from Milton Blake. Yes, so gonna kick things off with this one from Milton Blake. Big song, we almost lost it. So go stream the artist.

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1: Seven gate. 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At the Big Rhythm Jam Tour.

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0: All right, so Malik just check in. 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
0: Empress Lele.
1: Put in the work.
0: All right, so you know we have the bad song from Israel as well. You got a lock, I'm a... of each of this one immediately.
1: Special to you, of course, so who is mankind to try to change your fate? 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
0: Empress. What's up, Israel? Are you a time, you know? Waterford family. Outlook.

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Israel, what's up, what's up, what's up? You know, the whole Portmore. We're gonna pray with this one. 60 minutes before 3 o'clock, we got Weed Seed on Jamaica Radio. Israel.

When I rise each morning, may I forgive thanks to Jah. Forward

Moving on. The youth from Clark's Lane. Yeah. Bottle for it, look, Gregor Park. How are you, Ka? Soon the singer, Theron. You just heard from Israel from Waterford.

Hey people, we call that one Food Fest. Pull up. I know my bestie Pretty Cuz presents this one for the first time. Food Fest makes your way on the 13th of November. Please put it on your agenda. Location is at CADS Hotspot, Newland Main Road. You know it code. Big ups to Gally, you know, and one Pretty Cuz. Way people them love. That one here got nice. Get your orders from early. Music are juggling by Bumpy Cash. Yeah. Friday, November 13th. Gonna be a scene. You know, a girlie presents it. One Pretty Cuz.

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So big ups to Bebe Variety Store. Them good sure. Believe me. Look for Bebe sign. 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

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I never music in the morning.

the Bruv Boss. You know I'm lucky, you know, big up the promoters for Bruv people, remember? November 7th, it's gonna be like heaven. Over Portmore Harbor Beach, every foot to reach at 12 noon. 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VIP hour 10,000. 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We play about this one of four. This is Rob Shan, you know. 7 minutes to the show at 3 o'clock. Sunjack Ali Patch steps in, so it's her next win. Yes, Weed Seed. Big up my mother and I even. One mama big. Is he pretty?

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2: 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A minute past 3 o'clock. That is my time. I'm going to make way for Sonjak Ali Pachi. I'm going to continue the afternoon with y'all beautiful people. So take care of yourself. Catch me on the radio again on Friday. We don't care what some guys say. We just mash up the place. Here's it. All right. So this is Weed Seed signing out. Take care of yourself. Yeah, people. Up next, Sonjak Ali Pach.
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6: 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I Win, Bosco Max, Warrior King, Judith Gat, General B, Ronan, and Nitty Country. 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

0: welcome to another exciting matchup at the World Football Championship. It's the finals where World Radio United goes up against Sun City 104.9 FM's Dream Team. The whistle has gone. Supreme Sunday plays the ball to Rewind Monday. Rewind Monday taps the ball to Current Tuesday. Current Tuesday dribble. He labs it over to Reggae Wednesday. Reggae Wednesday dribble. Left to the right. Left one for dead. Lovers turns and receives the pass. He chesses it. He brings it down on the flank. Passes it to Turner Friday, who turns it up. He turns up the knob on this game. It's Turner Friday. Turner Friday passes it to Scorching Saturday. Oh my word! What a goal! What a goal! It's a scorcher! Oh my word! It's Radio with a difference. 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They hook.
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Good afternoon, good evening, and good night to all listeners all over the world. My name is Sonjock Ali Patch. Yep, taking over from none other than Sonjock Wheat Seed. Giving you non-stop reggae music. It's a Jamaica Aggregates Reggae Wednesday. Yeah, man, I'll be in control of the music. Giving you music therapy all the way until 7:30 p.m. Shout out to all the peeps up there listening right about now. Yeah, man, where I get some showers of blessings. Long, long overdue rain, you know? Needed. Well needed rain. Just asking all listeners on the road right now, please take time on the road. See? Go easy, alright? Yeah, man, we have too much accidents. We don't want no more accidents. That's it. We don't want no more accidents, please. Alright, just go easy. Enjoy the music. And of course, whatever you're doing, trod with Father God, alright? That's why we have this segment. It is our gospel segment. Gospel music all the way until 3:30 p.m. Shout out to the peeps checked in on the WhatsApp line. Yes, man. Big up yourself, my brother. Big up to Miss Carmen. Big up to JoJo, a.k.a. JoJo Bantan. She hasn't been very active on the WhatsApp line, but she always, every single time, send a message to let us know that she is still listening, even though she is busy. So big up yourself, JoJo Bantan, a.k.a. Joanne, over there in Canada. Shout outs to Miss Carmen, got it locked in. Brother Merville, Miss Dessa, Vasti, Sister Wendy, Miss Rob from Culloden, New Testament Church, all locked in right now. That is it. Really appreciate it. Thank you so much for keeping it locked. Gasman, big up yourself. Clarendon Beefs, big up to Lexi. Also another busy one, but still find time to check in and let us know that she is listening while she's working. All right, so let's continue with the blessings. Continue with the gospel segment. Shout out to my sister Surf from Waymo Drive, locked in right now, loving the gospel music. All right, more gospel music. Here we go.

0: What's a courtesy, Ernie Smith?
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0: Mr. Dab Dab, big up yourself. Brook Valley crew got it locked in.
1: Salvation come.
0: Mr. Nottage over there in Bahamas checked in.
1: Soul's

0: right, so we've come to the end of the gospel segment. Thank you so much for allowing me to bless your surroundings with some gospel reggae music. Of course, the blessings, it don't stop there, sir. You see me? Reggae music we're talking about. Some more blessings to come. So I ask you kindly to please turn up the radio, Lord, all right? Share the blessings with family, friends, drivers. Share the blessings with your passengers, all right? If you're at work right now, share the blessings with your co-workers. Yeah, man, more positivity, more conscious vibes, and more songs about love. After the break, it is a Jamaica Aggregate Reggae Wednesday. Nothing but positivity today. Shout out to Dwayne over there in Canada. Yeah, man, he's a legend, that man. Sir Ernie Smith. Yeah, man, met him one time over there in Alexandria, St. Anne. Yeah, man, real, real boss. IP stab is now 3:31 p.m. Heading into the break. When we come back, more reggae music here on Sun City with your truly Sun Jack Ali Patch.
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1: Hey, thank you so much for sticking and staying right here on Sun City 104.9 FM. All right, so tonight, remember this, today is brought to you by Jamaica Aggregates. They have been the leading aggregates producer in Jamaica for over 60 years. Yeah, man, big up to the Jamaica Aggregates team. Got it locked right now. So tonight, remember to check out their locations. They got two new locations, as a matter of fact. Yeah, man. Dyke Road here in Portmore City and Bath in St. Thomas. They also have locations on Mullines Road, Yala St. Thomas, Aguatavale in St. Mary, and Lionel Town. So when it comes down to aggregates, the best place to go is Jamaica Aggregates, transforming the rock. We got so many mentions. Let me see if I can read off a couple of them quick and fast and get back to the vibes, all right? Alright, peace. Remember, Champagne Mornings Breakfast in Paris happens on Heroes Monday. That's the 19th of October, 10 a.m. to 4 p.m. over by Hongwei Shopping Mall here in Portmore City. Yeah, that's practically right across the road from Savrin Mall. Alright. Music by Shuttlebus and DJ Fast Car. Yes, truly, Son Jack Alipatch will be in the building. Yep, I'll be there. Bunny Mental and G-Hype, Wildlife and Dedical. Alright, pre-sold tickets only $7,000. Check them out on Instagram at The Champagne Mornings. That's The Champagne Mornings on Instagram for more information. Alright, it's a food inclusive event. It starts at 10 a.m. and finishes

0: Yeah, man, big up to the Stone Love crew. Always got it locked up. G-Force, big up yourself, my brother. Always a listen, especially upon a Wednesday. Theme day this. G-Force, big up. Yeah, man, Stone Love will be there, peeps. It's all about the retro party experience. 31st of October. Yeah, man, Passage Ford Community Center, Sunset Road, Portmore City. All right, let's get back to the juggling. Remember, the WhatsApp number is 392-6217. That's 392-6217. Shout out to Gerald, got it locked in over there in Clarendon himself. Big up to Claudette, Brad, and Miss Darcy in Culloden, Clarendon. That is it. Big up to the Clarendonians in the building, checked in on the WhatsApp line. Feel free to send your big ups on the WhatsApp line as well. 392-6217. That's 876-392-6217. Once again, 876-392-6217.
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communicate with us here inside the studio of Sun City. Yeah, man, that's what the WhatsApp is there for. The number is 876-392-6217. Giving us some hits from the 90s. Reach out to all my lovely ladies out there. Surf, I know you're loving this one. Pick up to Surf, drop in fire emoji.

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This is the one and only Garnet Silk. Such an awesome voice, awesome artist. Definitely gone too soon. If you're enjoying the vibes, don't worry, we got more music, more positive vibes, more niceness after the break, all right? Also, peeps, at 4:35, we have an interview with Chuck Fender. You definitely don't want to miss that one. At 5:35 p.m., we have the back-to-school quiz. So you know the kids can call in and win themselves prizes and prizes and prizes. Awesome prizes, peeps, trust me. So that's at 5:35 p.m. Brought to you by Little Caesars, Pizza Pizza. Cool kids. A whole box of fun. And also Chubby. Every day is a fun day with Chubby. Yeah, man, so just have the kids draw closer to the phone at 5:35 p.m., okay?

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is, of course, a Jamaica Aggregates Reggae Wednesday with your truly, Sunjack Ali Patch. Peeps, remember, Kingston comes alive with Greatness Weekend from October the 16th to the 19th, all right? 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Also want to remind you about Praise in the Park 4.0, featuring Jay Kingston, Rhoda Isabella, Chantel Smalling Stevenson, and Sebastian Braham, this Friday, the 16th of October. 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You don't have to be in the traffic, and we can see all the traffic. Horrible, horrible, horrible, horrible, especially now, like all the rain is falling. You don't have to be in the traffic. Yeah, man, pull up over by Emancipation Park in New Kingston. Yeah, man, for Praise in the Park 4.0, Friday, 16th of October, from 6 p.m. until, yeah, man, go for the praise, go for the worship, go for the blessings. Yeah, it's gonna be awesome. All right, let's get back to the music. Hey, shout out to Sir Brett over there in Tampa, Florida. Got it locked in. Yeah, man, big up my friends, Kitty as well. With that, Big Ed, big up yourself, you know, my brother. He says, Ali Patch, remember Garnet Silk was a DJ before he turned a singer. I never know that. When they say he was a DJ, I mean, he used to DJ on a sound system. He used to sing on the sound system. The sound system had DJs who played the tracks, and he would just take the mic. And, you know, kind of back in the days, sound system used to come with DJs. I mean, singers and artists who would DJ on the tracks. That I'm asking for clarity. I'm not 100% sure. Shout out to Dwayne in Canada. He says, Ali, I'm out here on Scarborough on the 401 going west, enjoying the music. Yeah, man, big up yourself, my brother. Glad to know that the music is keeping you company along your journey. Big up yourself, Dwayne, over there in Canada. All right, Big Ed says, no, he was a DJ artist. Okay, so he used to sing on the sound system. Yeah, man, for real. Yeah, man, I knew that. Yeah, man, Tony Rebel would always talk about it, you know. Same, never want to give up the audio projector, you know, the vocal enhancer, you know. Yeah, never want to give it up. They kind of mean with it, you know. Yeah, man, Tony Rebel always in interviews, he always make mention of that. All right, let's get back to the music. You're rocking with your truly, Ali Patch. It's a Jamaica Aggregates Reggae Wednesday. 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

Benda, who is already here at Sun City. 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Yeah, man, with the legendary Fireman. Yeah, man, he's here in the building.

0: man. 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Go up on a date. Care go restaurant, go movies. And then when we reach home now, she tell us she's tired. She fall asleep. No, the date not done yet. Heartbroken, mash up. Ladies, why not do it? Why? Stop it, man. Stop it. I tell you. Mash up plan star. Time is now 4:31 p.m. Now, the man them know what me I talk about, man, you know? Yeah, man, she says she exhausted and she tired. And beer snow, she has snow. You just go in the bathroom freshen up when you come out. Beer snoring. Heartbroken star. Mash up. Head mash up. Everything mash up. It is. Why? All right. Remember, after the break, we got an interview with Chuck Fender. He's here already. Gonna get some updates on what he's been up to. And of course, he has a brand new song to premiere to the world. So you definitely want to stick and stay. And feel free to interact on the WhatsApp line, 392-6217. That's 876-392-6217. So forward.
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0: Why may I tell you some questions where we need some answers for? Some serious answers. Alright, so tonight our guest this afternoon on the Heat Wave is the man who needs very little introduction to reggae music lovers, known as the Living Fire. The Poor People Defender, Chuck Fender, has spent nearly 3 decades delivering powerful, conscious reggae music with hits including I Swear, Go On Plant, Poor People Cry, and Living Fire. From working with legendary King Jammies to performing on major international stages, Chuck Fender continues to represent reggae music and speak for the people, and he's keeping the fire burning with his latest track, Wagwan Panda Rock. You understand? A song highlighting the realities facing Jamaicans and people around the world. Let's welcome right now on Sun City 104.9 FM, none other than Chuck Fender. Fender Wagwan.
1: Yeah, man. Wagwan Panda Rock.
0: Oh, I know.
1: Tell me how we stay up on the level.
0: Trust me, we need
1: to know. You have a rifle in hand. Yeah, man, you don't know how they have man representing
0: it. I hear the peeps from overseas. They want to know how I go on the rock to you, because yeah, them man. Love the rock, you know. Them not left out the rock, none yeah, at man, all, you know. Man, so, you yeah, ask some powerful, important questions.
1: Man, rock,
0: we need to know how I go on.
1: You know, we have to set the thing back on a level, you know.
0: Which is right.
1: I don't know, we're forward and we're up on the rock, and we see reggae music is needed more than ever in this time, you know.
0: Which
1: what
0: is
1: mean?
0: Right.
1: So, we have to most lift the reggae vibration more stronger than how it is right now upon the rock.
0: Mm-hmm.
1: So that's why we are drop song like these, you know what I mean? You don't know, Junaville come out with this massive one drop rhythm,
0: mm-hmm,
1: where we're taking the place in Africa. The response is so my big. Europe, my Switzerland, 6,000-7,000 people the other day with me in Switzerland.
0: And mm-hmm,
1: when we draw the rock, everybody got another year, you know what I mean? They don't know now the Caribbean. Right now, it's just
0: reggae music. Where say reggae music is alive and well. Worldwide.
1: Alive and well, but you know what I mean. You know, say I just everything created.
0: Yeah.
1: You know what I mean.
0: Mm-hmm.
1: So when we forward and a lot of people say when them come to Jamaica, they're not hearing as true much reggae as true it's supposed to be like. Yeah, you know I mean, I say, you know. So
0: do you think it's because a lot of people like to say it's the DJs. If that's your if you agree with that, let me know. Or do you think is that there's not a lot of artists doing a lot of reggae as one?
1: No,
0: remember one
1: but
0: time
1: I artists at work, so I don't, you know what I mean, that's why, you know, we have to say we're going upon the rock, you know what I mean.
0: Remember one time, you know, the hardcore DJ them, the Bounty Killer, the Beanie Man them, even you before Chuck Fender,
1: yeah,
0: you understand,
1: I used to be a dancehall,
0: he was a dancehall artist.
1: Exactly,
0: but you still used to the reggae.
1: Reggae,
0: but nowadays you don't really have the dancehall artists, some of the reggae again.
1: Yeah, but you see, you have so many talented reggae artists right now,
0: mm-hmm,
1: who's putting out projects.
0: True.
1: But, you know what I mean, I don't know if it's through the generational change,
0: yeah,
1: shift,
0: yeah, yeah,
1: if they're not
0: the
1: promoting or on
0: yeah,
1: the road,
0: yeah,
1: pushing them song or whatever, the mm-hmm, DJs them not playing it, or what is going on. But we have to correct that, and that's why we come now with the regulator rhythm now, a rhythm like this, where people them are feeling it's not a four-count.

0: top. Every right. door me try to enter, it them one lock. Sometimes I feel like me have the world upon my back. Them now all see me rise, but them can't see me flop. Check out with numbers, look on the clock. Me fire can't cool, another bomb drop. We are the chosen one and the world know that. Chosen one, put it on me. You know what I mean? I don't know. We have Black Queen song again.
1: Yeah.
0: Ghetto Girl. So we're just banging them from all directions. I don't know. So righteousness shall cover the face of the earth like our water cover the ocean.
1: Yeah.
0: And we have to just keep the momentum going. Reggae music not gone away. You know, reggae music can't do that. Reggae music alive.
1: Which is right.
0: But we just have to just lift it up and... You know what I mean? On a different level. Many are called, few are chosen.
1: And we're glad to say people like you still in the business. Because you couldn't retire and just relax. You understand? But no, over 3 decades of being in the business and still blazing the fire. What's keeping you motivated and passionate about reggae music?
0: You know what I mean? Remember, so within this from your little youth, from school days, you know. Mm-hmm. So when we do it, then we see, you know, like the people, them are cry. Mm-hmm. You know what I mean? And I say, yo. And we see them need the message.
1: Yeah.
0: And when the message can't save them, we have to just come play our part. Because just a friend, go on, mm-hmm. out there now. Mm-hmm. You know what I mean? And go do back the work. Although you always do it. Take it to a different level.
1: Mm-hmm.
0: That's
1: mm-hmm.
0: why I say we come in with the regulator rhythm. We go on upon the rock. And until we start to drop back them song and start lift up the thing. Because, yeah, see, man. I'm not joking, yeah. man. A four corner of the earth, man.
1: The school, man. And the vice not changing the people. The vice not changing, I tell
0: man,
1: you.
0: Yeah, see, man. We have to do the work, man. You see me? Yeah, I do it because... You know what I mean? They don't know. We still have a lot in our same way.
1: Yeah.
0: And there's so many things we have to bring out to the people. I mean, there's so many messages the people them need. Because their music are food to the soul, you know. You know what I mean? So we have to preserve the culture. And that we are, though. So me, I deal with that. Make the youths them know. We are between 10 and 15 can understand and know. Say, yo, this is the way. Mm-hmm. You know what I mean? Because this is about life.
1: Yeah.
0: This is about upliftment. You know what I mean? This is about changing your mindset, reducing stress, keep your focus, make you know the greatest within you. Mm-hmm. You know what I mean? So the music is food, and yeah, the people them need that. So we can't poison them with the poison, you know?
1: Which is right. All right, so let's go back to the beginning. You started out working with the legendary King Jammies in the late 90s.
0: Yeah.
1: What's one of the lessons from those days that has stayed with you throughout your career?
0: Well, King Jammies always keep with like a super unleaded. So mm-hmm. we're not too burn out ourselves and we're not regular. We, mm-hmm. You know what I mean? We're super unleaded. So we always keep focused on us, you know, so we keep it authentic. Mm-hmm. I just say, yo, make sure you keep on one drop. Let a guy always save you. Mm-hmm. 20 years down the line, you're going to have a career like Barry Salmon.
1: Yeah.
0: You know what I mean? A career like Dennis Brown and them great man there. If you keep on the rhythm. But if you go up on certain rhythm, you know what I mean? After a while, you're going to be forgotten. Mm-hmm. You understand? So we always keep the authenticity and just keep on the authentic rhythm them. You know what I mean? So they teach me them thing there.
1: Speaking about back in the days, my daughter you're going to remember.
0: Yeah.
1: When I think you're going to remember, but you're one of the artists who I was actually proud of when you're busting up, because I remember you came to Duaney Park and drop off a dub plate for Bass Odyssey.
0: Yeah.
1: I was the one who collected that dub plate from you.
0: Yeah.
1: It's the first time I see an artist say, you know what, me I go spend my money, cut the dub and present it.
0: True,
1: and then that dub, that song, shout him out, That song that it took off people immediately. Yeah. It was one of the biggest.
0: Even up to the day.
1: Even up to today, see, it was one of the biggest.
0: Right, so they want it now. Custom. I mean, that was one of the biggest.
1: I was the one who collected that dog from you. Back in the 90s,
0: see,
1: as a juvenile, young youth.
0: Yeah, man.
1: And you say, yo, get this to your father.
0: Yeah, man. I told
1: you. And then after, I went in, I played the songs.
0: Yeah.
1: Didn't know you. Yeah. I thought that, you know, you sounded like Bond Killer at them time.
0: I had them time, man. Until we did, I was dropping at a little youth and we watched Killer. And I said, when did I be like him? Man.
1: Yeah, man. You know what I mean? And then, you know, that song took off, you know.
0: Yeah, man.
1: Biggest song.
0: In a dance hall, man.
1: And then you switch over to the fire and then became even one of the...
0: More dreadful and terrible.
1: Yeah, Tabo, man. Yeah, man. Proud of you, man.
0: We
1: see the work.
0: We push that upon people. We just keep the humility on us. Say, yo, it's life. You know
1: that's
0: what I mean?
1: Cool, huh?
0: We're not show off, we're not hype. You know, we just keep the humility same way.
1: Yeah.
0: Make people know, say, yeah, man, you can't come talk to you, DJ. And I like, we don't want to do it like how we see some people do it. We want to say people them can come up to you and come hold a vibe with you and embrace you and talk to you.
1: Yeah.
0: And we just show them back love.
1: And also you can be the voice of the people because you want to know what going on the rock. And the people them want to know.
0: Because we want to the rock. When we drive to the whole country everywhere, we see people still go through some difficulty. People still on the bridge. People are live outside. People still not get them life together yet since the storm passed. You know what I mean? People, them all start not get nothing at all. No go back on. People are suffer out there. Mm-hmm. It's wicked out in the streets.
1: Wicked.
0: You see me idea? So we have to, so that's what they might bring to me. So we have to just put it out in the music.
1: And it's not something new, people. He's known as the poor people defender.
0: Exactly.
1: You understand?
0: Yeah, man.
1: So here we are going. He might go defend the people then with that track of people. We're gonna listen to it some more. Song is called Wagwan.
0: Pan the rock.
1: Alright.

0: Voice out courtesy, Chuck Fender, song is called Wagwan Pan the Rock, and he's here in the building, peeps. Talk to us some more about this track, Wagwan Pan the Rock.
1: Yeah, man, Wagwan Pan the Rock. Yo, this song, he with him named The Regulator. Mm-hmm. So he's just come to regulate the whole thing.
0: Yeah.
1: Set the thing on a different level.
0: Which
1: right now,
0: right.
1: You have an artist called, with me a boss right now called Trisindy. Trisindy. Mm-hmm. She's on a track. She has a powerful song on the rhythm too as well.
0: Mm-hmm.
1: Believe in yourself.
0: Oh, so it's a juggling.
1: Yes, yeah, a juggling.
0: Okay,
1: so you have
0: Trisindy
1: point, right. And then now you have Sativa, the black one, on it.
0: Mm-hmm.
1: I just the same song. Some DJ I play.
0: Sativa, big up yourself.
1: So Sativa the pun it. Trisindy the pun it. Mm-hmm. Believe in yourself. Bad song, you know what I mean? You have
0: crazy.
1: Turbulence upon it, you have Loot and Fire upon it.
0: Oh, yeah.
1: You know what I mean? You have Spray and Brain upon it. I got mixed in over the juggling.
0: Who produced it?
1: Junaville. Mm. You know what I mean? So you don't know how we're in Junaville and mm-hmm. them on the beat. A man have a vision for Jamaica, we're different.
0: Yeah.
1: You know what I mean?
0: Yeah,
1: them man they remind me when time we start out in a Fifth Element.
0: Mm-hmm.
1: When you have Chuck Fender, Richie Spice, Anthony Cruz.
0: Mm-hmm.
1: And Fifth Element had that vision for us. Bring righteousness to the people them
0: mm-hmm.
1: and uplift them and resurrect reggae music mm-hmm. and have the people them upon a more conscious level, kind of them know, so with the people them getting this type of meditation and this type of spiritual food, their minds are going to be more calm. You're not going to have that much killing and war and bloodshed and that aggressiveness and that anger there. So them have they have so many plans for Jamaica. That's how Junaville
0: mm-hmm.
1: see the whole thing right now. Them not hear nothing. This is just a beginning. You know
0: crazy.
1: What I mean? So with a rhythm like this, a regulator, we want all the Sun City to be there behind it, all the DJs them for us to know, so yo, we have to set back the thing.
0: So is it that you guys plan to form back another team like Fifth Element, or is just everybody just
1: right
0: a come together and
1: just a family, man.
0: Just a family, just a family vibe.
1: Just a family vibration.
0: Okay.
1: We reason every day and,
0: yes.
1: You know what I mean, we can't share certain,
0: mm-hmm.
1: You know what I mean,
0: mm-hmm.
1: vibration
0: mm-hmm.
1: team
0: mm-hmm.
1: and in mind to share certain things and say, yeah, man. See that planning out and go well for Jamaica.
0: Yes.
1: We want to see the youth them have a better life. We want to see this for the people them. And him knows that the music is the fastest way to get to the people them, to uplift them and to guide them and to just, you know, get
0: mm-hmm.
1: to them for more consciousness. Because the consciousness needed right now. When I see mm-hmm. people that come to Jamaica, them now and them want to hear reggae music and them now hear it.
0: Mm-hmm.
1: It's a joke and a rock. This is a rock. This is where everything was
0: mm-hmm.
1: birthed.
0: Yes.
1: This is where everything create, you know what I mean? Bob Marley come from here. So
0: yes.
1: Burning Spear,
0: mm-hmm,
1: Peter
0: mm-hmm.
1: Touch, and all them great.
0: And a lot of the international
1: Brown.
0: Artists
1: international
0: come to Jamaica and voice them.
1: Of,
0: yeah, and
1: you're now, you know, you're supposed to hear reggae music 24-7
0: exactly.
1: a year.
0: Exactly.
1: And then the reggae artists, them again, after just know, say, the shift is not as old before. There's a
0: mm-hmm.
1: whole changes are happening right now. So you have new DJs.
0: Mm-hmm.
1: You know, right now you have Young Genius.
0: Mm-hmm.
1: Am I a young DJ that, you know, can look out for him?
0: Right.
1: You know what I mean? We're meeting up on the road and we are traveling and everything.
0: Mm-hmm.
1: And he's just only 25, 27. You
0: right.
1: see me I deal with?
0: Love
1: so
0: that. Love
1: he
0: that.
1: Must
0: Real
1: be a
0: Real
1: reggae
0: that.
1: Music to theme fan
0: mm-hmm.
1: base right now. So them thing they would, you know what I mean?
0: Mm-hmm.
1: So that is the type of vibration that we are bringing with the regulator rhythm. The regulator rhythm,
0: mm-hmm.
1: this is the rhythm right now for 2026 and beyond, 2027 and beyond. And we drop it in
0: bad,
1: a year
0: bad
1: under
0: rhythm.
1: The...
0: Of course,
1: so
0: of course.
1: We
0: need to get it.
1: We want the whole Sun City to get behind them singing.
0: And the song, based on the responses on the WhatsApp line, Davin love it. Big Ed dropping bombs feet.
1: Big
0: know,
1: Ed, big up yourself, Davin.
0: Zimmy, Boogie Down says,
1: Boogie Down.
0: Big up Chuck Fender, whole heap of fire emoji. You don't know, Surf. Love that one. She
1: surf.
0: Said, Wagwan Pan the Rock. May I tell you, we want to know, Surf, we really want to know Wagwan.
1: All right, when you tell all your listeners them to follow me on Instagram so we can...
0: Mm-hmm.
1: Them can share the message. So
0: mm-hmm.
1: go on my Instagram right now. All of your viewers them right now that's listening
0: mm-hmm.
1: and follow Chuck Fender. Chuck_FENDA and be a part of this movement. So Chuck_FENDA and follow the movement. TikTok, see them where.
0: Mm-hmm.
1: Cause I don't know. We have to go with the changes of some time. You know what I mean? You know, you have
0: mm-hmm.
1: social media now, the fastest way if you get to the people them. You know what I mean?
0: Mm-hmm.
1: So that we have to use right now, CMV, and we can't lift out the radio. Sun City is a foundation radio from Portmore. We bust a holy parties.
0: Yeah.
1: And you don't know Steve. And you know, Mama B, so, God bless her.
0: Sorry,
1: rest her soul.
0: Up
1: you know what I mean? Them
0: Mama
1: all,
0: B in heaven. Big
1: in
0: up, big up.
1: Always help the youth them.
0: Yeah, man.
1: So
0: weed seed.
1: We couldn't
0: depend
1: on the ground. Weed seed. We couldn't depend on the ground
0: mm-hmm.
1: and come represent. Remember, say when Sun City, I keep all the show them and you know, the meek out of the plaza. You know,
0: yeah,
1: we dead. They come represent.
0: Dead,
1: you know.
0: Mad.
1: We out of Saint Thomas, out of Bob Marley Beach, out of the beach, out of Saint Thomas. We go represent for them. See, we can't let go Sun
0: family.
1: City. A Portmore, we come from.
0: Yeah.
1: Over Edgewater, we live. And we pull up a bus wally per star and bus wally per artist.
0: Sunflower said fire.
1: Sun City, I wanna, you know, Sun City mean to Portmore. So mm-hmm. want all of the business them in a Portmore, all of these business, supermarket downstairs, out of mall, down this up all boat. Then for just know say them I work through Sun City mm-hmm. as a station for the people of station. Portmore. How much people have lived at Portmore? About 400,000. Yeah. Look how many new businesses we have in Portmore.
0: Mm-hmm.
1: We have to in line and connect with Sun City.
0: People, they live in fire and dark Sun City.
1: No, we can't make which the station a drop. We have to support it and do everything to keep Sun City alive. Because
0: which is right.
1: Sun City are about so many little artists can come drop off them song mm-hmm. and go so boom and hear themselves on the radio. And that is a real joy. Mm-hmm, and Sunflower mm-hmm. there a long time, a years a lady, a wallet.
0: Yeah,
1: and she always polite and decent. And
0: Sunflower says, nah, say it man, again, Chuck.
1: No, she know she a wallet. See her, she sacrifice for this.
0: Mm-hmm.
1: One time we think they stay away from, but she there from day one, mm-hmm. a wallet. Just so we have to man. Continue to keep the station
0: Everybody loves going. Sunflower, man. Everybody loves
1: so
0: Sunflower.
1: So we have to keep the station going. So, and a full little station is what we start out with.
0: Yeah.
1: And young artists can come and make them song be heard and it build up them momentum, build up them drive and build up them mm-hmm. confidence mm-hmm. so them can turn on Sun City.
0: Yeah.
1: 104 and hear themselves on the radio. You know what that do to a young artist?
0: May I tell you?
1: And a man like you, you're one of the leading disc jockey right now on the station.
0: That's cool, man.
1: I'm a respect you because I listen to you all the time. And appreciate you don't know. So young genius, how is a tar boy?
0: Just school, man.
1: So it's a drive for there.
0: Great,
1: you know what I mean? No, man, that drive for there, man.
0: We're putting in the work. We're putting in the work.
1: I
0: will see you putting in the work, too. You know, you have traveled all over the world.
1: Filled up 1,500 if you stop your mother. No, I'm ready for me.
0: I'm
1: just ready. Just because school, said the work is needed. So we're going to do it. Many are called, just few are chosen, you know. People, them only this can save you. Right? Almighty said, a man without spirituality is like a ship without a rudder. So if it's like a big ship in the ocean without a steering, that is you without spiritual guidance around you. And this is what reggae music do to you. Keep you grounded, keep your mental strong,
0: mm-hmm.
1: take you move away the stress. You have to have the spiritualness in you. So that is where consciousness come now.
0: Mm-hmm.
1: You know what I mean? Yeah, some people might hear, well, take off that girl the dress and read it, mm-hmm. like that and that. But at the end of the day, We want to the righteousness.
0: It's
1: so you
0: needed,
1: can't
0: man.
1: Push it aside. It's no. needed now. So right, that's why we say, right. we're going upon the rock. So we have to come take the gun out of the youth, them man.
0: Of course.
1: You know what I mean? We have
0: of
1: to
0: course.
1: Build back confidence in the empress them and make them know, say, yo, no.
0: Boy, we're running out of time, unfortunately. Yeah, and you live so close to Sun City.
1: You need
0: for forward
1: yeah,
0: again,
1: man.
0: Give a piece of the chosen neck. I will not even have no time for dropping.
1: When the rhythm is here, same regulator, you have the regulator rhythm?
0: No, I'm not that one, but it can't drop on that one.
1: Let me hear, I'm not yet, tell it. Chosen. Hold on, give me a headphone. Hold on, headphone over here, sir. Alright, rewind and come again. Gang cool, Sun City, number one station, living fire. In a jam down, the prodigal son come.
2: Where the jump out, so the fire fire.
1: Yo,
2: fire too hot.
1: Fire too hot, and the head full of jump out. Give it again from top. Living fire. Can't cool, the prodigal son come. The return, give it up, doom. One on the rock.

0: say you play. Believe in yourself and the way you do. Miracles around me like a crazy glue. In this Trish in the
1: mad, yeah, mad, man, mad,
0: give thanks
1: mad.
0: To life, man. Holy man, will I slash the Ija.
1: Chuck Fender, big of yourself.
0: Can't
1: before you cut, just run your socials by them once again.
0: Alright, I want all the listeners right now, please. Just follow the Living Fire Chuck Fender on social media. Follow me on this mission. Because we're on this mission together. So on Instagram, it will be Chuck, C-H-U-C-K underscore F-E-N-D-A. 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And the Fender spell F-E-N-D-A. Follow me on TikTok as well, Chuck Fender. Facebook, Chuck Fender. And you don't know, for bookings, anything, you just call, you can email me. ChuckFenderBookings@gmail.com.
1: All right. See? So that's it. Chuck Fender, thank you so much for passing
0: Living
1: through.
0: Living Fire!
1: Family of Sun City for life. Peeps, check out the new song. You don't know its name. Wagwan
0: Panda Rock. Rock.
1: And of See? Course, we're going to get the rhythm. We're going to get all of the song. Then.
0: Yeah, I met Juna will email to you. Right. Before, right. As I leave after the station, you're getting on your email.
1: All right,
0: See?
1: My brother. Big up yourself.
0: Love and
1: blessings.
0: Holy Manuel, I Selassie, I Jah.
1: Yeah.
0: Rastafari.

0: Awesome interview. Big up once again to Chuck Fender. Yeah, man. All right, so tonight's time is now 5:01 p.m. It's time for the evening news. I remember at 5:30, we got the back to school quiz for the kids. All right, continue to stick and stay right here on Sun City 104.9 FM. 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
1: And I'm Valentino Thompson.
0: Coming up in our headlines in local news, PNP raises concerns over delays in tabling parliamentary questions. KSAMC to enforce no vending zones in downtown Kingston. And the government absorbs $3.7 billion in fuel price increases since February. In regional news, Guyana opposition leader arrested following shooting incident. And in international, 13 children died after boat capsizes in India.
1: And in sports, Mount Pleasant tackle Sando FC in CONCACAF Caribbean Cup semifinal.
0: And in entertainment, Diddy reportedly hospitalized after alleged prison fight with Dudus. Those were the headlines, but do stay with us for the news in detail.

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3: And now the news in detail. We begin with local news. The opposition People's National Party is raising concerns over what it describes as a change in the established procedure for tabling questions in Parliament. The party says questions submitted by opposition members of Parliament Philip Powell and Peter Bunting were not tabled during the October 6 sitting of the House of Representatives. Instead, the members were reportedly advised that the questions would have to await the next sitting. Powell argues that the standing orders do not require a minimum waiting period before questions can be tabled. He warns that additional delays could weaken the opposition's ability to hold the government, accountable, particularly on urgent matters. The PNP is calling for clarification and reconsideration of the approach while maintaining that questions submitted before a sitting should be tabled at the next sitting once they meet parliamentary requirements. More in our local news. The Kingston and St. Andrew Municipal Corporation, KSAMC, will prohibit vending near Kingston Parish Church and directly in front of the South Parade car park effective Wednesday, October 21. Deputy Mayor Lorraine Dobson announced the measures during Tuesday's council meeting, saying they are aimed at restoring order and ensuring compliance with vending regulations. Deputy Mayor Dobson says some vendors have reportedly been using rented arcade spaces for storage while continuing to sell goods on the streets. She notes that vendors have already received formal notices with additional signs to be erected on October 20. DKSAMC will deploy 15 courtesy officers and 2 municipal officers to enforce the restriction and prevent loitering. Dobson says the initiative is intended to maintain public order while ensuring designated vending spaces are properly utilized. Finally, in local news. Energy Minister Daryl Vaz says the government has absorbed approximately $3.7 billion Jamaican dollars in potential fuel price increases since February to protect consumers and businesses from rising global costs. Speaking at Wednesday's post-cabinet press briefing, Vaz said the intervention was facilitated through Petrojam's pricing mechanism. He explained that the measure helped reduce pressure on transportation, food prices, and the overall cost of living. While international oil prices have declined in recent weeks, Vaz cautioned that shipping, insurance, and logistic costs could still affect local fuel prices. He assured Jamaicans that the country's petroleum supply remains secure and says the government will continue working to protect consumers from sudden price increases. That's it for local news. Up next is regional news.

0: It's now time for regional news. The Guyanese government says the full force of law will be applied following a shooting incident involving opposition leader Azuruddin Muhammad. Muhammad and two other men were arrested over gunshots. Muhammad and two other men were arrested after gunshots were reportedly fired near the Georgetown home of Senior Superintendent of Police Prem Narain on Monday night. According to the government, the men were allegedly filming the officer's residence when shots were fired from their vehicle. Narain reportedly returned fire, prompting a police chase that ended with the vehicle being intercepted. An unlicensed firearm was allegedly recovered. The government says Narain is a key witness in ongoing extradition proceedings involving Muhammad. Investigations are continuing and the United States authorities are being kept informed. No specific charges arising from the incident were detailed in the government statement. That's it for regional news. Up next is international news. We now move on to international news. At least 13 children have died after a boat capsized in India's At least 13 children have died after a boat capsized in India's river while traveling to a religious festival. The incident occurred Tuesday night in the district of Bihar state. Authorities say the vessel was carrying an estimated 15 to 20 passengers when it overturned. All 13 victims were children, according to local officials, who say the exact number of people aboard remains uncertain. Six people were reportedly rescued, including two children said to be in critical condition. Indian Prime Minister Modi has expressed condolences to the grieving families and announced financial compensation. Rescue operations are continuing as authorities work to establish the full circumstances surrounding the tragedy. That's it for international news. It's now time for Sun City Sports with Valentino Thompson.
1: Good evening. Welcome to Sun City Sports. I'm Valentino Thompson. Defending champions Mount Pleasant Academy will face Sando FC in Trinidad and Tobago in the first leg of the semi-final in the CONCACAF Caribbean Cup today at 7 p.m. Mount Pleasant are aiming to become the first team to win successive trophies. They topped Group B on 7 points, but needed a victory over Cavalier on the final day of the group stage to secure qualification. On Tuesday, Portmore United beat Valet AC 3-1 at Sabina Park in the first leg of their semi-final encounter. Shea Hope set a West Indies record by reaching 102 not out as West Indies beat India by 24 runs Wednesday in the fourth T20 to level the five-match series 2-2. Hope hit 9 sixes and 4 fours in his third T20 century, the most for a West Indies batter, as the visitors piled up 247 for 3 in 20 overs. India had won the toss and decided to bowl. It was the second highest first innings total in T20s against India, trailing England's 257 for 3 in Southampton this year. In reply, Sanju Samson hit 56 off 23 balls, but India were bowled out for 223 in 19.3 overs. Keema Paul picked up 5 for 41 for his second 5-wicket haul in T20s. Shea Hope was named man of the match. The deciding T20 will be played on Saturday. Jamaicans John Campbell and Brandon King have been included in a 15-member West Indies squad for the two-test match series away to Bangladesh later this month. Meanwhile, Kevin Wickham has earned his maiden test call-up. The 23-year-old middle-order batter has been rewarded for an impressive 2026 West Indies Championship campaign, during which he scored 3 consecutive centuries, including a career-best 153. Wickham has now scored 6 centuries in 25 first-class matches at an average of more than 40. Whitehall captain Shea Hope will be rested for the series following an extended run across all 3 formats. Cricket West Indies said that the decision was part of its workload management strategy ahead of next February's ICC Cricket World Cup qualifier. Fast bowler Alzari Joseph has also been withdrawn following a routine medical assessment and consultation with specialists. The squad also includes Ruston Chase as captain, vice-captain Jamal Warrican, Joshua Bishop, Tajanarayan Chandrapal, Joshua Da Silva, Justin Greaves, Kavim Hodge, Amir Jangu, Shamar Joseph, Kemo Paul, Kemar Roach and Jaden Seals. The two test matches are scheduled to begin on October 28 in Mirpur and November 5 in Sylhet, with the West Indies seeking a series victory that could lift them to 6th in the ICC test rankings. The regional side finished the previous World Test Championship cycle in 8th place. Four-time major champion Aryna Sabalenka suffered an unexpected early exit when she lost to American opponent Ann Lee in a dramatic second-round match at the Wuhan Open on Wednesday. Top seed Sabalenka, who had a bye in the first round, fought off nine match points, before 31st-ranked Lee finally sealed a 3-6, 6-4, 7-6, 7-5 victory. Britain's Sonia Kartal upset 9th seed Belinda Bencic, 6-love, 7-5. The victory over the Swiss world number 12 is the second biggest win for Kartal's career by rankings. Now that's it for sports. I'm Valentino Thompson. Up next is entertainment with Jodie and Beckford.
0: Thank you, Valentino. It's now time for entertainment news. American music mogul Sean Diddy Combs has reportedly been hospitalized following an alleged prison fight with convicted Jamaican drug lord Christopher Dudus Coke. According to a report attributed to entertainment outlet TMZ, the confrontation allegedly occurred Wednesday after Combs reportedly caused a disturbance that resulted in disciplinary action against other inmates. During the alleged altercation, Combs reportedly sustained a head injury and was transported to an outside medical facility for treatment. However, the circumstances surrounding the reported incident have not been independently verified. Combs is serving a federal prison sentence of just over 4 years following his conviction last year on prostitution-related charges involving two former girlfriends. There has been no independently confirmed account of the alleged confrontation. That's it for entertainment news. Up next is our weather report. It's now time for the weather report. A significant feature, a trough and low-level jet stream across the Central Caribbean. The trough lingers while the jet stream gradually weakens by Friday. Windy conditions continues and especially along the south into late Friday. In our 24-hour forecast tonight, partly cloudy with showers across eastern and sections of central parishes, moderate winds. Tomorrow morning, partly cloudy with showers across eastern and south central parishes, becoming windy. And tomorrow afternoon, becoming mostly cloudy with showers and thunderstorms across most parishes, especially western parishes, windy. Minimum temperature expected for Kingston tonight, 22 degrees Celsius. Minimum temperature expected for Montego Bay tonight, 22 degrees Celsius. And that is it for this evening's news package written and produced by the Sun City News Center. I'm Jodian Beckford.
1: And I'm Valentino Thompson.
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1: The time is now 5:31 p.m. Peeps, up next we got the back to school quiz. So please have the kids draw near to the phone, all right, so that they can call in, answer three easy questions and win themselves prizes. All courtesy of Little Caesars Pizza Pizza. 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So please, yeah, man, draw near. Draw near to the phone, man. Draw near to the phone. The WhatsApp number is 876-392-6217. That's 876-392-6217. Once again, 392-6217. That's 392-6217. So primary, prep, and high school students can call in and participate and win prizes. Prizes. We'll have to give back here at Sun City, because without you guys, Sun City is nothing. So, yeah, have the kids call in and, you know, for their chances to win awesome prizes right here on Sun City. Up next, right after this quick break.
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0: All right, guys, it's your girl Queen JoJo, and it's now time for the Sun City Back to School Quiz right here on Sun City Radio. And of course, it is a Jamaica Aggregates Reggae Wednesday here with Sunjock Ali Patch. But we're going to get straight into it. Remember that the Sun City Back to School Quiz is brought to you by Little Caesars Pizza Pizza. 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And of course, Chubby. 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And Wendy's, their Bacon Fest is back, folks. 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You can call straight or you can call via WhatsApp, but no texting. Okay, guys? And today we have a gift basket and we have a gift voucher courtesy of Little Caesars. So I'm just saying, Ali. Yeah, three simple questions. You get two gifts. One have nothing but food in it, Ali. And of course, another one is a lovely treat courtesy of Little Caesars. So I'm just saying. Nice. I'm just saying. Mm-hmm. Get the kiddies right now next to the phone. Have them prepped and call in right now. 876-392-6217 is the number. And of course, it's Heritage Month. So I'm dedicating today and Friday to Heritage Month with some of the questions that I will be using in Sun City Back to School. And I think that everybody should know these. Well, fair, you know, all the kiddies should know this, especially right now, it being Heroes Weekend coming up. And I saw our little Miss Billings in her Heritage outfit because today is Heritage Day at her school, so I know that everybody's celebrating. So call now and let the kiddies them, you know, see if they remember anything. Two gifts, a Little Caesars voucher and a gift basket full of nothing but food. Ali, I swear to you, nothing but food.
1: Two gifts,
0: right. Nothing but food. Am I getting a call? Ali, it's for the children today, and you must attend school. You go to school.
1: Yes, two gifts.
0: Yes, two
1: me
0: gifts.
1: Me know who don't want two gifts.
0: Yeah, but come here. Why is Ali calling? No, what is happening? What kind of?
1: The phone ring. Answer.
0: I'm not answering. No adults should call right now. Only the kiddies should call right now. Okay. And I can't, you know, oh, you see what me I talk about, Ali. All right, call back to the first call.
1: Two gifts
0: right now. It's too simple. Call back. This is what I hate about this when the call is via WhatsApp. It kind of delays, guys. So we're not trying to answer you. There's just a small delay. Oh, yes, thanks. So call back, guys, and to our little cutie pie, you have until tomorrow, Thursday. Mm-hmm. So you have until Friday to come and collect your gift, you know, mama. So come and collect your gift. We still have a little time right now. Call in 876-392-6217. I don't know if everybody's trying to call. Every time we see the, it starts to ring and then it goes, disappears. It disappears. Guys, you have to

0: minutes, guys. 876-392-6217. It's the Sun City Back to School Quiz. It has been happening since September, and let me tell you, I'm just amazed at the children, you know. And also, yeah, I was talking at, oh, the high school children are calling, but they did call in. So big ups to our high school kids as well. One from Immaculate, she came here by accident though, because she was supposed to collect the CB chicken basket, gift basket. So she thought she was supposed to come here, but we sought that out. It was lovely to see them. So guys, you have two minutes gone already now. You have three more minutes. 876-392-6217. Call in, answer. No, me no want a big smarty.
1: Maybe
0: he's calling for a chat. All right, well, that's true. Okay, that he hung up. Listen to me, I don't want no big smarty. Today's a prep and primary school children. So I appreciate all the calls, but it's for the kiddies today. Mondays and Wednesdays for prep and primary school children. You can call in if you are a university student or a high school student on Friday. Today is for our kiddies, all right? Okay? Yes, man. So I appreciate all the calls, guys, but today is for the kiddies. And I'm still thinking about that cutie pie from Monday. Can't wait to meet her Friday. So guys, you have two more minutes. 876-392-6217 is the number. And I think I know what the issue is. But yeah, we'll definitely have that sorted out by Friday. Definitely. Right, guys? So, and we have to big up our sponsors also. Little Caesars, Pizza Pizza. I feel for a pizza. I say, man, murder. But I stick to something. So I can't eat the pizza right now. I'm holding it. But big ups to Little Caesar. Of course, big up to Wendy's as well. They have their Bacon Fest, which is back, guys. Have you ever had a big... Listen to me. Have you ever had a steakhouse baconator at Wendy's? Come on. Now, what about the kiddies at heart? You know, we can't, but I wouldn't know. Not for this one. Not for this one, I'm right. And we have to big up Chubby, of course, and Cool Kids. All right, let me hear what Dexter has to say. What am I doing wrong? What am I doing wrong here? Oh, Lord. Dexter, one more time. Let me find out what you're asking. Because I feel like you're asking a question. Call back, Dexter. I don't know what I'm doing wrong. We're going to take the time signal. We'll be back.
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0: The time is now 5:45 p.m. right here on Sun City Radio, and it's all about the Sun City Back to School Quiz, and we have a grown person on air. Hi, Dexter. How are you today?
5: Well, Jojo, you know my hearty.
0: Of course, me know say you are called Dexter. But we said that it's prep and primary school. Where's the prep and primary school student?
5: Well, not a lot here right now.
0: You can't answer for me. Not be with the students.
5: I said my daughter's not here right now.
0: She's not here right now. Okay, but yeah, listen, Dexter, yeah, try. Tell her to call. Yes, tell her to call Friday. Make sure that she calls Friday, because we're going to wrap now. I'm not going to take up all of Alipatch's time, because music of a player reggae.
5: No, ma'am. Big up Alipatch.
1: Big up yourself, my brother.
0: All right, Dexter, thank you for calling in. All right, guys.
5: All right,
0: we're going to wrap it up right now. And for those who tried to call and you did not call back, you missed out on a wonderful gift. But hear what? You have Friday at 5:35 p.m. to call in and win those gifts. Basket and voucher courtesy of Little Caesars. All right, of course, this was the Sun City Back to School Quiz feature right here on Sun City Radio, and it's all courtesy of Little Caesars, Cool Kids, Chubby, and Wendy's. Guys, thank you so much. Keep it locked to Sun City Radio. It is a Jamaica Aggregates Reggae Wednesday. Just in case you didn't get my name, I'm Queen Jojo, and I'm handing over back to Sun Jock Alipatch.

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Voice of courtesy, Romina Virgo, singing up for the ladies. Ladies, I got some tracks for you in this segment, giving it some more modern reggae music. It is a Jamaica Aggregates Reggae Wednesday. Please remember their locations: Portmore, Dyke Road, Bath, St. Thomas, Malines Road, Yalas, St. Thomas, and Aguatavale in St. Mary. They also have a location in Lionel Town in Clarendon. Big up to the Jamaica Aggregates crew, leading aggregates producers in Jamaica for over 60 years. Also remember the brunch. It's called Champagne Mornings. Breakfast in Paris this Monday, as in Monday coming, Heroes Monday. Remember, it's a holiday, peeps. Yeah, man, the 19th of October from 10 a.m. to 4 p.m. Music by Shutterbus, DJ Fastcar, yours truly, Ali Patch. Yep, I'll be in the building providing music as well, alongside Bunny Mental, G-Hype, Wildlife, and DJ Dedical. Yeah, man, pre-sold tickets, only $7,000. Go get your tickets now, peeps. Yeah, man, for more information, check out The Champagne Mornings on Instagram. That's The Champagne Mornings. The event will be held over by Hungway Shopping Mall in Portmore, right here in Portmore City. It's gonna be crazy. Also, do remember Bravo, the Ultimate Music Festival, featuring Tanya Stevens, Bascom X, I Wayne, Warrior King, Junior Cat, General B, Roundhead, Nitty Cutchy. 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Starting at 12 noon, it's a day event, peeps, so roll out early. We're talking about Bruv. 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Shout out to Omri over there in Alberta, Canada, still got it locked in. Dexter Wagwan, my brother. Big up yourself, Zine. Yeah, man, met Dexter face to face the other day. About 3 weeks ago. Yeah, man, he came by Sun City. Big up yourself, Dexter. Surf Wagwan, still not meet Surf yet, you know. Omri, you not fly at Jamaica, brother. When you fly down, make a link, Zine. Yeah, man, big up to Kush Move, got it locked in as well. What you say? Fully up in the place, my brother. That is it. Shout out to Sheldon over there in New York City, got it locked in. Big up to Dwayne in Canada, still locked in. Hey, peeps, remember the WhatsApp number is 392-6217. That's 876, 392-6217. If you're locked in and loving the vibes, feel free to check in. Post some fire emoji, light up the WhatsApp lines in. Once again, 392-6217. That's 392-6217.

and Bojaban Turner. This is the re-release. This is our official re-release, Chips. And it was released in 2022. Remixed on the Tonight Rhythm. On the remix of the Tonight Rhythm by Penthouse. Of course, you know, we are the station. We're the ones who are giving this release.

I don't think this rhythm has gotten enough plays. Yeah, it not get enough justice. No, I got play that rhythm more often. Got a rhythm bad. I call JoJo for pull over and send message that she love the song. Yeah, I'ma play this rhythm more often. All right, it's called the Tonight Rhythm, re-released in 2022. Wally Pop.

0: 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Yeah, man. Bad rhythm. All right, it's time for the break. 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

0: 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Ali Patch. You're now in the mix with Ali Patch.
1: 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What? One knock to ten.

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1: Which is right. With yours truly, Sanjak Ali Patch. Voice of courtesy, Boogie Bantam. Big up to Boogie Down Records, blazing the fire for this one. Yeah, man. Big up to all the sellers down by the markets. Yeah, man. And big up to the peeps who support the vendors as well, you know, because trust me. Nobody feel like I easy something them I do, you know. Hard, hard work, you know, and them have to sit down and wait for sales. No, man. Yeah, shout out to all who support the vendors, you know what I'm saying? And big up the people them in the market too, you know. Don't feel like, say, we think the work easy, Zine. Just go and hold it and go and do your things. And of course, trot with Father God with everything that you do. Speaking about the almighty peeps, remember, Credit Unions of Jamaica presents Praise in the Park 4.0, featuring Jay Kingston, Rhoda Isabella, Chantel Smalling, Stevenson, and Sebastian Braham. This Friday, the 16th of October, over by Emancipation Park. 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Okay? So you can't put a price on blessings. No, you can't. You can't. You can't. You can't. So it's all about Praise in the Park. This Friday, 6 p.m. it starts, people. Nobody stuck in that traffic, man. Come out of that traffic and go for the praise, go for the worship, go for the blessings, all right? Yeah, man, Praise in the Park. It happens this Friday over by Emancipation Park in New Kingston. 6 p.m. it starts. Admission is free. So roll out before that here. When you leave work, just head straight over to Emancipation Park. Nobody go in that traffic, man. Come out of that traffic and go for the praises, go for the worship, go for the blessings. Also, peeps, go and register right now for Jamaica Reach the Recovery Pink Run 2026. Miles and Miles of Hope. Yeah, man, the 25th of October, Emancipation Park. From 6 p.m., 6 a.m. Watch out. I'm there telling off a reach early. I'm here, yeah. 6 p.m. No, it's 6 a.m., peeps. Early, early, early in the morning. All right, for more information, www.pinkrunjm.com. 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

Who that, Muriel? Hey, shout out to Muriel over there in Boston. Got it locked in. Watching TV and listening to music at the same time. Hey, the Sagittarian, them can multitask, you see? On the skill, you know?

Benny from Top once again requested by Shellen over there in New York City. And Muriel Joan is asking, how are you doing? Yeah, man, she has sent big ups your way, okay?

Once again, it's about Jabantan. We need more songs like these. You know, your Buja reason with the Almighty. Also teaching the youths and youths. That's why reggae music is so important. You know, we need more songs of positivity. Right, Dimples? Big up to Dimples. Loving the songs. Son Millie Wagwan, all things over there in Kitsatown. If you're in the traffic right now, peeps, just please just go and take it easy, alright? Use the music to distract you, okay?

complaining now. You see how much Gargamel get a while ago? RPs, remember the road is wet, so I'm asking, please, everyone listening on the road right now, just take your time. Just go easy upon the road, all right? All right, the time is now 7.02 p.m. It's time for the JIS News, followed by the break. And then afterwards, I'm going to close out the show with some more reggae music at 7.30. Sonja Yumi will be in the building to take over and give you non-stop reggae vibes on this Jamaica Aggregates Reggae Wednesday all the way until 12 a.m. Please continue to keep it locked right here on Sun City. I'll be back shortly.

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1: I'm Jitta Francis with the